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0: FM 99 Rocks, Green Day, Boulevard of Broken Dreams. You're here with Nikki. Norfolk Tides are in town this weekend. They're going to be playing the Gwinnett Stripers tomorrow, Saturday, and Sunday. Now, if you haven't dealt with the parking situation yet, just give yourself some extra time because parking is a little bit tricky. That's all I'm going to say. They've got like some prepaid online parking options. Obviously, you can park for free and take the Tide in, maybe just Uber. My point is, don't think that you're just going to show up and find parking like you have in years past. That's my PSA for the day. How would you like to meet Godsmack at their Rise of Rock World Tour 2026 Veterans United Home Loans Amphitheater at Virginia Beach this coming Tuesday, May 12th? 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Five additional winners will score a pair of lawn tickets. Your entry deadline is Sunday night.
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0: FM 99 Rock Stained. It's been a while. Tomorrow's the 1 year anniversary of when Pope Leo XIV was elected Pope. And soon afterwards, of course, things you don't think about, right? He had to change his address on everything to Vatican City. So there's a guy named Father Tom McCarthy. He was close to Pope Leo, I guess, before he ascended to popedom, whatever you call it. Last week, he shared an amusing story about his friend's experience with a bank in Chicago. He said 2 months into being the Pope, Pope Leo personally called a bank to change his phone number and address to his new digs at the Vatican, right? He went through all the security questions, but the lady on the customer service line said, unfortunately, he would need to come down to the bank in person to make those changes. He explained that he couldn't. She argued that it was their policy. He said, would it matter to you if I told you I'm Pope Leo? She hung up on him. Can you imagine finding out now that you were actually talking to the Pope? FM 99 presents Thornhill at the Norva May 14th. You could score a pair of tickets. 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
4: I saw an interview with Brent Smith and Zach Myers of Shinedown, and they were talking about one of the songs that's on their upcoming new album. The song's called 365. It's basically about, or what inspired it, was the death of Brad Arnold, of course, of Three Doors Down, and Brent Smith's own mother. What I did not realize until I watched the video was that Zach Myers and Brad Arnold were like childhood friends. So, of course, I had to listen to the song and get all teary-eyed. It happens. It's off of their new album called 8. It's going to be out later this month. This song's on it as well. Safe and Sound, Shinedown, Rock F99.

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0: 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Thursday night, I'm Nikki. You know, Dave Grohl of Foo Fighters said after Kurt Cobain died, he was ready to quit music. He said he didn't want to do it anymore. He wanted to leave the music world altogether. So to get away from all the things, he rented a car and drove to the Ring of Kerry in Ireland. He went to Ireland and decided that this was going to be a good idea to go to the Ring of Kerry. And it's like this random, quiet Irish road. He sees a hitchhiker wearing a Kurt Cobain t-shirt. I mean, really? And he said he saw that as a sign that he was not supposed to leave music. And aren't we so glad that he didn't? We've got a new Rock Solid deal. 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
0: I was mentioning yesterday about how frustrated I am that it's nothing but sequels is what it feels like, right? Until I saw that Disney officially confirmed Hocus Pocus 3 is in early development, and then I was happy about it. Because I'm not ashamed to admit it is one of my favorite movies. No details other than the fact that the three original characters are expected to return. No hatred, right? This is a no judgment zone. Evanescence, Rock FM 99.

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0: 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You know, air travel can be stressful. I have traveled a lot over the years, and I mean, I've had everything from your plane is running late and you're pulling into the gate as the plane you know you're supposed to be on next is pulling out of the gate, or you have to be rerouted, and then by the time you get there, they tell you that they can't get you to the destination. You've got to spend the night wherever it is you are. Or when you're sitting at the gate and there's not a gate agent there, and somebody's looking for them and they get frustrated. Well, it looks like that's exactly what happened in LAX. There was a guy who was looking for the gate agent. They weren't there yet. So he decided it was a good idea to grab the handheld intercom and demand service, which my guess is did not work out well for him. 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They're going to be at the Norva Monday, May 11th. 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
0: There's a lot of wearable tech out there. Smartwatches, fitness rings, earbuds. I've got them all. Now there's a beanie that may be able to read your thoughts. Like it translates your thoughts into text on a separate device. I'm going to say no right now. Not something I would ever do. Nobody wants that. I don't want anything reading my thoughts. Pretty reckless, Rock FM 99.

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0: 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Papa Roach Forever. You're here with Nikki. Did somebody say Metallica? 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I just did. That counts, right? 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
0: A couple big birthdays today. Bill Kreutzmann, legendary drummer, founding member of Grateful Dead, is 80 years old. Matt Helders, the drummer for Arctic Monkeys. Mr. Beast, I actually love his backstory. King of YouTube, he is 28 years old. 3 Days Grace, Rock FM 99.

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0: FM 99 Rocks, Rage Against the Machine, Renegades of Funk. It'll be nice to get out of this rain. Looks like it's going to be a decent, at least tomorrow and Saturday. Look like they'll be nice. Speaking of Saturday, if you happen to be looking for something to do, from 9 a.m. to 2 p.m., Landon Coates Outdoor Power Equipment in Gloucester is hosting Kubota Orange Days. 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Yeah, free food. 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There's going to be equipment demos, door prizes, hands-on ride and drives, and more. Rod Fitzwell is going to be out there from 10 a.m. to noon, so make sure you stop by and see him while you're out there. Enter to win a four-pack of tickets to Larry Kinglaw's Langley Speedway. 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
0: It was back on this day 61 years ago. Keith Richards fell asleep in the early hours of the morning while improvising on a new guitar in his hotel room in Clearwater. There might have been, you know, some other things involved. Anyway, he woke up. He could not remember the riff, but noticed a tape recorder that he'd left running, played back the opening for I Can't Get No Satisfaction. How cool would that be? Full beat, Rock FM 99.

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0: FM 99 Rocks, Linkin Park, What I've Done, Thursday night. I'm Nikki. I feel like it's officially concert season. I mean, I know that concert season doesn't typically end, but you know what I mean. Like, it's getting warmer. We're getting ready to have shows at the amphitheater again. Like, it's officially concert season. Godsmack is going to be at Veterans United Home Loans Amphitheater at Virginia Beach next Tuesday, May 12th. How would you like to meet Godsmack? It's the Rise of Rock World Tour 2026. All you have to do is hit the FM 99 app, take our quiz about Godsmack to enter to win the grand prize. It's a meet and greet with Godsmack, a pair of pit tickets, and some tour merch. Five additional winners will score a pair of lawn tickets. Your entry deadline is Sunday night.
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0: After a totally disgusting weather day today, tomorrow's going to be nicer. High of 68 degrees, 78 on Saturday, 79 Sunday, and then back in the 60s to mid 70s, not even upper 70s through Wednesday. Day Seeker, Rock F99.

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0: FM 99 Rocks, Evanescence, Bring Me to Life. There is a post going viral of a bunch of teen slang words from 1954. It's from a newspaper clipping from the Northwest News, which was in Oklahoma. Some terms that fizzled out quite a long time ago. Cool Jonah was slang for a well-dressed kid. George meant money. Spooning your scarf meant eating your food. I'm sorry. Spooning your scarf, that sounds dirty. And a fluky was a jerk. I'm kind of glad that those don't exist anymore. Let's not bring them back. You can win a pair of three-day weekend passes for the 36th annual Bayou Bon Vivant Cajun Food and Music Festival. It's at Town Point Park next weekend, May 15th through the 17th. 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
0: Here's a friendly reminder to you guys out there. This Sunday is Mother's Day. That means you've got 2 days, tomorrow and Saturday. Don't forget and like show up with half wilted flowers. Appreciate and love your mother. 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

0: 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The Dome in Virginia Beach, December 3rd, Spirit Box. 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
5: Rumble. The National Zoo in Washington debuted a new arrival this week. A baby Asian elephant made its first public appearance since being born in February and was immediately deported by ICE pending a Supreme Court ruling on birthright zoo citizens.
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0: the hired talent, man. Welcome to the Friday broadcast. Rod Fitzwell, what's happening in sports today?
1: Well, I know you said this would never, ever happen, but a woman beat every man in a race.
0: Really?
1: So you were wrong.
0: My goodness. Yeah. And still had time to make dinner, huh? Yeah.
1: I don't know about that. Also, the NCAA approved their plan to make the men's and women's basketball tournaments worse. And an ODU...
0: It's a plan.
1: And an ODU legend calls it a day.
0: Beauty. All right, in the news, Sean.
2: Nationwide, schools have been dealing with the fallout from a cyber attack, because that's what we needed right now.
0: Yeah,
2: like 8,000 institutions, and some of them right here in Virginia. So.
0: Oh, that's fantastic.
2: Yeah, great news. Yeah. Also, hantavirus. It's all the rage right now.
0: It is.
2: As they send people home, and now they have to monitor them for like the next 6 weeks.
0: Yeah, we have one. Virginia got one.
2: Yep.
0: They're all over the world. Actually.
2: All over the place.
0: Strategically positioned.
2: Yes.
0: Like the Manchurian candidate, yeah. Just waiting for the code.
2: And get ready to watch adults act like a-holes over $3.99 tote bags again.
0: Oh, I can't wait.
2: Yep.
0: We were just talking about this at our house yesterday. Yeah, I didn't even know the story was coming up, so I can't wait to hear about it. Beauty, eh? Oh, yeah, eh? Coming up on the rest of this here shindig, we got a little Dare I Said It action for you. We got a news you missed. We're going to talk about mom-isms. Mom-isms. Things that your mom always said to you. It's that clean underwear thing.
2: Oh, yeah.
0: It's that, you know what I mean?
2: Yeah.
0: What did your mom, you know, wrap it up. Whatever your mother said to you. Yeah. I heard one. Okay, so last night I went down to see comedy at the Annex.
2: Mm-hmm.
0: Have you been to the Annex yet?
2: No.
0: I know, Rena, I know you went there for a show. It's a great little place.
3: Yeah.
0: The food is excellent, by the way. It sounds dumb, but they have a restaurant that's attached to it, and it's fantastic.
2: Awesome.
0: And filled with craft beer.
2: Nice.
0: So everything's on draft.
2: Nice.
0: Right? It's very nice. Anyway, so they did a Mother's Day show last night. Their list of mom-isms was a little more graphic.
2: Oh.
0: Yeah. Like... Oh, I can't even do that. Oh, my God. There's no way I can say this. No way I can say it. But it was a tribute to mothers.
2: Ah,
0: it was called The MILF Show.
2: Oh, yes.
0: It was moms I learned from. Get it?
2: I see,
0: they're clever like that. Yeah. In fact, my son was the host. And,
2: nice.
0: Yeah, it was really, really fun. And we sat with friends, and it was great to catch up and stuff like that. But on our show today, we'll talk about other mom-isms. The mom-isms, like, for example, what was a mother's obsession with farm life? How many of these begin with animals? Hold your horses.
2: Oh.
1: My mother had a great one that I remember every time this conversation comes up. She had five boys, and we made a mess.
2: Yeah.
1: And she would spend, like, a day cleaning, and then she'd come back into her room 5 minutes later, and we destroyed it and left.
0: Yes.
1: And you'd hear her scream, "Get down here! This looks like who did it and ran!"
0: And that looks like who did it and ran.
1: And that's exactly what happened.
3: Fabulous.
2: That's funny as hell.
0: Shut the door. We don't live in a barn. Don't look a gift horse in the mouth. You've got enough dirt behind those ears to grow potatoes.
3: Ew.
0: That's funny as hell.
2: I remember that one, yeah.
0: Oh, if it were a snake, it would have bitten you. I don't even know what that means. Like, the thing you're looking for, right?
2: Right in front of you, yeah. It's obvious. You're just not trying.
0: Last place. Mothers also love math. I'm going to count to three.
2: Oh, well.
0: If I've told you once, I've told you 1,000 times. Remember that? Oh, my God. This is only when they're mad at you.
2: Yeah.
0: Holy hell.
2: My mom, when she was mad, and it did become one of the things she was known for. You know, she did this to herself. She named her sons Sean, Shane, and Seth. Which... Yeah, sets herself up for failure. Yeah.
0: Tongue tied. Yeah.
2: And she would get mad at, like, me, but get to every name but mine. Shane, Seth, Chloe, which was the dog. Uh-huh. Sean, dang it. And I'm like, why the dog first? Why did you get to Chloe?
3: My mom called us by the dog's name, too, and there was only two of us, and the dog's name was Firebird.
2: Firebird?
0: Wow. My God. Only when she was mad or just forgetfully?
3: When she was mad.
0: Yeah.
2: Because the emotions are out.
0: Yeah, because that thing where they call you by all your names.
1: Yes, every member of the family, because they don't know which.
0: I never had that.
1: I did.
0: I had Ricky God.
2: That was
0: about as bad as it got. That was DEFCON 5. Don't even go in there. Find a way out of this house.
2: Yes, go through a window.
0: All 5 foot 3 inches of that woman will kill you.
2: Yeah.
0: And you know she can. See, that's the thing.
3: Yeah.
0: She's like, I got 5 kids. I can have 4. That's fine.
2: Yeah.
0: I can easily have 4.
1: I remember my dad, G.D. Ricky.
0: Yeah.
1: He used to yell, you know, Jesus.
0: Uh-huh.
1: And I remember when my brother Steven at one point said, yes, I know him. Do you know him, Dad? And my dad looked at him. He said, if you say that one more time, you're going to meet him.
0: You'll meet him. Sometimes you're just so daggone frustrated, you don't know what to do.
2: Yeah, yeah.
0: Especially if you're one of our parents anyway, because there weren't any rules.
1: Yeah.
0: You had a lot of latitude there on what you could do. If, let's just say, I don't show up for school on Monday, nobody's calling the house.
1: Yep.
0: No. They probably just, in fact, they did us a favor by keeping him out of school. Yeah. Hey, don't make me come in there. Don't make me repeat myself.
2: Yeah.
0: These are the whole series of don't make me's. It's like OJ. Don't make me. Come on now.
2: A good one that I think almost everybody heard was, wait till your father gets home.
0: Oh, yes.
1: Oh, yes.
0: Don't make me call your father.
1: Oh, my gosh.
2: Mom's going to make it so much worse.
1: Yes.
3: When she tells it,
2: it's going to be biblical in proportion.
1: Oh, my gosh. I remember my mother once, and this freaked me out. You know, I was like 12 years old. I'm writing my girlfriend like a love letter or something.
0: Aww.
1: And back then you would pen them, you know, because you didn't have phones. And she said, I know what you're doing. And I said, okay. And she goes, let me just give you a piece of advice. Don't ever put anything in writing to a girl.
0: What a great idea that was. Wedding license.
2: Yeah.
1: She goes, it'll come back to bite you.
3: So, in general, she saved you a lot of hardship, but love notes are nice, you know, when you're actually sweet about them.
0: Yes, you know, I miss the innocence of stuff like that.
3: Yeah.
0: Love notes were awesome.
2: Yeah.
0: They were awesome, in their day, right?
3: Mm-hmm.
0: Let's see. According to the National Retail Federation, Mother's Day is expected to reach $38 billion in spending this year. That will be the record. Wow. Father's Day, not even going to get close to that.
1: No, but you know what?
0: So many more people do Mother's Day.
1: I got no problem with spending money on mothers and teachers. I'm good there.
2: Yeah.
1: I'm good.
3: Not like we broke our bodies and have to bring you onto this plane of existence, but whatever.
0: That's true. Well, this is not your first Mother's Day.
3: No.
0: Last year was your first. Do you have plans for Sunday?
3: Yeah, actually, my family and I were meeting in Williamsburg. I'm bringing Pia, and we're all
1: going to the
3: meeting up there because Sunday happens to be also my mother's birthday.
0: Oh,
3: so we're celebrating everything
0: double whammy.
3: All at once. Yeah.
0: No pressure there.
3: Yeah.
0: No pressure there.
3: Yeah.
0: Hey, take her. You know what? Get your mother a bent nail ring for me. Here's a $20 bill.
3: Yeah, right.
0: There you go. While you're in Williamsburg, churn her up one extra stick of butter.
2: Yeah.
0: While we're up there, and let's shoe a horse, because your mom's never done that. Come on.
3: No,
0: she's not a farrier.
3: My sister and I collabed. We got her something she's going to
0: like. Oh, did you really?
3: Yeah.
0: Oh, that's cool. Good for you guys. Let's see. Flowers are the most popular gift, followed by greeting cards and special outings, things like a dinner, a brunch, whatever it happens to be. I didn't know which one to do, so I booked both. I hope we're not busy that day. It's going to be a long... We're brunching somewhere, and then we're going to go somewhere later on for dinner if we wake up from our big fat nap. Let's just see what happens
2: big
0: there.
2: Big fat nap.
0: On the beach, man. My wife loves the beach. That's why we live there.
2: Yeah.
0: This is her deal.
2: It's perfect.
0: It's her deal, dude. Yeah.
1: Yeah, you know what my wife wants?
0: What?
1: Mulch.
0: Really?
1: Yep.
0: Bags of mulch?
1: Yep. Got to be mulching.
0: You know what? You're lucky that it's that simple.
1: Yeah.
0: Quite honestly, because you live a mile and a half from the Home Depot.
1: Yeah, that's true.
0: If that.
1: Yeah.
0: Your house, you're like a mile.
1: Yeah, something like that.
0: Yeah, dude.
1: Yep.
0: So you can go get all the mulch that you need.
1: Yep.
0: And if you take your time, you know.
1: It's an all-day thing.
0: It'll be a few bags at a time. It'll be no big deal. Don't give it a second thought.
1: Going to be exhausted by the end of it, Ricky.
0: I think so. I think so, Roddy.
2: GD Ricky.
0: GD Ricky is bad, man. Don't ever be GD Ricky.
1: You know Jesus.
0: That's a Charles Bronson line.
4: You know Jesus, boy, because you're going to meet him.
0: 32% of Americans plan to celebrate both Mother's Day and Father's Day. 75% of people said their mom did the majority of the housework. That is wildly true when I was... But my mother didn't work. So she didn't work outside the house. I had a stay-at-home mom when I was a little kid. Yeah. Then my parents got divorced. Then I had a never-at-home mom. So then I was that.
2: Yeah.
0: Right? I took care of my little sister. And my next oldest brother was in and out. My oldest two brothers went to Vietnam. So didn't see them for a few years.
2: A little busy.
0: Women are more likely to say that they turn to their mother for advice. Men were more likely to credit their mother with being more affectionate. I didn't have a dad, so, I got most of my advice from my mother. Some of it good, some of it not good.
2: Yeah.
0: This is a woman that literally, as a little kid, was, given kerosene if you had a sore throat. So, not all the advice was good. Born in 1927, man, or 1929, or whatever the hell it was.
2: Take a swig of this, we're going to light a match, the problem will go away.
0: Yeah. One of 13 children.
2: Yeah.
0: They did one thing well in that family.
2: Yes, they did.
0: My grandmother would like to stand up now.
2: Can she?
0: I'll never forget when my freaking cousin put that together for my grandmother once. Oh, Margaret, he says, you must have liked it. You had 13 kids. Walk around bitching about, husband. Never met. He died when I was a little kid, so I didn't really know that one. Yeah. Yep, Mother's Day. Very excited. Mother's Day coming up on Sunday.
5: Do you go out with friends?
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7: Mother, I hope you have a happy Mother's Day.

0: right as a mother.
1: You don't have to be beautiful.
0: I texted both of my daughters.
2: Yeah, yeah.
0: Said, you guys are both employed.
2: Yep.
0: We spend a lot of money on you. You take care of your mother.
2: Yeah. Your mother.
0: Summer immediately responded, I'm already on that.
2: Yeah.
0: Avery responded hours later, that's this weekend?
3: Oh, no.
2: I thought she was going to say, who's
4: that? Different. I have the same thing.
0: That's this weekend?
4: I got an email yesterday from Molly. She sent in flowers from, she's on the road.
2: Okay.
4: I'm sending mom flowers. You're the emergency contact. Yada, yada, yada. Then you know, my other child. Yeah, what time's that dinner?
2: Yeah.
4: That you arranged?
2: Now, Ron, in your other daughter's defense, when we brought up yesterday that Mother's Day was Sunday, you went, that's this weekend?
0: Yeah, I did.
2: Yeah.
0: Well, that's, and then I texted them.
4: Yeah. All right, taking a break. We'll come back with Random Facts No One Share here on this Mother's Day Friday. Be right back.
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0: Hefty slider bag, silly with a slide. 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Come on.
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7: 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These are the randos. Not many piles of things going on. Enjoy the music while I dig.
8: These are your random facts.
7: Know and share.
8: We're gonna do them every day for your enjoyment. Hopefully you like all
7: time
8: the facts
7: of the day.
8: If they come, we're gonna get the fact one when Rick finds the facts.
7: There we go. Here we are. Randos. The random facts you know and share. Are you familiar with an area of the nation known as the Jell-O Belt?
9: I would assume that's like Mississippi,
7: Missouri. No, actually, it's a region in the western United States centered around Utah.
9: Never would have guessed that.
7: Yep. Where Jell-O is consumed at twice the national average. So Jell-O is like an entree.
9: Oh, you know, those Mormons with their Jell-O, man.
7: Well, you can put anything in Jell-O, man. There have been some creepy stuff put in Jell-O, dude.
9: What is that, roast beef?
7: Yeah. You're going to love it. You're going to love it. It's called holiday pie. air traffic fluctuates. I'm sure you're aware of this. Do either of you guys have the app for your phone, FlightAware?
10: No.
7: Have you ever been on here?
10: No.
7: Do you ever look at how many planes are in the sky at any given moment?
9: Yeah, hundreds of thousands.
10: Wow.
9: Right?
7: 12,000 to 14,000 planes are in the sky over the United States at any given time.
10: Wow. Just over the United
7: 12
10: States.
7: 12,000 to 14,000.
9: Mm.
7: Yes. Yes, indeed. The difference between Great Britain and the United Kingdom.
9: I know this one.
7: All right, go for it.
9: Okay, one of them has...

0: Wales in it and the other one doesn't. Right. I'm going to say Great Britain has Wales, United Kingdom doesn't.
1: You're on to the right notion, but you've got the nations wrong.
0: Okay.
1: Great Britain and the United Kingdom. The United Kingdom includes Wales, Scotland, okay. England.
0: All right, so I got that wrong.
1: Great Britain includes Ireland.
0: But not Wales, right?
1: No, including Wales. It's not Wales. It hinges on Ireland.
0: Okay, I thought Wales would get the
1: and parts of Ireland, as you know, are checked out.
0: Yes, correct.
1: But if you include those two, then Ireland is not Ireland. It's the British Isles.
0: Gotcha.
1: Boy, I'll bet that pisses them off.
0: I'm sure it does.
1: That'll light a fire in Dublin.
2: That's confusing.
1: The British. You know, what's interesting, though, is like there's a long time saying, the sun never sets on the British Empire. Mm-hmm. No matter how far you sail... And they did. Mm-hmm. You know, Australia was a British colony.
0: Yeah.
1: All of this stuff is. They have property all over the world.
0: Yeah, they were really full of themselves way back when.
1: Pretty full of themselves.
0: Yep.
1: If you you rule the seas, ruled the world.
0: Yep.
1: And here's this tiny little nation that effectively owned half the world at one point. Like crazy. Crazy time, I say. All right. Back to the show. If you could see the entire universe all at once from the outside, it would be beige. In fact, it would be light beige.
0: That's
1: what they
0: weird.
1: Say. As dark as it is to look at, in the overarching, overall
0: That's
1: totality
0: weird.
1: Of it, wow. would appear light beige to you.
0: Huh.
1: And space smells kind of like burned hamburger.
0: Yeah, that's what I hear.
1: Yeah. That's what it smells like. Hmm. Finally, this. Every Apple iPhone, iPad, and Mac computer... displays the time at 9:41 in the morning in ads. It also does this on your phone. I changed out my wallpaper today, and all of the samples that it gave me displayed the time at 9:41. Crazy.
0: Why is that?
1: Because at 9:41 was the time when Steve Jobs would make his biggest announcements for the entire year.
0: Gotcha.
1: And it was done at like at the same time every year. Crazy, right? Crazy, I say. All right, we got to take a break. We'll come back. We've got a traffic update. We'll do some news. And then there I said it. It's Friday, and great to have you here.
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6: Well, looks like everyone has taken the Friday off before Mother's Day so far.
7: Yay!
6: There's not a whole lot of traffic going on out on the roadways this morning. HRBT looks pretty good in both directions. Base traffic is not picked up. The rest of your bridges and tunnels all moving very steady. No openings to mention as of right now. And I'm Mike Alexander, Rumble in the Morning, FM 99.
7: 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So during the Rando Facts, we talked about how many airplanes are in the sky at any one minute.
8: Oh.
7: That is actually a worldwide number, 12,000 to 14,000. But here's the mind blower. On a given day, there will be 160,000 to 200,000 airplane landings.
8: Wow.
7: Around the world.
9: Crazy.
7: 160,000, 200,000 airplanes. See, we tend to think of airplanes as commercial, and there's so many cargo planes and things that are in the air, plus private aviation.
8: Mm-hmm.
7: You know, you forget that.
8: Mm-hmm.
7: Naval aviation, military.
8: Yeah.
7: I mean, there's any number of avenues for these places to come from. So the skies are crowded, and the equipment is old, and we're short of air traffic controllers. But other than that, everything's great. So enjoy your Friday. News time now. Let's do it. There I said it. Coming up in just moments. Right now, Sean is here with the news.
10: Yeah, we're going to talk about cyber attacks, the hantavirus, and tote bags that people act like jerks over. But we'll begin with the acting Navy Secretary Hung Cao, who recently returned from a visit aboard.

0: The USS Gerald R. Ford Strike Group, who is heading home. And he thanked sailors for what he described as a long and demanding deployment spanning multiple regions, from northern waters to operations in South America and then the Middle East. In his remarks shared publicly, he praised the Navy and Marine Corps for their endurance and said he was proud of the crews, adding that the service now is a responsibility to take care of them after their time at sea. He also highlighted the role of other destroyers, calling them a key part of the fleet's strength, but he wanted to make sure he paid particularly big attention to the USS Gerald R. Ford crew and everybody in that strike group, because they have completed their extended operations overseas, and we'll be seeing them back here very soon.
1: And they now hold the record for the longest deployment since the Second World War.
0: Yeah, that's quite an achievement.
1: That's quite something.
0: Yeah. Yeah, it's one of those records.
1: And
0: that
1: they had fire, and they had all kinds of adversity. Yeah. And
0: they had other things going on. It's one of those records that you kind of don't want to ever have to break. But good on you guys for making that happen. Mm-hmm. Chesapeake police are investigating a major case of vandalism after nearly $500,000 in damage was reported at an A&W construction job site on, get this, Peaceful Road.
1: Of course.
0: Yep. Investigators say the incident happened sometime between 7 p.m. and 11 p.m. of Saturday, when one or more people trespassed onto the site and damaged the heavy construction equipment. Nice. Police say about 10 machines, including bulldozers and excavators, were targeted. And Wavy spoke with Chesapeake Police Officer Leo Kaczynski about what happened.
2: The damage ranges from broken windows. Several pieces of equipment were actually started and driven. One of the pieces of equipment was turned on and used to dump dirt and debris on another piece. The total damage ended up being around $500,000 of damage.
1: Wow. And holy cow.
0: Police are asking for the public's help identifying suspects and say the case could lead to multiple felony charges, since damage over $1,000 is considered a felony.
1: Oh, yes.
0: So
1: it's going to be huge.
0: Yeah, the Chesapeake Crime Line is offering a $1,500 reward. Wow. And the construction company is adding another $5,000 for information leading to arrest.
1: Pissed.
0: Hell yes, they are.
1: Police, for $10,000, we give them straight over to the construction workers. Bypass the police.
0: I was going
1: to
0: say,
1: completely.
0: We skip the tip line and just go.
1: $10,000, I'll drive them over there and I'll leave them by that trailer.
0: Police say tips can be submitted anonymously, while neighbors in the area describe being surprised by the scale of the damage, initially thinking it might have been minor vandalism before realizing heavy machinery had been deliberately destroyed.
1: Yeah,
0: so they say this seems like more than just some rambunctious teenagers out there doing some dumb stuff.
1: Really.
0: So they're looking into that. In world news, the fragile ceasefire between the U.S. and Iran was tested again after the U.S. military said it intercepted Iranian missile and drone attacks on three Navy ships in the Strait of Hormuz and then carried out retaliatory strikes on Iranian military sites.
1: Mm-hmm.
0: U.S. Central Command called the attacks unprovoked and said no American ships were hit, so that's good news.
1: Right.
0: The military said it is not seeking escalation but remains ready to defend U.S. forces. Mm-hmm. President Donald Trump insisted the ceasefire is holding but warned Iran that failure to reach a deal would bring a lot of pain for them.
3: The plan is very simple. Iran cannot have a nuclear weapon, it cannot have a nuclear bomb, and it's not going to happen. They're really at the end of the line. We're not going to give them the right to have a nuclear weapon. There's zero chance, and they know that, and they've agreed to that. Let's see if they are willing to sign it.
0: So we're waiting to see if they sign off on that.
1: Yeah.
0: The UAE also said it's intercepted a missile and drone attack with no immediate reports of damage. The fighting comes as negotiations continue through Pakistani mediators to end the war. Tehran says it's reviewing the latest proposals, while Pakistan say they expect an agreement sooner rather than later. They're more optimistic than President Trump, who said a deal could happen any day, but also acknowledged it may not be happening. Meanwhile, a shipping intelligence firm says Iran created a new agency to approve and tax vessels traveling through the Strait of Hormuz, raising fears over freedom of navigation and global energy supplies. Maritime law experts say Iran's actions likely violate international law.
1: Ah.
0: And the U.S. and Gulf allies are pushing for possible U.N. action, though earlier efforts at that were blocked by Russia and China. So it's all still going really good, as you can see.
1: I'm surprised China blocks that, because they get oil that comes from there.
0: Yeah, that's where people are going to start asking the questions. Is there a quid pro quo here going on with you and China? Is there some kind of deal?
1: Like what, with Iran and China?
0: Yeah. That is, they're going to bypass this or something?
1: China's been buying the Iranian oil for a long time. That's a pretty well-known fact.
0: Yeah, for sure, elsewhere, health authorities across multiple countries are now tracking passengers from the cruise ship, the MV Hondius, after a hantavirus outbreak killed three people and sickened several others. Dozens of passengers left the ship on April 24th before the illness was identified, and some later traveling through countries including South Africa, Singapore, Switzerland, and the Netherlands. The World Health Organization says the overall public risk is low. This is not another coronavirus. They say hantavirus usually spreads through contact with infected rodent droppings and doesn't easily spread between people, though officials are still monitoring these contacts worldwide. The ship is now headed towards Spain's Canary Islands with more than 140 people still on board. Spain apparently loving this. Investigators say at least 5 cases have been confirmed involving the Andes strain of hantavirus, which they say is unusual because it can spread between people through close prolonged contact and can cause severe lung disease.
1: Yikes.
0: Officials believe a Dutch couple who later died may have been infected during the travel in southern Argentina before boarding the cruise. And the World Health Organization says there are now 8 total cases under investigation, with more still possible due to a long period of incubation. This thing can take 6 weeks.
1: All right. So before we find out
0: from
1: everybody that was on that ship.
0: Yeah, so that's a bummer. In the United States, the CDC and state officials say Americans on the ship who tested positive face extremely low risk to the general public. And one Virginia passenger has returned home, and so far they're checking in every day.
1: Yeah.
0: And they're in good health. No symptoms.
1: What is that person supposed to do?
0: Stay isolated and
1: for 6 weeks?
0: They didn't give an official window, but since it can take up to 6 weeks, one assumes.
1: How are you going to stay home for 6 weeks? You got that much time, Kyle?
0: No, I absolutely do not. However,
1: I got to eat.
0: I feel like there may be government officials standing outside. You open that door, they go back inside. You're not allowed to go anywhere right now.
1: You don't want to be patient zero, is that
0: no,
1: what
0: you're saying? Basically. Mm-hmm. Officials say those still on board have not shown any symptoms, and they're expected to reach port in the Canary Islands this weekend, though it is not clear yet if they're going to allow the passengers to disembark. You may have to just sit on the ship while we're there at the Canary Islands.
1: Wow.
0: See, look at them over there. Aren't they nice looking?
1: Yep.
0: And we're leaving. A major disruption hit the education platform Canvas yesterday after what appears to be a cyber attack by hackers.
4: They're hackers. Are there no hackers who aren't Russian?
5: No. There's barely any Russians who aren't hackers.
0: I don't even know if they're Russian, but still.
1: Yeah.
0: Locking students and teachers out of course materials during a critical finals period. The system, used by more than 8,000 schools and over 30 million users worldwide, displayed a ransom message on some university pages claiming responsibility for the breach. Institutions including Columbia, Harvard, Princeton, and Georgetown, along with school districts across multiple U.S. states, including here in Virginia, are reporting being affected. The hacking group calls itself Shiny Hunters.
1: Yeah, we know that one.
0: We've heard of that one before. And they say they had breached Canvas's parent company and demanded payment, according to messages seen on the affected sites. The company, Instructure, that's the company who runs the Canvas thing, temporarily placed the platform in maintenance mode before restoring service for most users yesterday. Schools scrambled to try and adjust with some extending deadlines or rescheduling exams, while students described confusion, stress across the whole thing as they tried to access notes, lectures, and assignments suddenly disappeared at the worst possible time, right before finals.
1: Right. Yeah, no kidding.
0: Cybersecurity experts say the group has been linked to previous high-profile data theft cases, and investigators believe this may be part of a broader pattern of extortion attacks. For students, the impact was immediate. Missed quizzes, disrupted study plans, and professors forced to communicate outside the system. While some students welcomed deadline extensions, others said the outage highlighted how heavily modern education depends on a single digital platform for both learning and communication, and now everybody's calling for redundancy in this situation.
1: Probably has to be, and if the software company's smart, they'll come up with their own second avenue.
0: Yeah, absolutely.
1: For redundancy.
0: Absolutely.
1: But there's, you know, look, all of this stuff, there's no point in inventing it if I'm not allowed to sell it to the most people possible.
0: Yeah, for sure.
1: It doesn't make sense.
0: No, it doesn't. You're right.
1: Well, I can't make enough money if I'm only allowed to sell to 5 or 10 schools.
0: Yeah.
1: You know, so that will stop the innovation from happening. So you're going to have to just do better to secure the stuff.
0: Yeah.
1: That's all you can do.
0: Yeah, and like you said, if the company's smart, they'll come up with their own kind of backup program.
1: Yes,
0: to make this work in case.
1: Absolutely, we have we have suppliers that we do digital business with in the overnight hours, and the chief one has a backup plan. There's another website. There's a whole different avenue to reach their information.
0: Yeah.
1: So it's out there.
0: Yep, absolutely. Sticking with schools, actually. Singapore, we're familiar with them. Their education minister went on the record recently saying that schools in the country can use caning as punishment for student misconduct.
1: Well, that'll get your attention, won't it?
0: Yes, it will.
1: Yep.
0: It's just getting a lot of attention just because it draws horrible, you know, mental images from people.
1: Hell yes.
0: The education minister told lawmakers that strict rules are in place, including requiring approval from a school principal and limiting the punishment to trained staff.
1: Yes.
0: You have to be trained to hit them with the
1: cane. Yeah, we're not going to let the guy with the anger problem cane you.
0: Yeah. Officials say schools will consider a student's age and maturity before deciding if caning is appropriate.
1: Uh-huh.
0: Under Singapore rules, only boys can be caned. Singapore says the policy helps enforce discipline.
1: We don't want to cane the child bearers.
0: No. They say it helps enforce discipline and it reduces bullying.
1: Well, yeah.
0: Apparently,
1: yeah. Isn't that interesting?
0: Yeah. The World Health Organization has weighed in on this, saying that physical punishment can cause long-term harm to children's mental and physical health.
1: Sure, listen to me.
0: And that research shows that it offers no real benefit. Mm-hmm. Singapore is known for tough laws, including corporal punishment in some cases. One of the best-known examples was an American teenager, Michael Fay, who was caned in 1994 after vandalism convictions despite protests from the United States.
1: Yeah, I remember this.
0: Yeah, that was a big deal.
1: Don't do that again.
0: I was only 9 years old, and I remember when that happened. Mm-hmm. Like, that's how big of a deal
1: it was.
0: We'll
1: have your ass in Singapore.
0: Hell yes, they will.
1: I got paddled in high school. Got hit.
0: You got paddled?
1: Hard.
0: Wow.
1: Hard.
0: Dang.
1: Hard. Yeah.
0: Dude,
1: yeah.
0: What'd you do to get paddled?
1: Something dumb. Smoking cigarettes or something. I was smoking cigarettes outside of the designated smoking area because we had a smoking area.
0: Yeah.
1: Yeah.
0: Because that
1: And so you can either take two licks from this paddle or you can take 3 days off. What do you want to do?
0: Yeah, pick one.
1: Yeah. Well, if I take 3 days off, I got to tell my parents.
0: True.
1: Oh, by the way, they hit me and didn't tell my parents.
0: Yeah, that's wild.
1: Yeah, isn't that wild?
0: I love that Singapore is like just going to tell the world, hey, we're going to hit them.
1: On the other hand, just I had boxing. I was allowed to punch other kids in the face.
0: You know?
1: Hard.
0: There's a market for that.
1: That came and went very quickly.
0: Yeah, I bet it did.
1: We had one knockout.
0: I bet.
1: That kind of ended that.
0: Yeah, I bet.
1: Yeah. When you have to call an ambulance for gym class...
0: We have problems.
1: Yeah, now we got to write a note.
0: Yeah. Now somebody's
1: now line up in front of my office for the paddlings.
0: Yeah.
6: Some of the kids in my school could have used that.
1: Yeah.
6: they could have used that.
1: There's a lot of that. I'm not saying it's right. I don't think it was, but it was, you know, it is what it is.
0: It is. Right. Yeah. Exactly. And this is what it is, too. Get ready. People are going to act like jerks again. Trader Joe's is launching a new collection of those mini insulated tote bags.
1: Yes.
0: Featuring six colorful designs starting on May 20th.
1: Okay.
0: And people will go nuts.
7: It's basically just a plain bag.
0: Yeah, it's just a bag. The totes are designed to be both fun and fashionable, with an emphasis on bright summer colors. Trader Joe's previously released mini totes in 2024, and they became so popular that people went insane for them.
1: Now, you said these were insulated?
0: Yeah, insulated.
1: Really? I don't know that one. I'm just thinking of the canvas cloth tote.
0: Yeah, this
6: I don't think the original ones were insulated.
0: No, I don't think they were either. They had mini tote bags previously, but this is mini insulated tote bags. So I think
1: keep
0: this
1: your ice
0: is the
1: cream
0: upgrade. Yeah, exactly. Summer stuff. It makes sense.
1: Yeah.
0: But the consumer demand previously outweighed supply, and because people scooped them up in ridiculous numbers and then tried to resell them online. A bag that cost $3.99, by the way, which is the price for these, reached hundreds of dollars online from resellers.
1: Customers here they are. They're in vivid summer colors. Here we go. See, they're teal and flamingo pink.
0: Yeah.
1: Very nice.
0: Yeah.
1: $3.99 each.
0: I'll give them this one. These are a little nicer than the previous ones because the previous ones were legitimately just tote bags.
1: Yeah.
0: You know?
1: Yeah. No, I would rather have a just tote bag because you can carry your groceries in it. This is like you could get maybe, a six-pack in there, a gallon ice cream, something like that?
0: Yeah, I'd have to see.
6: Maybe a couple frozen dinners.
1: Yeah.
0: Maybe.
1: It looks like a cooler. Yeah.
0: Yeah, it does. It does. But either way, people are going to act like jerks about them.
1: Yeah,
0: so
1: they used to. They had the mini canvas tote before.
0: Yeah.
1: Now it's the Trader Joe's teal and flamingo pink mini insulated tub.
0: Teal and flamingo pink. 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We got a little bit of fog this morning, otherwise sunny with a high near 71. North winds 5 to 8 miles per hour, becoming calm. Mostly clear with a low around 55 tonight. Chance of thunderstorms tomorrow afternoon. Otherwise, mostly sunny with a high near 77. And on Sunday, mostly sunny with a high near 82. That sounds nice. Right now, it's about 47 degrees. A little chilly outside. With the news, I'm Sean Hood for Rumble in the Morning on FM 99.
8: 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Injured in an accident? Dial 757-INJURED for Larry King.
9: Got a crash in Norfolk, 564 West near Terminal Boulevard. That right shoulder is blocked off, not too far away from the exit. Just give that one a little bit of room. There was a quick stoppage over at the HRBT from the Norfolk side, westbound. Right now, that recovery is barely just slowing down as you get into the tunnel. The Gilmerton has two openings scheduled for you at 7 and right behind it at 7:15. I'm Mike Alexander, Rumble in the Morning, FM 99.
1: All right, thanks, pal. It's 6:18. Let's do it.
10: Tell me he didn't just say that.
11: It was in everyone's mind, but I'm the one who said it.
12: What did you just say?
11: There! I said it!
1: It's There I Said It. These are strongly worded internet opinions that we give voice to every Friday morning around this time. You see if you agree or disagree with this stuff.
12: All right.
1: Cereal is marketed as breakfast food, but we all know it tastes better for dinner. There, I said it.
0: That's true.
13: It tastes it better does. For dessert.
1: Yeah. Someone said snacks.
0: Yeah. Uh-huh. Yeah. I love it as dinner.
1: Yeah?
0: Yeah, cereal
1: I do too.
0: I don't know why. I just do.
1: Why do I feel like at dinner time I can have like two, maybe even three bowls of cereal?
0: Yeah.
1: Because I never feel like that in the morning.
0: No. I don't know.
6: Cereal, when you're pregnant, slaps. I don't make the rules. It's just, it's so good.
1: Yeah?
6: Yeah.
1: What was your cereal?
0: My go-to for the longest time, Fruit Loops.
1: Yeah.
0: Love Fruit
1: How
0: Loops.
1: How can you not, yeah, right? Yeah. I get that.
0: It's basic, but it's good.
1: Yours has to be something off the chain, Trader Joe-ish.
6: Now I normally make my own. I make granola and then just pour milk over it. Yeah. But when I was a kid, I loved Crave. The chocolate.
1: Oh, really?
6: So good. Okay.
1: How about that? Rod Fitzwell, cereal of choice.
13: Vanilla almond special K.
0: Nice.
1: Oh, nice.
0: Yeah.
1: Very very niche-y, but very nice. Sounds almost healthy.
0: Yeah, almost.
1: Like they
13: it's
1: want
13: not,
1: you to
13: though.
1: Think it is.
13: It's so
1: it is.
13: Bad for you.
0: Yeah.
13: I looked it up one time, and it was like, it's not like on the worst list.
1: Like getting a salad at Chick-fil-A.
0: Although I will say,
1: oh, it's over.
0: As an adult, I've switched to other cereals now. It's, if I eat one, it's like Honey Bunches of Oats or something.
1: Yeah, but still, it's still Honey Oats.
0: No, it's not good for me. As a kid, I would have never picked those.
1: I love Life cereal. Like,
0: it's good.
1: Crazy. Oh, of course it's good. It's covered in sugar.
0: Yeah.
1: Then nobody told you that.
0: You ever had the Chex cereal with it's just the cinnamon covered one?
1: Oh, Cinnamon Toast Crunch?
0: No, just cinnamon Chex.
1: Chex. All right.
0: No. They're simple and great.
1: Yeah.
13: I grew out of it, but as a kid, peanut butter Captain Crunch. Oh my God.
1: Man.
6: Those Reese's Puffs. Oh.
0: All right, we're all hungry now.
1: See how great this is?
6: Yeah,
1: man. Yeah, they did it to us. Kellogg's. Post. Anybody that can afford a smartphone can certainly afford a pair of Bluetooth headphones. There I said it. Stop playing your stupid music, phone calls, and videos out loud.
0: Yeah.
1: It's obnoxious as hell.
6: They still come with the wired headphones.
1: Yeah.
6: Like you can just plug in your headphones.
0: Some of the
1: iPhone doesn't anymore. They
6: not anymore.
1: Doing it. No.
6: Oh,
1: no.
6: Mine did. My 16 did.
0: Yeah, I was going to say, didn't they add them back for some models?
1: Oh, they might have. You said you got a 16?
6: Yeah, they.
1: And it came with headphones this time? Mm-hmm. So I have a 15. It did not come with any headphones.
0: Yeah, mine either. And I've got
1: no port.
0: Didn't
1: come with a brick either.
0: Yeah.
1: Only came with a cord.
0: Yep, no brick.
1: Yeah. Either way, if you've got a $1,200 smartphone money, the phone store will throw in the headphones. They'll find you some. Yeah. We can finance that, too, if we need to. The middle aisle of Aldi is a garage sale surrounded by a supermarket. There I said it.
0: Yeah. Oh. It's so random.
1: But I'm not bad with this. I love it.
0: Yeah, no, it's kind of a smaller, more condensed, like Walmart.
1: Or dollar store.
0: Yeah, yeah, that's a good comparison. Yeah.
1: There's a cheap grill.
0: Yeah.
1: Maybe one beach chair.
0: Yeah.
1: You know?
0: Yeah.
1: And then there'll be some kitchen equipment.
0: Mm-hmm.
6: Yeah.
1: And then over.
6: You need a cutting board and a camping stove? They're right next to each other.
1: Yes.
0: Yeah.
1: At Aldi.
6: Yeah.
1: At Aldi. And then a Hawaiian shirt.
0: Yeah.
1: For no reason.
0: It's
1: I
0: pretty
1: love
0: great.
1: It. Cars should have a display that shows other drivers how many points that driver has on their license.
0: That's
1: there I said it.
0: Hilarious.
6: Yeah. I'd be okay with that.
1: Yeah, my father always advocated a system where everybody got a dart gun. And a car with, like, once you get to 5 darts, off the road. Yeah. Of course, he was a better driver than everyone is.
0: Of course he was, yeah.
1: My dad, of course. 80% of the people at your wedding would rather be somewhere else.
13: Amen. 100% true.
1: Swear
13: to God, that's true.
1: 80%?
13: Amen. There
1: 80%.
13: I said it too.
0: I don't know about that.
1: I don't think 80.
0: Yeah.
13: It depends on the type of wedding and how old you are when you get married.
0: Well, yeah, for sure. But like, if it's a wedding down the road, I don't care. I'm fine with going to a friend's wedding. It's in the same area as me.
1: Right,
6: maybe
1: right.
6: I'll just elope in a gothic castle.
13: There you go.
6: Somewhere. None of you are invited.
13: Yeah, there you go.
1: There you go. I think
13: you know what? But
1: it's your wedding. You do what you want to do.
13: I'll still get your gift, though.
6: Thank you.
0: I won't.
1: In fact, I'll get you a nicer gift for not asking me to go.
13: Yes. You know, and the thing, too, is if it's an out-of-town wedding, you spend how much money to go and just...
0: No.
1: There's that.
0: Nope.
1: Bar staff, if the foam on the top of my pint protrudes above the rim of the glass, do not use that little palette knife to scrape it down flat. You're wasting my beer. There, I said it.
13: You're talking about a big frothy head?
1: You've never done that? You never see this?
0: No, I've seen it. I'm just like...
1: I've had it happen.
0: What do you mean?
1: They pour you a pint.
0: Yeah.
1: And it starts to crown outside of the
0: glass.
1: They take a knife and zip it right at the top of the glass.
0: Yeah.

0: Yeah, but as an American, you should want more butter. Area. We're greedy like
1: you're,
0: that.
1: You're aware I can just put more butter on whatever side I want.
2: Well,
1: I
2: also, you can butter both sides.
1: Yeah, you can.
2: Yes.
3: I guess you could. It's going to make picking the damn sandwich up a little weird.
1: Yeah, a little weird.
2: Oh, I'm not buttering the outside. I thought, I'm confused.
3: Yeah.
1: You're buttering the inside of bread? What does that mean?
3: No, my mother making a sandwich would butter both pieces of bread before she even closed them over the sandwich.
2: Yeah. Okay.
3: Every sandwich had buttered bread on it.
4: There you go.
1: Oh, okay.
3: So ham and cheese, whatever it was. All right. There's butter, and then there's mustard. And then I don't do that, but she did it.
2: I do it, and I also
3: order. Because we needed the calories, apparently, the rumbles.
1: Yeah, well,
2: I will do that.
3: I got a cholesterol number that reads like a lotto pick five.
2: And I'll also do that, and I'll get myself a little dollop of Crisco.
3: I use all natural lard.
1: Put that.
2: Yeah.
1: Which side of the bread does that go on?
2: You spoon that. You
3: do not invite me to board game night if you don't want to actually play a board game. I don't want to sit around and just talk and then go, wait, whose turn is it again?
2: Man, I got invited
3: It's yours. It's been yours for the last 20 minutes, Susan. Pay attention.
2: I got invited to play cards one night at this place, and I was all jacked up, couldn't wait to get over there.
3: Have a card game?
2: And it was like not working out because half the people didn't know how to play. And I'm like, why are these people invited? Why is this happening? And then eventually they scrapped the whole thing.
3: No fun.
2: And I did the Irish goodbye. I just left.
3: I'm with you.
2: I didn't say goodbye.
3: And you get there and it's like this nickel dime game that doesn't mean anything.
2: No.
3: And people are going all in. And it doesn't follow the traditional rules of the game. Sucks.
2: Man, I hate that.
3: Nobody will ever erect a statue of a critic or a disc jockey. There, I said it.
2: That's not true. I'm sure Wolfman. So. Does Wolfman Jack have a statue?
3: Not that I'm aware of.
2: All right, then maybe you're right.
3: One of the greatest to ever live, baby. Maybe. Wolfman. I don't know. Is there a statue of a DJ?
2: I'm trying to find out.
3: Well, you know, DJs in like in Great Britain and stuff, they're national figures. There's a radio show just broke up in Australia. Guy and a girl, Jackie O, and I can't remember his name. They make $10-20 million a year. Mm-hmm. These guys, they're nationally known. Mm. It's a national broadcast network. It's a big time. It's like the Today Show of Australia, but it's on the radio.
1: I tried to do a Google for a statue of famous disc jockeys.
3: Yeah, yeah.
1: And all the image returns were of those little racist jockey statues. Yeah. And I'm like, that's not what I'm looking for, guys.
3: No. That would have been back in the day. That was like a lantern guy or porch guy. Okay. You know, yeah. Good. My producer in Philadelphia was a black guy that it's relevant to this because he and his buddies would go out at night with a can of white spray paint and redo those things in people's yards.
1: Jeez.
3: Laughed our asses off.
2: All right.
3: Finally this. After hours of research and hundreds of dollars spent, I can confirm that Haribo gummy bears are best enjoyed in multiples of three. There, I said it.
2: I agree.
1: I
3: three at a time.
2: Yeah,
3: three at a time. That's good. A little two bit more of a mouthful than I do two at a time.
0: Yeah. Do you combine flavors? Three. Like I like to enjoy.
2: Yeah, no,
3: each individual flavor.
2: Yeah, separate the flavors.
3: Yeah, yeah.
2: Yeah, you segregate them.
3: Do you really?
2: And then you eat them.
3: Yeah.
1: No.
3: Yeah.
0: And then Rod adds a statue.
3: These are 1958 gummy bears from Mississippi.
2: Oh my God.
3: You're gonna love them.
2: Oh my God.
3: Don't mix the gummy bears.
1: We've got the white spray paint to change the gummy bears.
3: That is there. I said it. Rod Fitzwell.
2: Yes.
3: Sports is coming up.
2: Coming up, the Yankees have just called up from the minors another Aaron Judge. Mm-hmm. As if they needed it. Jerks. Also, I have a new segment called I've Got Some Good News, I've Got Some Bad News.
5: Ooh.
2: And it's Soap Opera Friday.
3: Nice. Oh, Soap Opera Friday. I was really enjoying this. Rumble, I'm not positive. I think there might be a statue of Casey Kasem.
2: I didn't find one.
3: In Beverly Hills.
2: I don't know. I was Googling him. I couldn't find one.
3: Now, Casey Kasem is an Arab American. Now, there might be... I know there's a million tributes to the guy.
2: I Googled that long and hard while we were doing this because I thought if Wolfman Jack doesn't have one, maybe Casey Kasem.
3: How about Alan Freed?
2: I didn't look.
3: Alan Freed invented the phrase rock and roll. Alan Freed, Cleveland. That's why they got the

0: Rock and
1: well,
0: roll,
1: then dude. Maybe at the Rock and Roll Hall of Fame.
0: Yeah, maybe there is, right?
2: Yeah.
0: All right. Taking a break here. We'll come back. We've got a traffic update coming your way. Sports with Rod is next as well. Don't miss it.
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9: Got a crash in Norfolk, 564 West near Terminal Boulevard. It's still just blocking off that right shoulder, not too far from the exit. Give it a little bit of room. Construction congestion up in Hampton, 64 East between Armistead and the 664 interchange. Got a breakdown in Hampton, 64 East at Mallory Street. That entrance just narrows up. Also got a breakdown a little further up at the HRBT itself on the Hampton side. Eastbound, that left shoulder is just blocked off, but only minor delays with it. The Gilmerton's got two openings for you, 7 and right behind it at 715. I'm Mike Alexander. 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
11: All right, I apologize. Hughes of the Garbin there. Thank you, Buds. Yeah. Let's start with the NCAA, Rick, because they made it official. They did do that expansion with the basketball tournament.
13: The NCAA has announced it's expanding the men's college basketball tournament to include 4,096 teams.
11: That seems like a lot.
10: Yeah.
11: Seems like a lot to debate whether or not 4,000 teams is too much. Here's OSN's Tim Devan and John Monticello.
14: Joe, is this a good move for the NCAA?
15: Great move, Tim. I love this idea. There are just so many quality teams out there that lost a tough game, couldn't get over that 5-win hump, or haven't even played a game yet this season.
14: And it's great that the league finally let them all in. Now, Division II and III schools will be let in for the first time ever. Is this going to bring down the level of play?
15: Absolutely not. Arkansas Tech had a great year. So did Flagler. So did Emporia State.
14: Let's turn up the heat and talk about Eckerd.
15: Look out for Eckerd. They got a full roster, and they're having practices.
14: So the league then will get to air next for a couple thousand games, and we're going to get college hoops all the way through June.
15: June madness.
14: Are you
15: kidding me? It's great. I mean, but this is really for the fans.
14: Sure.
15: I mean, they get to watch up to 500 games a day on OSN2 and OSNU.
11: That seems like a lot,
10: way down the dial.
11: Actually, it's not that many, but it's too many. They have expanded the NCAA men's and women's basketball tournament. Remember, it used to be 64, then it was 68, now it's 76. How many teams they're gonna basically kill the NIT tournament and the other tournament, the CBT tournament. So that's gonna be a problem, and don't like that at all. Ultra marathon. In case you don't know what an ultra marathon is, it's any foot race that's longer than a traditional marathon. Traditional marathon, 26.2 miles. It's any marathon longer than that.
10: Yeah.
11: They also have these multi-day ultra marathons that can go hundreds of miles.
10: Yes.
11: Hundreds of
16: That's
11: miles.
16: Nuts.
11: It is. And why am I talking about that? Because of a woman in Arizona.
17: An incredible performance from ultra marathoner Rachel Etrekin. She finished in first place in a 250-mile race in Arizona. That's first

0: overall, beating all the men in the race as well, finishing in just over 56 hours, breaking the previous record by about 2 hours.
1: She beat the previous record by 2 hours.
2: By 2 hours.
1: 250 miles.
2: She ran 250. Crazy.
1: She ran 250 miles.
2: Wow.
1: NBA playoff action. The Lakers were crying and whining about getting fouled by the Oklahoma City Thunder. And I thought, you know what?
2: Yeah.
1: Let me look up. Let me see. Who is the team that benefited the most this season from foul calls? And I Googled that. And for the season, it's the Lakers. They've benefited the most. So the calls weren't going their way last night. Wah.
2: Oklahoma Is that City. The LeBron effect?
1: LeBron...
2: Does he get a lot of foul calls?
1: I do think he does get a lot of foul calls. And he has the reputation for arguing everything. And it does seem like that at times. And again, you're in the postseason, so you want to position yourself like that. So if you don't get the call now, it's in the back of the referee's mind for later.
2: Yeah.
1: But the Lakers last night, they were down by 5 with 8.5 minutes to play.
2: That's plenty of time.
1: I think they got called for like 5 fouls in the final 8 minutes, and they lost 125-107.
2: Oh, they got killed.
1: They got clobbered.
2: Yeah.
1: So, anyways, Oklahoma City now has a 2-game lead in that Western Conference semifinal series. The Detroit Pistons are also up 2-0 on the Cleveland Cavaliers. They beat them last night 107-97 in that Eastern Conference semifinal matchup. Hey, it's time right now for a new segment called Good News, Bad News.
3: I've got good news and bad news.
1: Mm-hmm.
3: The bad news is you've got prostate cancer.
4: What's the good news?
3: Well, as part of the treatment, you are in for a lot of ass play. I mean, so if you're into that, jackpot!
2: Oh, my goodness.
1: Hey, glass half full.
5: Yeah.
1: On the ice in Philadelphia, the Carolina Hurricanes easily beat the Flyers 4-1, and they lead that Eastern Conference semifinal series 3-0. NFL news, if you haven't heard, former ODU standout quarterback Tyler Heinicke announced his retirement from the NFL after 11 seasons.
6: Well, Destiny honks the horn of gotta go.
1: He didn't play last season, and I guess he wasn't ready to call it quits, waiting for a call, and he didn't get one.
2: Yeah.
1: Maybe he did, maybe he didn't want to play. I don't know. But over the years, he suited up for the Vikings, Texans, Panthers, Falcons, Patriots, Chargers, most memorably with the Commanders. With the Commanders, he had a record of 12-11-1, threw for over 5,000 yards and 33 touchdowns. And remember,
2: he had moments.
1: He absolutely did.
2: It was really cool.
1: Unfortunately, I think it was a wild card game they lost to Tampa Bay, Tom Brady and Tampa. And I think they even hosted that game. But he is now officially.
2: Well, Taylor Heinicke was terrific at ODU.
1: He was absolutely. Yeah, that's what I started with. He was fantastic. You talk about a guy that's going to get a statue, it's going to be him outside of ODU.
2: Right.
1: One quarterback not retiring, 42-year-old Aaron Rodgers. We hadn't heard from him for quite a while, and then last week he was spotted coming out of that Turkish bathhouse in New York City, and then he talked about his experience at the bathhouse.
7: I had a magical experience with the sensation of feeling 100 different hands on my body,
2: yes,
7: imparting a blessing of love,
1: mm-hmm,
7: and forgiveness for myself,
1: mm-hmm,
7: and gratitude for this life from what seemed to be my ancestors.
1: Mm, those Turks can really make you feel good. Anyway, Aaron, he is, according to reports, flying to Pittsburgh this weekend to sign a 1-year deal to return to the Steelers. So there you have it.
2: Really?
1: Yep. Right. The internet has been running wild with the Mike Vrabel, Diana Rossini story. Well, now another tidbit. TMZ sort of wanted to put it out there because they speculated immediately, and they got it wrong, that her little boy named Michael might have been inspired by Coach Mike Vrabel.
2: Uh-huh.
1: Because the timing is there.
2: Yeah.
1: But they want everybody to know that they've done their research on that, and it turns out she has a brother named Michael.
2: Oh.
1: And that was the intent to name the baby after her brother.
2: I see.
1: And the kid's middle name is also another family name. So
2: That's
1: what that's about. However, she's got girlfriends that say that when she was pregnant with Michael, she was referring to it as her little baby.
2: Oh, come on, man.
1: I'm lying.
2: Thank you.
5: Wow.
1: Give me the better view.
8: Ah!

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1: Yeah.
0: 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Major League Baseball, the Marlins got a walk-off error thanks to former Tide Kobe Mayo, third baseman for the Orioles, throwing error, and that's how the Marlins win that game against the Orioles yesterday, 4-3. Washington Nationals, they beat the Twins again 7-5. In Texas, the Yankees used six different pitchers to limit the Rangers to just six hits and two runs. They beat them 9-2. And then we find out that the Yankees are calling up from AAA Scranton, Spencer Jones. Spencer Jones is a 6'7", power-hitting, base-stealing lefty.
2: Well, that's just great.
0: It's just great. You know, you got Aaron Judge, who's like 6'7", on the right side. You got this guy on the left side. This guy, Jones, is 24. He was drafted 25th overall out of Vanderbilt, which means 24 teams passed on this guy.
1: Right.
0: This was back in 2022. He hits the ball exceedingly hard. Like, when he hits a home run, it is shellacked.
1: Okay.
0: He hit one for the Yankees in spring training that went out of the stadium. This guy can hit home runs.
1: Wow.
0: In the 33 games that he's played for AAA Scranton this year, he has 11 home runs. So that means he hits a home run every three games.
3: Okay.
0: He has also seven doubles, seven stolen bases. This is a big man stealing bases. 18 walks. This guy's a monster. If he can convert that to the Yankees lineup, look out.
1: Yeah,
0: that's
1: Shohei.
0: Just so happy for Yankees fans. That's good. Good for you. The Mets in Colorado lost to the Rockies 6-2. In Philadelphia, the Athletics, the A's, 12-1 over the Phillies. Boston doubled up, Tampa Bay doubled up the Red Sox 8-4. Your Norfolk Tides and the Gwinnett Stripers, they were postponed yesterday because of the rain. So tonight, hey, let's play two. Doubleheader starts at 5:05, and they'll be in town for the rest of the weekend playing Gwinnett if you'd like to get down there. 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Always a great time at Larry King Law's Langley Speedway.
1: Yeah.
0: And it is Friday, time for... You ready for Soap Opera Friday?
1: Yes, have at it, dude. Come on.
4: I know you're heartbroken, son, but I have the perfect rebound for you.
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6: What?
1: Grandma, that's a little weird. What holler in Tennessee are you from?
0: I've got the perfect rebound for you.
1: All right, it's 6:48. 6:48. We got to take a break. We come back. We got Stupid News. It's up next.
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5: Still working on clearing out this crash in Norfolk, 564 West near Terminal Boulevard. It's off on the right shoulder, not too far from the exit. You just got to give it some space. Construction congestion's up there in Hampton, 64 East between Armistead and the 664 interchange. Got a breakdown in Hampton, 64 East at Mallory Street. That entrance narrows up. The HRBT from the Norfolk side west starting to slow down into the tunnel. The Gilmerton has its first opening here in just a few minutes at 7 o'clock. The other one not too far behind at 7:15. And this report brought to you by the Virginia Department of Motor Vehicles, reminding you to be the person who always buckles up. 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I'm Mike Alexander, Rumble in the Morning, FM 99.
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7: Item number one in Stupid News this morning. Florida woman Kayla Burris. Kayla was inside her home with her sleeping baby, and she heard a loud noise on the screen porch outside. It was getting louder and louder. I thought somebody was breaking in, said Kayla. That's when she looked outside and discovered the sound was not a human intruder, but in fact, two alligators fighting in the screen porch.
9: Oh my God.
7: Yeah.
9: That's pretty cool.
7: Two alligators. Alligators had shredded their way through the screen work. It definitely looked like they were fighting over territory or something. There was blood. Oh, my God.

0: video of this, apparently. Then they had a guy come out and trap one of the alligators while it thrashed about. She says, it was scary, and I just wanted everybody else in the neighborhood to know, like, watch your kids, watch your dogs.
1: Yep.
0: Two alligators broke into her screen porch and then had a fight.
2: That's terrifying.
0: That's National Geographic all day, isn't it?
1: It's metal is what it is.
0: Yeah. That is item one.
2: Item number two. A 37-year-old man in Japan has been arrested for stealing women's underwear. He was found to have stolen a pair of panties off of a clothing line recently.
1: Yeah, this is going on.
2: And that's why he's being investigated. Yeah. Well, they ransacked his home. They found like 90 pairs of panties and bras.
0: Oh my.
2: Yeah.
0: Yeah.
2: Almost.
0: Oh yeah, they're all packed in plastic. Yeah. They're laid out on a little table. Uh-huh. The cops had them all laid out. Look like a damn yard sale.
2: Yeah. You gotta preserve the smell. Just
0: plus, the location.
2: Mm. Yeah.
1: Yeah.
0: It all means something.
2: He told investigators, "I have an interest in women's underwear. I've been stealing panties and bras since the summer of last year."
0: Yeah, but here's the problem: if you're stealing them off the clothesline, they don't have the smell.
1: Yeah.
0: Mm. You want them from the hamper.
1: Oh my gosh.
2: Coach him, Rick. What do you do when you steal panties in your free time?
0: Dude, I knew this guy. Oh, God. Who's the dude? Who's the martial artist that everybody thinks is a fake? Steven Seagal.
1: Yeah.
0: So, my former entertainment reporter admitted to this on the air. He's gay, and it's relevant to the story.
1: Yeah.
0: He was at Steven Seagal's house
1: having
0: lunch with his then-wife, Katie Siegel, I guess, was his wife.
1: Okay.
0: So my guy is having lunch there. He excuses himself to go to the bathroom. The hamper is in there. He steals Seagal's underwear.
2: No.
1: Ooh. Why?
0: He told the story in the air, man. I'm a hetero guy. I'm not stealing underwear, bro. My gay friends are disconnecting from this left and right. What's happening here?
1: What is going on?
3: He was married to Kelly LeBrock.
0: Kelly LeBrock, that's who it is. Sorry, not Katie Seagal. Kelly LeBrock. Yeah.
2: That's item number two.
0: Good times.
1: Like, not that he should steal anybody's underwear.
0: No, you shouldn't.
1: Of those two in the house,
0: you
1: chose
0: not.
1: Steven.
0: Yeah. who was thin then.
1: Yeah, it's true.
0: It was the Steven Seagal of the action movies.
1: Yeah.
0: Remember that, yeah. That was the story he told.
1: All right.
0: Maybe he just made the whole thing up. Finally this. Here, Lassie. Here, girl. Come on, girl. The Humane Society of Tacoma in Washington has had to apologize and is now reviewing its policies. After one of its representatives took an adopt-me dog to an event.
1: Okay.
0: The dog was wearing an adopt-me vest when it attacked and killed another dog in front of everyone.
3: That's not a good look.
0: No. Now it's going to have a euthanize-me vest.
3: Yes.
0: Probably not the best.
1: Well, the pitch here is, looks like you need another dog.
3: Just happen to have one here.
0: There is that.
1: It's so unfortunate.
2: You need a guard dog? Yeah. This one will do it.
0: Yep.
2: But you have to guard yourself from the guard
0: dog. Yeah, from the dog. We never know when it's going to go off.
1: Like, he bonded.
0: Hair triggered.
1: He bonded you so fiercely.
0: Yeah.
1: He didn't even want this other dog around.
0: Wow.
1: Who already lived with you.
0: Photos online shared show a bystander comforting the volunteer after this happened, while others restrained the dog. Others, multiple.
1: Yeah.
0: Holding on to the damn dog.
1: Yeah.
0: Tacoma City. Oh, at the Tacoma City Marathon, where the whole town was turned out for the big marathon. They watched as their shelter dog fatally attacked another attendee's pet dog.
1: Oh, my gosh.
0: The dog, known as Dallas. And you thought you hated the Cowboys before.
3: Well, I was thinking it's the most fight you've seen in something named Dallas in a long time.
1: True.
0: Finally, something named Dallas wins.
1: Yeah.
0: Dallas was reportedly wearing an adopt me vest and accompanied by a volunteer.
1: Woo! You got to read both sides of the vest.
0: Yeah. The other side reads back 500 feet, just like the back of a truck, like on the back of a fire truck.
1: Oh, man.
0: And those three stories are true stories.
2: And stupid stories.
0: And that's why this is.
2: Stupid news.
0: All right, news is coming up top of the hour. What do you got here?
1: Post office is considering making a change that would be the first time you've been able to do this since like 1927.
0: Really?
1: Yeah. Also, the great Instagram follower purge of 2026. I'll tell you about that.
0: Okay.
1: And hey, hands off those nuts.
0: Hey. I'll thank you, sir, too. Those stories with Sean, top of the hour. Then, let's see, traffic update, fake news. We got a lot to do, so stick around.
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5: Got a breakdown now in Newport News. 664 South near Chestnut Avenue. It's blocking off the right shoulder, not causing huge issues. Just give it a little bit of space if you can. Over at the HRBT from the Norfolk side, west, you're slowing down as you get into the tunnel. And the Gilmerton is recovering from its first opening that went a few minutes ago at 7 o'clock. Another one not too far behind at 7:15. I'm Mike Alexander, Rumble in the Morning, FM 99.
6: All right, it's news time now at FM 99. Let's do it. Sean is here with current events. The fake news is coming up this moment. But here's what's going on this hour.
7: Yep, the great Instagram follower purge of 2026, and hands off those nuts. But we'll begin locally with, after the two recent shootings at the Virginia Beach oceanfront that injured 14 people, the city council has now approved $1 million for tourism and a marketing push aimed at protecting the city's summer travel season. Yeah. The funding was unanimously approved and will come from the city's tourism advertising reserve, going to expanded promotion through the Convention and Visitors Bureau. Officials say the campaign is designed to counter negative perceptions about safety and keep visitors coming. Mayor Dyer and John Zirkle, who's the president of the Oceanfront Hotel Association, spoke with Channel 13 about the need for this.
8: And I think we just have to, you know, convince folks when they come here that this is indeed, you know, the safe city that we say we are.
9: This is a very laser-focused marketing initiative that's going to get people the message that Virginia Beach is a family-friendly destination and it's a great place to visit.
7: Yep, and that's echoed by the deputy city manager as well, Amanda Jarrett. They say they want to counter any negative headlines that may affect travel plans. The marketing will target major cities like New York, Washington, D.C., Philadelphia, Atlanta, Charlotte, and Pittsburgh, using digital ad streaming platforms and airline partnerships. They're just trying to get people to come back here for the summer season. Mm-hmm. Now, electric bills in the area could rise sharply because of higher natural gas prices and the cost of imported electricity used by Dominion Energy. Did you know imported electricity was a thing?
6: Really?
7: Yeah.
6: We're importing the electricity now. Do we pay more for it? I bet we do.
7: Is there a tariff on it? Is it? I don't know.
6: It's in a beautiful bottle. You're going to love it.
7: Regulators say the impact depends on whether Governor Abigail Spanberger signs a bill that would let utilities spread these costs over time instead of charging them all at once. Uh-huh. Without it, Dominion says a typical monthly bill could jump about $21 next year for a household using 1,000 kilowatt hours, which is the average they used.
6: Yeah.
7: If the bill becomes law and is approved by regulators, the increase would be closer to $8, so they could spread that out.
6: So we must get it from
7: time.
6: Nearby states or something,
7: has
6: right?
7: To be something like that, yeah.
6: River flow or something.
7: Yeah. Dominion officials say the higher costs are being driven by a 28% jump in imported power prices and natural gas prices. They increased up to 17%, along with more than a $1 billion gap between expected and actual fuel costs this year.
6: Yikes.
7: Yeah, fuel a little expensive right now.
6: Well, you know, we need fuel to make electricity.
7: As it turns out, it's pretty useful. You know, we found out the other day, we were talking about it, damn near everything requires fuel.
6: Well, petroleum.
7: Yeah, funny how.
6: In a lot of ways, yeah.
7: Funny how that works, right? Speaking of, the fragile ceasefire between the U.S. and Iran was tested again after

0: after the U.S. military said it intercepted Iranian missile and drone attacks on three Navy ships in the Strait of Hormuz and carried out retaliatory strikes on Iranian military sites. U.S. Central Command called the attacks unprovoked and said no American ships were hit, so good news. The military said it is not seeking escalation but remains ready to defend U.S. forces. President Donald Trump insists the ceasefire is still holding while warning Iran that failure to reach a deal will bring a lot of pain for them.
1: We're not going to give them the right to have a nuclear weapon. There's zero chance. And they know that. And they've agreed to that. Let's see if they are willing to sign it.
0: The fighting comes as negotiations continue through Pakistani mediators to end the war. And Tehran says it's reviewing the latest U.S. proposals while Pakistan is hoping for an agreement sooner rather than later. The president, though, said a deal could happen any day and also acknowledged that it might not happen. Meanwhile, a shipping intelligence firm says that Iran has created a new agency to approve and tax vessels traveling through the Strait of Hormuz. That raises fears over freedom of navigation through the strait. Maritime law experts say Iran's actions likely violate international law, and the U.S. and Gulf allies are pushing for possible UN action. A federal trade court in New York has ruled against President Donald Trump's new 10% global tariffs, saying the administration exceeded the authority granted by Congress. In a 2-1 decision, the Court of International Trade found the tariffs were invalid and unauthorized by law after small businesses challenged them in court. The ruling follows that February Supreme Court decision that struck down broader tariffs imposed by the administration under emergency powers. The latest tariffs have been put in place under the Trade Act of 1974 and were going to expire in July. The decision immediately blocks tariff collection from the plaintiffs in the case, including the state of Washington and two companies. Attorneys involved in the lawsuit, though, say more companies now are lining up to seek refunds and challenge the tariffs as well, since now there's a precedent for it. The administration is expected to appeal, and the case could eventually return to the Supreme Court. A lot of this going on. It's
2: Where do I get my $50 back?
0: Yeah,
2: that's
0: I don't know.
2: That's all I want to know. I had to pay a $50 tariff during all of this.
0: Yeah, I don't think you
2: think that's unfair to me.
0: It looks real. The sweater looks real nice.
2: Thanks, I appreciate it.
0: Something that might be changing. The United States Postal Service is considering a rule change that would allow people to ship handguns through the mail for the first time in nearly 100 years.
2: Wow.
0: Boy, that would make mail time way more exciting.
3: Mail time.

0: Open carefully. In 1927, law prohibits the shipment of handguns through the Postal Service unless they are from licensed retailers.
1: Okay.
0: Democratic attorneys general sent a letter in opposition to the change, arguing that it would override state gun laws and make it easier for felons and domestic abusers to access firearms.
1: Sure.
0: The Department of Justice, which issued an opinion in January calling the law unconstitutional, says allowing for the shipment of handguns will make it easier for lawful gun owners to transport their firearms.
1: You know what I love about this? The Postal Service is already on the ropes, and they're talking about how they're going to be broke and everything else. So now they're having to find things to make mailing more attractive.
0: Yeah. Yeah.
1: Yeah. We have to get on par with our peers.
0: Yeah.
1: Our FedExes and these other transport systems. So whatever we have to do, let's do it. That's what I say. In fact, you should get a mystery box that may or may not contain a handgun. How fun would this be?
0: I think the one thing they really have to do is just start delivering the dang packages, because I yet again have a package that the Postal Service has had in the wrong place for like 4 days now.
1: That'll happen.
0: Yeah.
1: Boy, I hope it's not a handgun.
0: No, it's not one of those. I promise. It's nothing. That's shiny cardboard is all it is. Yeah. Instagram's parent company, Meta, says a sweeping cleanup of bots and inactive accounts caused major follower losses for people, particularly celebrities and influencers across the platform.
1: Right.
0: The unannounced move quickly sparked online reaction, with users dubbing it the Great Purge of 2026.
1: Yikes.
0: Meta described the action as a routine effort to improve authenticity on Instagram and said active followers were not affected, but some people are claiming that they have seen followers removed, or they themselves have been removed from following something, even though they typically. But, you know, that sort of thing does happen from time to time. Yeah. That's not unusual. Yeah. Some of the world's biggest social media stars, though, saw dramatic drops in their numbers overnight. Kylie Jenner, poor Kylie, she reportedly lost nearly 15 million followers overnight.
1: Oh, my God.
0: That's
1: a lot.
0: To have
1: those kind of numbers.
0: That's a lot.
1: To have those kind of numbers.
0: Cristiano Ronaldo lost about 8 million.
1: Wow.
0: And Lionel Messi lost around 4 million.
1: So these were all fakey accounts?
0: Yeah, that were non-active accounts.
1: Okay, yeah.
0: Basically, it's not being used. It doesn't count for anything.
1: Right.
0: Other accounts that were hit hard include Taylor Swift, Ariana Grande, Selena Gomez, and Justin Bieber. K-pop group Blackpink also lost millions of followers across its official and individual member accounts as well.
1: Okay.
0: The follower purge drew widespread attention because social media audiences are closely tied to advertising deals, sponsorships, and public visibility. Meta said accounts removed during the sweep were largely fake, inactive, or automated profiles, and that follower totals would only be restored after they verify the accounts.
1: Oh, really?
0: So, in other words, if there's a complaint here, like, hey, you removed a bunch of real followers.
1: But doesn't Kylie have, like, damn near a billion followers ridiculous number?
0: Yeah. For her, it's probably not as bad of a... 15 million, still a lot.
1: Yeah.
0: Still a lot. But that being said, not as big of a deal for her to lose 15 million as it is for a smaller account to lose a million, 2 million, 3 million, whatever it is that they lost.
2: She has 383 million.
1: Well, 383 million. All right, that's not a billion.
0: Then she had damn near 400 million before this happened.
1: Yeah, see how you are? You
0: bastards.
1: Yeah.
0: Poor thing. You never know what their deals are. They have worked out with these different companies and everything. They may have to keep their follower count above a certain level. Who knows?
1: You know?
0: But, the rest of us probably okay this morning. I just want to throw that out there. Real quick, hands off them.
3: You want to help me find my nuts?
0: Hands off them.
1: I'm sorry?
0: Several trail mix and nut products sold in stores, including some under the Target-owned brand Good & Gather, are being recalled over possible salmonella contamination concerns. The recall was announced by John B. Sanfilippo, and Son Incorporated, which says the issue involves, wouldn't you know it, that dry milk powder that we were talking about the other day.
1: Really?
0: Yeah.
1: Again? Is that like the third time it's been in something?
0: It's the third time we've talked about it. Yeah. The company stresses this is precaution only, noting that the seasoning itself is not tested positive for salmonella.
1: No.
0: No illnesses have been reported. The effective products were sold under brands including Fisher, Southern Style Nuts, and Squirrel Brand.
1: Yeah, wow.
0: Consumers are being told to throw the items away or get a refund for them by returning them. Health officials warn against salmonella can cause fever, diarrhea, vomiting, and stomach pain, and in severe cases can lead to bloodstream infections.
1: Ooh.
0: Yay.
1: Not good. I saw the other day the Cali cartel put out a public service announcement about how they were cutting the cocaine with this dried milk powder.
0: Oh.
1: And it was really, you know, before you snort.
0: Yes.
1: Yeah.
0: We have a recall
1: Take it back to Tony at the beach.
0: Of our cocaine.
1: Yeah.
0: Consumer Product Safety Commission.
1: For a complete refund.
0: Yeah. Oh, man. 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Sunny with a high near 71 today. North winds 5 to 8 miles per hour, becoming more calm. Mostly clear tonight with a low around 55. And tomorrow, a chance of showers in the afternoon. Mostly sunny otherwise with a high near 77.
1: Right.
0: Sunday, mostly sunny with a high near 82. It is 49 degrees at last check. 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
4: Got a breakdown up in Newport News. 664 South near Chestnut Avenue, blocking off the right shoulder over at the HRBT over on the Hampton side east or right around Mallory Street. The Norfolk side west also seeing just some brake lights getting into the tunnel. The Gilmerton Bridge had its second scheduled opening a few minutes ago at 7:15. You might be seeing their recovery go. And I'm Mike Alexander, Rumble in the Morning, FM 99.
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1: Thank you, Carol O'Brien. 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
1: Thank you, Fusion. We start this morning with America's upcoming birthday. Yeah. I'm excited about this. Yes, the National Archives announced that they're putting together a special exhibit to showcase the 250th anniversary of the Declaration of Independence.
0: Nice.
1: Now, did you know that the average age of the signers of the Declaration of Independence in the year 1776, the average age was 44 years old?
7: Did not know
0: that. No, I didn't know that.
1: Yeah. While the average age of our current Senate is 64 years old, our current president is 79 years old, our last president was 82 years old when he left, and in fact, had they signed the document, it would have been called the Declaration of Independence.
0: Oh, that was good.
1: Yeah, thank you.
7: Somebody get these guys some diapers.
1: Thank you. Thank you. Oh, appreciate that. Also, in honor of our 250th birthday, the government is going to issue limited edition commemorative passports featuring a picture of President Trump inside the front cover. And inside the back cover is a fun maze where you have to find the shortest way out of Iran.
7: Good luck. Good luck.
1: Secretary of State Marco Rubio met with the Pope for 2 hours on Wednesday. Sources say the meeting was cordial. However, the Pope still refuses to abandon the Vatican's enriched uranium wafer program. We're going to use yellow cake all day. Closer to home, it was reported this week that some locations of Planned Parenthood are offering Botox to offset their lack of funding.
0: Yeah. Yep.
1: Wow. This is wild.
0: Yeah.
1: Yeah. While supporters applaud the resourcefulness, many are privately concerned about exactly where Planned Parenthood is going to Botox you. They're not really set up for above-the-waist stuff.
0: Well, you change. You
1: kind of a scrotox? What's happening here?
0: Well, I could deal with less wrinkles.
1: I want it shiny like a pool ball.
0: Yeah.
7: I just want to give it, the best look I can.
0: Yeah.
1: It's a little weird.
0: Take a few years off it.
1: Finally this morning, oil prices have been bouncing up and down this week like watching a best of porno on Fast Forward. 1 week ago, the price of a barrel of Brent crude, which by the name Brent crude is the best porno name ever.
0: It really is.
1: I'm Brent Crude. Hello. Who ordered a pizza? Yeah. 1 week ago today, it reached its all-time high, $126 a barrel. 1 week ago. That's not even a barrel anymore. That's VIP bottle service money. Industry analysts say that even Diddy would complain about oil at that price.
8: Come on, man.
1: As the news you missed came to the air this morning, the price was hovering right around $100, yep. Or just three easy payments of $33.33 on EasyPay at QVC during their hour of oil.
8: Hour
1: of oil on QVC,
8: yes.
1: Hey, every week, stories of all kinds make up the news, and so does this guy. For the news you missed here on FM 99, I'm Rick Rumble. Thank you. Thank you, Rick. Rod Sports is coming up.
7: Yeah, coming up, those corrupt bastards at FIFA.
9: Yes.
7: Did you see that story?
1: Dude.
7: Yeah, they can suck it. I mean, we'll talk about that. But,
1: wow.
7: I mean, they've decided to backdoor their soccer fans harder than ever. I mean,
1: explaining yes. how cheaply they'd made the yeah. tickets.
7: No, actually, that was Arthur Blank trying to keep it down, the price down in Atlanta. No, these guys are giant a-holes, man. Talk about getting it reamed. Also, a Major League Baseball player has received a special honor from a zoo.
1: Really?
7: I'll explain.
1: Okay.
7: And it's Soap Opera Friday.
1: Looking forward to that. All right. Those stories coming up in sports with Rod Fitzwell, plus a traffic update on the way as well. It's Bolt next.
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12: Had a stoppage pop up over at the HRBT from the Hampton side. Eastbound already slowing around Settlers Landing Road, but depending on how long you're stopped, that's going to increase. Okay. Norfolk side west is over on the Willoughby Bay Bridge, and you still got a stubborn breakdown in Newport News. 664 South near Chestnut Avenue that is blocking off the right shoulder there, but no huge delays. Just give it a little bit of space. I'm Mike Alexander, Rumble in the Morning, FM 99.
13: 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It is sports time here at FM 99 WNOR. 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Mr. Rod Fitzwell.
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14: These a-holes at FIFA. A-holes.
13: Yeah, this really sucks.
14: This is ridiculous. You know, the World Cup's coming to America and Canada and Mexico.
13: Yeah.
14: The final's going to be in the Meadowlands, and we were talking a while back how they were charging $10,000 a ticket for the final in the Meadowlands. Well, apparently they still have tickets for the final, and...

0: they are now selling those tickets for $32,970 a piece. Plus service charge. What's the Ticketmaster service charge on that?
1: I don't know. Did you say it once that it was a percentage?
0: It's a percentage. Holy but hell. You have to buy the tickets through them, so it might be a different thing. But
1: yeah.
0: I'm sure they're going to want some kind of processing and service charge on top of their $32,900. I don't know what to say. I mean, I don't know what.
1: I saw the president of FIFA on television this morning.
0: Yeah,
1: and he held up an app on his phone like eBay or something. Yeah. And somebody's trying to sell a ticket for $2 million on there.
0: Yeah.
1: And he held it up like a joke. And he goes, yeah. If you buy this ticket, I will personally bring you a hot dog and a beer. In other words, yeah. just totally not relatable to anybody nope. that's worked for a living at all.
0: Not at
1: the
0: all.
1: The whole thing is like, it's like yeah. the Met Gala in the middle of $5 a gallon gas. It's just yeah. odd.
0: We were joking yesterday off the air about John Walsh, who used to host America's Most Wanted, who had a terrible story. His kid was abducted and killed.
1: And killed.
0: But he went on to help the FBI and the police find, it was some ridiculous amount of
1: he
0: fugitives.
1: Kind of invented this genre.
0: Yes, he did.
1: They went on a bounty hunt every Friday night looking for wanted yep. people, and they found a lot of them.
0: Along the way, he made lots of money, yes. and nobody yes. begrudges him 2 cents.
1: No.
0: But I was joking with you, and then I went home and I saw the commercial that I don't for the life of me understand. He's pitching a commercial. He's pitching like this stuff that's going to help your body when you get older so you can move around better.
1: Right.
0: But the commercial starts with him going, "Today I'm at my ranch exercising my polo ponies." Nobody can relate to that.
1: It's like an immediate disconnect.
0: Nobody.
1: And you know what? I know people that love horses.
0: Yes.
1: And you can do horses on a people have sacrificed to do
0: but
1: this.
0: But polo ponies, whole other level.
1: But dude, it just sounds yeah. pretentious.
0: But I bring that up to tell you that today, yeah. John Walsh doesn't seem so bad
1: no.
0: making
1: yeah.
0: that commercial compared to these a-holes at FIFA. This
1: dude.
0: Is a joke.
1: Yeah, it's odd.
0: And what this has become is, and you mentioned it a while back with the way concert ticket prices yeah. are going, it's going to get to the point have and have nots. Either you can't afford to
1: yep.
0: go to anything or you're filthy rich and you can't afford to go. So what they're doing is they're turning FIFA into the Met Gala is what they're doing.
1: Kind of. The thing with the Met Gala is when I look at that, I know I'm never
0: money.
1: Going to... Well, I'll
0: yeah.
1: never even be invited, so
0: yes.
1: I don't have to worry about it. Here's something yeah. I might actually want to see.
0: Yeah.
1: And you're right. The Met Gala is a fundraiser.
0: It's a fundraiser.
1: And this is a
0: for-profit
1: venture.
0: This is to line
1: venture.
0: Their pockets.
1: Yeah.
0: These a-holes, they can suck.
1: I saw, I think it's New Jersey
0: yeah.
1: Transit.
0: Yeah.
1: You know, the train?
0: Yes, I saw that. They're
1: Did you see that number?
0: Yes.
1: The train, they... Somebody just crushed down on them. They were trying to charge $150
0: yeah.
1: for the train ride from New York to the Meadowlands.
0: Yeah.
1: And the state or somebody said they put a cap on it, so they kept
0: yeah.
1: it at $100. Yeah. On a regular day, that ride is
0: $13. Yeah.
1: Yep. It's going to be $100 on final day.
0: Yeah. It's a joke. It's a joke.
1: It's got nothing to do with any of us, right?
0: No. It has nothing to do with
1: I'd
0: us.
1: I'd love to see some of this, but I don't have $30,000 for it.
0: Yeah.
1: What's the cheap ticket, do we know?
0: I don't know, but there are cheaper tickets in other cities, and that is for the final. But
1: yes.
0: but when I say cheaper tickets, you're still going to end up spending $1,000 to go to a soccer game.
1: So here's what he said in his defense.
0: Yeah.
1: If we make them too cheap, they'll get all bought up, and then they'll all be resold. Those people will never go to the games.
0: So what we're doing is we're cutting out those people.
1: We're cutting out the criminals.
0: And what we're doing is we're the criminals.
1: We will be the bad people.
0: We are the criminals.
1: Yes.
0: Jerks. NBA playoff action last night. Oklahoma City beat the Lakers again. 125-107 was the final. They're up 2-0 in that Western Conference semifinal series. The Pistons are up 2-0 in the Eastern Conference semifinal series that they're playing against the Cavaliers. They beat them last night 107-97. The NBA report sponsored by... Huh. Interesting.
1: Yeah.
0: The newest ride at Busch Gardens Tampa Bay?
1: Really?
0: Yeah.
2: From the film that gave you hope comes the ride that breaks you out. Board the bus, face the warden, and hang on for the great escape. Shawshank Redemption, The Ride.
0: Yeah, you know, I don't think I'm going to want to, you probably don't want to do the pipe thing at the end, crawl.
1: Yeah.
0: But yeah, anyways, on the ice in Philadelphia, the Flyers lost 4-1. To the Carolina Hurricanes, who look unstoppable.
1: Okay.
0: And Carolina, probably going to knock them out next game. But the Flyers goalie, knowing that, hey, it's going to be almost vacation time,
1: yeah.
0: I'm probably getting eliminated. Let me just, do some good advertising for
1: right.
0: myself
1: right.
0: before people won't see me on TV for a while. So this is what he did.
3: He's standing in front of the net with about 8 inches of his shaft in his hand.
0: And I got to tell you.
1: Wow.
0: about 8 inches. That means that there was more. So impressive indeed. Impressive indeed.
1: Just enough to win the contest.
0: Yeah, but he didn't. But he's trying to throw it out there like, hey, this offseason, which is coming up for the Flyers real soon. NFL news, former ODU standout quarterback Taylor Heinicke has announced his retirement from the NFL after 11 seasons.
3: Well, Destiny honks the horn of gotta go.
0: Now, he did not play last season, but I guess he wasn't ready to retire. But I guess he was hoping for a call, and it didn't happen. But during his tenure in the NFL, he played for the Vikings, Texans, Patriots, Panthers, Falcons, Chargers, but most memorably for the Washington Commanders, where he showed shades of brilliance at times. He played 24 games, went 12-11-1, throwing for over 5,000 yards, 33 touchdowns. There was a lot of excitement when he was in there. I think they lost to Tampa Bay in the playoffs that year that he was in the postseason as the quarterback, but he is now retired. Not retired, 42-year-old Aaron Rodgers.

0: she does not get enough credit. When people talk about 80s music, nobody's throwing Gloria Estefan out there. They should be. The whole, not just her, but the whole sound machine.
1: The entire Miami
0: sound machine? The whole sound machine.
1: And her husband?
0: All of it. They had a lot of hits.
1: I've interviewed her several times.
0: She's super nice. There's a great video of her on YouTube where she's at, a Miami Marlins game, and she got locked out of her suite.
1: Yeah, yeah.
0: And she actually walked into the suite next to it and asked if she could climb out the window and climb over to
1: over the railing.
0: And so she's climbing out. It's just like, you know, wasn't she in a horrible accident at one point?
1: I don't think
0: you want to fall.
1: The bus overturned or something.
0: Yes, not good. Anyway, I bring up Aaron Rodgers because he's allegedly going to emerge from his cave and head to Pittsburgh this weekend and sign a one-year deal. So good for him. Give me the better view.

0: Great sport of the day is an art student, goes to a college out in Pasadena. Her name is Natalie Kim, and she decided that there was an animal rescue she wanted to help. 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And she did this earlier this week, and they turned over $4,200 immediately. So
1: wow.
0: Good job. Apparently, the animal rescue shelter really needed it. So good for her. She is a great sport of the day. 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Jose Altuve has received an unusual honor from the Houston Zoo. They recently had a baby monkey born, and they named him Tuve. After Jose Altuve. The problem with Jose Altuve is he's the one Astro that stayed the entire time since the cheating Astros were there. He's a cheating Astro. So if I'm the Bronx Zoo, what I'm doing is today I'm announcing we're naming a trash can after Jose Altuve. We're calling it Tuve. Here's the Tuve trash can. Yes, that's what I'm doing. In Major League Baseball, Marlins get a walk-off throwing error from Kobe Mayo, former Tide. They beat the Orioles 4-3. Nationals over the Twins 7-5. Yankees won. They beat the Rangers. The Mets do what they did. They lost to the Rockies. The Cubs continue to win. They've won 9 in a row twice this season.
1: Really?
0: And that ties a record set by 6 other teams. The 1955 Dodgers, the 41 Cardinals, the 1918 Giants.
1: Holy
0: cow. The 1912 Giants, who did it 3 times, the 1887 St. Louis Browns, and the 1880 Chicago White Sox.
1: So this has never been done in the modern era.
0: It's apparently not. So good for them. And
1: during
0: this last nine-game win streak, the Cubbies there, they had 3 walk-offs in a row. So not necessarily home runs, but 3 walk-off wins in a row.
1: Right, right.
0: Yep. Philadelphia got smacked around by the A's 12-1. Red Sox lose to the Tampa Bay Rays. Norfolk Tides, they were rained out yesterday. They're going to play 2 against Gwinnett at Harbor Park. First game tonight, 5:05, and they're in town for the rest of the season. Tomorrow night, great night of racing at Larry King Laws Langley Speedway. And it is now time for Soap Opera Friday. Are you ready?
2: Yes.
0: All right, here you go.
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4: 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Well, to be fair, we weren't actually sleeping. We were up all night.
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1: Oh, my. Yes. Up all night.
0: Now, the two people in this clip, they look like they're 50. So really? Mom had to be 70 at least.
1: Just gilfing away, man. All right, 7:40. We're taking a break. When we come back, you call me. 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Tell me something that your mom used to say. It's momisms. I want the momisms. We're going to make a list. Something that your mom used to say all the time, like her go-to thing. We'll come back and talk next.
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9: Got a crash in Virginia Beach, 264 East near London Bridge. It's blocking off the right lane there. Everything is starting to slow down near Lynnhaven Parkway. Moving again over at the HRBT from the Hampton side east. That recovery takes you back before Rip Rap Road. Norfolk side.

0: west on the Willoughby Bay Bridge. In Portsmouth, 264 east as you get towards the downtown tunnel, starting to slow down just before Effingham. And I'm Mike Alexander, Rumble in the Morning, FM 99.
1: All right, there we are. It is 7:46 here at FM 99 WNOR. Good morning to you.
2: Is this just fantasy? Caught in a landslide. No escape from reality.
1: Talking about Mother's Day on Sunday.
2: Open your eyes. Look up to the skies.
1: Anybody ever sings this song, they always open with the mother line. Here comes that, right?
3: My mom and I sing this back and forth to each other.
1: Really?
3: Yeah, one of us goes, Mama, and the other one responds, Ooh.
1: 366-99-99 is the phone number here. Something that your mom used to always say. Let's go over here and grab line three. Hi, good morning.
4: Hey, good morning, all.
1: Hey, man, something that your mom used to say.
4: Oh, it still burns in my memory. Yeah. So I was a little bit of a troubled kid, and her famous line, there was two of them, always followed one another. You done bought the farm this time, Buster Brown. And what's the matter with you? You ain't got brains. God gave a piss hand.
1: Etched in your mind, you should have that put on a doormat. 99, line four. Hello.
5: Hey, good morning, gang.
1: Hey,
5: happy
1: man.
5: Friday.
1: Yeah, and to you. So, a momism, something your mom used to say.
5: Oh, man, my mama's favorite go-to was, I brought you in this world, and I can take you out of it.
1: There you go.
5: That's yes, right. Sir. And we gave her good reason for that saying, too, because me and my brother were heathens.
1: Hell yes. Yeah. Hey, buddy. Line one. Hi, good morning. Hello.
6: Hi, good morning.
1: Something your mother used to say.
6: Don't borrow trouble.
1: Oh, that's interesting.
6: Yeah,
1: don't
6: with
1: borrow
6: like
1: trouble.
6: Yeah, when something bad could happen in the future and I'd be, like, consternating about it, she'd say, hey, let's not borrow trouble all the time.
1: Yeah, we don't have to go there right now.
6: You know, yeah, exactly.
1: There's things we can do to make sure that doesn't happen. Hey, thank you. Line two. I heard that last night. Line two. Hello. Good morning. Mother advice. Something your mom used to say.
7: She used to tell me to act your age, not your shoe size. And one day,
1: Prince,
7: I was 12 years old and I was wearing size 12 sneakers. And I said, well, I am. And then she said another one of her phrases. Yeah. Don't get smart with me.
1: Oh, I love that one. Don't get smart with me. Yeah, there's a wooden spoon behind that somewhere. Hey, thank you. 99, line three. Hello. Line three. Hi, good morning. Are you there?
8: Yeah, good morning.
1: Hey, man, tell us, give us a mom-ism, something your mom used to say.
8: You just stole it from me, the wooden spoon.
1: Mm-hmm. Oh, yeah. Well, whatever was convenient. It's wooden spoon, yardstick,
8: don't
1: Hot Wheels
8: get,
1: track.
8: Don't make me get the wooden spoon.
1: Don't make me. Hey, buddy, thanks for the call. And these days, you know, the wooden spoon would come from Pampered Chef. It's so much nicer. So much nicer. I see a little silhouette of a man.
2: Scaramouche, Scaramouche, will you do the bandango?
1: Maybe. 366-9999. We're talking about mom-isms, these sayings that your mom used to have. I found them categorized. Written by a mom, actually. This is an article written by a mom. What is with our obsession with farm life? Things like, hold your horses. Shut the door. We don't live in a barn.
9: That's right.
1: Don't look a gift horse in the mouth.
3: My mom would say, if I said hey to her, she'd be like, hey is for horses, straws for cows.
1: Yes. Yes. Yes.
9: Mine was hay is for horses, but grass is much cheaper.
3: Okay. Yeah.
1: I am going to count to three.
9: Yeah, well.
1: I love that one. My mother, first of all, that's way was not in my day. We didn't have I'm on a count to three.
9: Yeah.
1: Three? When did you get three?
9: Yeah.
1: Give me three steps. Give me three steps, mister.
9: Yeah.
1: Make
9: it
1: out the door? No.
9: Yeah.
1: No, no. There was no counting. You either responded or on one, I'm going to crack you with something.
9: It's
1: now, I'm not a corporal punishment person. I've had the living hell knocked out of me. Don't recommend it. Didn't really do anything except teach me that I could deal with my problems by taking a punch and wailing violence.
9: Yeah.
1: Don't do that with my own kids.
9: Right.
1: However, she found this an effective way to manage five children.
9: Well.
1: Wasn't not a brutal beating.
9: No.
1: No. But you're going to get hit with something.
9: It is funny how the progression went, though. Like you said, there was no three for you. Oh. There was a three when I was growing up, but then you usually got your ass kicked at the end of it. Nowadays, it's a two, two and a half.
1: Connor. Olivia.
9: We never get to three because if we get to three, then we have to actually do something.
1: So we go to two and a half.
3: Actually, so I give my daughter one chance to correct her mistake. Yeah. And if she chooses it a second time, I say once is a mistake, twice is a choice. Yeah. And I take it away.
1: It is that. You're a terrible person.
3: She's 15 months. She's got to learn something.
1: Not your friend, man. I'm here to manage people. I'm not here to friend them.
9: I'm going to whisper in this kid's ear and be like, your mom is such a jerk.
1: Because I said so. Because I'm the mom. Because it's my house. Because I asked you to.
9: Yeah, a lot of that.
1: Yeah. Don't make me come in there.
9: Oh, never.
1: How about the make me's? Don't make me call your dad.
9: Oh, no.
1: Don't make me pull this car over. Because I will. I don't remember the car being pulled over.
9: I don't ever either. The threat was made, but I don't remember it ever happening.
1: Don't make me repeat myself.
9: Yeah.
1: Yeah. Don't come crying to me if you get hurt.
10: How about that?
9: I did hear that one more than once.
1: My house, my rules. Be careful what you wish for. It might come true. If everyone jumped off a bridge.
9: Yep.
1: Don't you love that one? That's one of my faves.
9: And then when you get old enough to be a smartass about it, and you're like, well, how tall's the bridge?
1: Money doesn't grow on trees. That's true. We were poor, and you could see it. So you had to take that as the real answer. There was no bargain to be had there.
9: Right.
1: If we didn't have the money, we just didn't have the money.
9: Yeah.
1: Sometimes it wasn't for toys. Sometimes it was for, like, lunch meat.
9: Yeah.
1: Sorry, don't have any money.
9: Yeah.
1: It becomes that. 366-9999 is the phone number. Mother's Day.
11: Do you go out with friends?
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1: 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We're taking a break here. Coming up in the news at the top of the hour.
2: We're going to talk hantavirus. Couldn't let the day go by without talking about this one person's birthday.
1: Okay.
2: On the show. We have bring this
1: Sounds
2: up.
1: Sounds good.
2: And yet again, adults ruining things for children.
1: Every day.
2: It happens all the
1: time.
2: We're
1: here.
2: And it happens again.
1: Not here to be your best friend. Yeah. I'm here to be a parent.
2: Oh, no, not Rena. Sure we're going to
1: live safely. Yeah.
2: Yeah, no, this is just adults being idiots and
1: good times.
2: Ruining things for
1: all right, everyone. We'll talk about that. The news, the top of the hour, plus a traffic update. They're both next.
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18: Got a crash in Virginia Beach, 264 East near London Bridge, blocking off the right lane still with those delays a little heavier, but still around Lynn Haven Parkway. Another crash, this is in Norfolk, 64 West on the Willoughby Bay Bridge, blocking the left lane backed up before 4th View getting near Bay Avenue. A breakdown in Chesapeake, 664 North is still inside the Bowers Hill Interchange, blocking the left two lanes with heavy congestion behind it on 64 East near Military Highway. HRBT over on the Hampton side east has come down to about Mallory Street, and in Portsmouth, 264 East of the downtown. Town tunnel getting closer to Elm Avenue. 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
1: All right, it's news time now at FM 99. Your phone calls are coming up, though, at 366-9999. Something your mom used to say in honor of Mother's Day on Sunday. Right now, Sean's here with the news.
2: Yes, in the news, we're going to talk hantavirus, an important birthday, and adults ruining things for everybody. We're going to start, though, with a different vandalism story than we talked about earlier today, because this got a lot of attention from folks. There was some concern. Leaders at the Jewish Cemetery of the Virginia Peninsula in Hampton say 24 headstones were damaged in a vandalism incident discovered in one of the cemetery's oldest section, which dates back more than 130 years. Mm-hmm. Officials say the destruction has deeply affected the local Jewish community. The president, E.D. Buddy David, called it not merely property damage, describing it as an assault on our dead, on our grief, and on our dignity as a community. Now the update. Hampton police say investigators believe an 11-year-old boy from the area caused the damage, and they have consulted with the FBI. At this point, authorities say there is no indication that the act was motivated by anti-Semitism or a hate crime. They believe it is linked to issues of the child's home life.
1: Oh, no.
2: Yeah, it's not a good story. Charges have not yet been filed. The case remains under review. Cemetery leaders say they are moving quickly to repair the damaged gravesites. Work is expected to be completed within about 10 days. They're also adding new security measures. Measures like improved lighting and motion detectors as well. So
1: yeah,
2: it's good that they figured out what happened, and I'm glad it's not a sign of something larger need to be concerned
1: about. Right,
2: yeah,
1: exactly.
2: But obviously, hope things get worked out for the boy, the home life, whatever's going on there. Mm-hmm. Hundreds of thousands of students in Virginia are now getting free school breakfast and lunch through a federal program aimed at reducing hunger and easing costs for families. A report from No Kid Hunger Virginia says about 708,000 students, roughly 60% of the state's K through 12 population, had access to free meals this past school year through the community eligibility provision, which allows qualifying schools in low-income areas to serve meals to all students at no cost. The program, created under the Healthy Hunger Free Kids Act of 2010, has grown steadily since Virginia first joined in 2014 with just 86 schools. Today, more than 1,200 schools are now participating. The director, Sarah Steele, said the program helps students perform better and supports families by easing grocery costs, noting research links school meals to better attendance and improved test scores. They also warned the potential cuts to federal aid programs like Medicaid or SNAP could reduce school eligibility, forcing some districts to return to collecting meal payments and income forms. But enrollment for the next school year is running through June 30th now, so if parents are thinking about needing to sign up for this, now is the time. Virginia Beach police officer is being honored for saving a newborn's life. A newborn who stopped breathing. Yeah, on the job, doing a great job. Officer Hayden Holmes is who we're talking about. Responded to an emergency call upon arriving, immediately began giving chest compressions, which very delicately, because you have to with a newborn. But he was able to restore the baby's breathing before medical crews even arrived on the scene. Officials say his quick thinking and calm response saved the child's life, and as a result, it has earned him the life saving medal for the rescue. Congratulations to Officer Hayden Holmes, and I say huzzah.
13: Huzzah! Huzzah!
2: That's right.
19: Yes.
2: The fragile ceasefire between the U.S. and Iran has been tested again after the U.S. military said it intercepted Iranian missile and drone attacks on three Navy ships in the Strait of Hormuz and then carried out retaliatory strikes on Iranian military sites. The U.S. Central Command called the attacks unprovoked, but good news, no American ships were hit. The military said it was not seeking escalation but remains ready to defend U.S. forces. President Donald Trump insisted the ceasefire is holding but warned Iran that if a deal is not reached, it's going to be a problem.
20: We're not going to give them the right to have a nuclear weapon. There's zero chance, and they know that, and they've agreed to that. Let's see if they are willing to sign it.
2: The fighting comes as negotiations continue through Pakistani mediators, and the U.S. and Israel launched strikes against Iran starting on February 28th. We're trying to find a wrap-up to this thing. Tehran says they're reviewing the latest proposals. Pakistan hoping for an agreement sooner rather than later. President Trump said the deal could happen any day, though he also acknowledged it may not happen. Meanwhile, shipping intelligence firm says Iran has created a new agency to approve and tax vessels traveling through the Strait of Hormuz. It's kind of directly what they were told not to do. This raises fears over freedom of navigation and global energy supplies. And maritime law experts say Iran's actions likely violate international law. The U.S. and Gulf allies are now pushing for possible U.S. action. Health authorities across multiple countries are tracking passengers from that cruise ship after a hantavirus outbreak killed three people and sickened several others. Dozens of passengers left the ship on April 24th before the illness was identified, with some later traveling through countries including South Africa, Singapore, Switzerland, and the Netherlands. The World Health Organization says the overall public risk is low because hantavirus usually spreads through contact with infected rodent droppings and doesn't easily spread between people, though health officials are still monitoring. The ship is now headed towards Spain's Canary Islands with more than 140 people still on board. Investigators say at least five cases have been confirmed involving the Andes strain of the hantavirus. This is the one they're slightly having
1: issues
2: with.
1: Like the Andes Mountains in South America?
2: Yep. Yeah. It's unusual because it can spread between people through close, prolonged contact, and it can cause severe lung disease.
1: Yikes.
2: Officials believe a Dutch couple who later died may have been infected during travel in southern Argentina before boarding the cruise, and they are focusing their investigation on the city of Ushuaia, which I may be saying that wrong, but I'm trying. The World Health Organization says there is now eight total cases under investigation, with more still possible, due to the long incubation period of up to 6 weeks. So they have to keep monitoring these people, even those people who got off the boat on April 24th. So now they have to monitor them through essentially all the way through the end of May.
1: Right.
2: And maybe right at the beginning of June, just to make sure.
1: Yikes.
2: In the United States, the CDC it said that state officials are saying Americans on the ship who tested positive face an extremely low risk to the general public. And one Virginia passenger has returned home in good health, and they are checking in every day.
1: Mm-hmm.
2: So we are keeping an eye on them. Officials say those still on board have not shown symptoms and are expected to reach port in the Canary Islands this weekend, but it's not clear yet if they are going to allow anybody to disembark. I'm going to guess no.
1: Yeah, you going there?
2: Probably not. And this, I couldn't let this go by without us mentioning this because we love him too much on this show.
1: Yeah.
2: David Attenborough is marking his 100th birthday after receiving what he called an overwhelming wave of messages from fans around the world. In a message that was released by the BBC, Attenborough said he expected a quiet celebration but was touched by greetings from people of all ages. Britain is honoring the milestone with special broadcasts, concerts, and public events, celebrating a career that has spanned more than 70 years. Best known for landmark nature series, including Life on Earth and Blue Planet 2, Attenborough has become one of the world's most recognized voices on wildlife and conservation, using his documentaries to highlight both the beauty of nature and the growing dangers of climate change and environmental destruction. But you know, we love David Attenborough here, even when he hates nature.
1: Yes, he hates nature.
2: Which is a bit we have. I don't know. Not actually a statement on him.
1: Yeah.
2: We go from Earth to space.
13: Houston, we have a problem.
2: NASA says its Mars rover Curiosity rover recently ran into an unusual hiccup while drilling on the red planet.
1: Yeah.
2: On April 25th, the SUV-sized rover drilled into a rock that was nicknamed Atacama. But part of the rock got stuck on the drill's outer sleeve when the arm pulled back out.
1: Uh-oh.
2: And it couldn't move.
1: Oh, no.
2: Marking the first time this has ever happened during the mission.
1: Wow.
2: The rock weighs about 28.6 pounds. Engineers tried
1: That's significant.
2: It is. They tried multiple fixes down from down here on Earth, including shaking and repositioning the drill, which is just shake it.
1: Yeah, right.
2: But nothing worked.
1: Uh-oh.
2: Finally, a couple of days ago, they rotated it and spun the drill randomly, and the rock broke free.
1: Oh, awesome.
2: So it came loose, and it shattered, yeah. They said, when it hit the Martian surface.
1: Yeah.
2: So they can now go back to drilling and studying with this thing. The concern was it was stuck there.
1: Yeah, right. And this mission is over.
2: Yeah, but they managed to get it out of there. They are studying ancient rocks and water evidence and organic molecules that suggest that the planet may once have supported life.
1: Okay.
2: So they're looking into more of that, and thankfully we don't have a very expensive paperweight sitting up there now, which is what it would have turned into if it couldn't go anywhere. Hundreds of Texas residents are suing SpaceX, claiming the company's rocket testing has damaged their homes.
1: Really?
2: The lawsuits were filed near SpaceX facilities in South Texas and Central Texas, where the company tests and launches its massive Starship rocket. That's the huge one.
1: Okay.
2: Homeowners say loud noise, vibrations, and sonic booms from launches and engine tests have cracked foundations, damaged roofs, and shattered windows and glass doors.
1: Yep.
2: The lawsuits accuse SpaceX of negligence, arguing the company failed to properly study the risks of its rocket operations that they could create for nearby neighborhoods.
1: Yep.
2: And this is one of those situations where a lot of those homes were probably there first.
1: Oh, undoubtedly they were there first.
2: Yeah.
1: A good number of them, sure.
2: Residents say the problem has continued since Starship's first launch in 2023, which ended in an explosion that also destroyed part of the launch pad. Mm-hmm. The lawsuit claims Starship creates an unprecedented power and acoustic energy because of its 33 engines and enormous thrust.
1: That's amazing.
2: Attorneys for the homeowners describe the testing as a relentless daily bombardment that shakes the surrounding community. The legal battle comes as SpaceX works to improve Starship for future NASA moon missions and reportedly prepares for a major public stock offering. But this could put a hamper on this depending on how this lawsuit goes.
1: So they're not taking responsibility?
2: Not yet.
1: Really?
2: They haven't responded to the lawsuit yet.
1: Oh, okay.
2: So we'll see. Or at least I haven't seen a statement from them responding to the lawsuit.
1: Yeah.
2: So we'll see where this goes on this. They try to come up with something, I'm sure, because they don't want anything to get.
1: Well, it's pretty obvious.
2: Yeah.
1: You can't deny this.
2: No.
1: It's measurable.
2: Yeah. I don't know. Is there an eminent domain thing when it comes to...
1: Not that I'm aware of. Not when it comes to destroying people's property.
2: Yeah. I wouldn't think so. I just don't know.
1: Remember, eminent domain requires that they give you fair compensation.
2: So they'd have to pay you.
1: Yeah.
2: So the even then. Stuff. Yeah. Even then. By the way, we have another recall to let you know about. Costco is recalling 32-ounce packages of Giovanni Rana rustic beef sauce and creamy burrata cheese ravioli.
1: Why?
2: Due to undeclared allergens.
1: God, it sounds good, though.
2: It does sound good. Yeah. But here's the thing. It's listed as beef and cheese.
1: Mm-hmm.
2: Turns out they have shrimp and lobster in them. So,
1: wow, that's quite a difference.
2: It's not listed on the product label.
1: Yeah,
2: and if you have a shellfish allergy, this is going to be a big problem.
1: Yeah, you're boned.
2: The recall affects products sold between March 15th of this year and April 30th, specifically at Costco locations in numerous places.
1: Mm-hmm.
2: The U.S. Department of Agriculture's Food Safety and Inspection Service issued the public health alert on May 4th after receiving consumer complaints about mislabeled ravioli actually containing shrimp ravioli with lobster sauce. Federal health officials emphasize the risk for consumers with shellfish allergies, and they're advising anybody who might even guess, just don't try it. It's not worth taking the risk on that one. And, you know, I'll say that for next hour. I want to talk this one first. Pokemon time.
13: Right.
2: What was meant to be a simple fix for chaotic Pokemon card sales is now having to scale back. The Pokemon Company installed trading card kiosks, vending machines. Have you seen these?
1: No.
2: They're really impressive looking.
1: Really?
2: Yeah. They've been putting them up in a bunch of retail locations.
1: Yeah, where is there one around here?
2: I think the closest one to us is actually closer to D.C. They're just rolling them out in parts around us.
1: Oh, okay.
2: But they've been in bigger areas for a while, and they've been starting to expand upon it. And they were talking about putting them in a lot of Kroger's. So they were possibly expanding out from there.
1: One more thing to try and get your kid passed.
2: Exactly, yep.
19: Mom, can I get one of these?
2: Yeah, and this one's different. Remember, once upon a time, it was, you know, can I have 50 cents to get a plastic toy
1: football
2: out of the... Yeah, whatever it is, yeah. Now it's, can I have $65 to buy a pack of Pokemon cards? But instead of easing any problems, they say the machines are becoming a flashpoint for Pokemon, with reports of crowding, arguments, and fights as high-demand cards were quickly bought out and flipped for profit.
1: Wow.
2: Now some customers are receiving notices saying the kiosks are being gradually removed from select retail locations.
1: Nobody wants the hassle.
2: That is exactly what it is. Now, their official statement is to improve stock consistency and reduce shortages, but... the kiosks were designed with limits and timed releases to prevent people from standing there and buying everything out of it.
1: Oh, really?
2: That was the way they were designed.
1: Wow.
2: But I've seen video after video of people getting around those.
1: Yeah.
2: There's even a video I saw this morning. You can find countless videos of issues with these machines.
1: Yeah.
2: Scalper standing in front of the machine, literally blocking children from getting to it so that when his time is up and he can buy again, he's going to buy again. But you can't buy anything because I'm going to stand here and block you. There's also people getting fist fights.
1: You got to have security guards.
2: And that's, nobody wants that hassle.
1: Along, right?
2: Stores were getting rid of them already. They couldn't get them removed at first, so stores were just unplugging them.
1: Oh, really?
2: And just letting them sit there taking up space.
1: Interesting.
2: And not making any money on the dang things.
1: Mm-hmm.
2: With growing concerns over safety and fairness, they say stores have already begun pulling the machines, and now you may never get to see one of these in person.
1: Okay, so... why would I want to empty a machine when I could go to a comic book store and just buy them by the carton?
2: Because you can't
1: there's
2: always
1: no
2: get
1: limit.
2: Them. Well, I know there are at the comic stores and stuff
1: there's,
2: now. Yeah.
1: There's a limit on how many of these I can buy?
2: I was just at one the other day,
1: really?
2: And they were selling, I don't remember, it was a box or some variation of this.
1: Yeah.
2: And they had a limit of one per customer.
1: Really?
2: Yes.
1: Wow.
2: Because too many people walk in.
1: What a market they've created.
2: And clear the shelves. Target does restocks, I think, two times a week.
1: Okay.
2: And these guys will know. They know when it's going to happen.
1: Yeah.
2: They go there and stand and wait, and the second the employees put them on the shelves, they just put them all in their carts and walk away.
1: Wow.
2: Yeah. So,
1: is it that much of a sure thing?
2: To resell, yeah.
1: Yeah?
2: Yeah, because it's still incredibly popular, and it's even gotten more popular in the last couple of years because they're back to their anniversary time frame again. And so you can buy these things buy it for 60, you can sell it for 80, 90, or 100 easy.
1: No kidding.
2: Oh, yeah, and there's people who do way worse than that. There's a resale market for some of these things where you're talking thousands of dollars on just a box with cards in it.
1: That's nuts to me.
2: It's insane.
1: Yeah, but
2: that's
1: it is.
2: The way it goes.
1: Well, there we are.
2: 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We got sunny skies today with high near 71. North winds 5 to 8 miles per hour. Mostly clear tonight with low around 55. And tomorrow we got a chance of showers and thunderstorms in the afternoon. Mostly sunny otherwise with a high near 77. Mostly sunny on Sunday with a high near 82. And right now about 52 degrees. With the news, I'm Sean Hood for Rumble in the Morning on FM 99.
1: All right, we got a rock solid deal for Redwood Smoke Shack going on sale at 8:30. It is right now 8:17. In 13 minutes and 35 seconds, they'll be all gone.
2: Yeah.
1: Probably.
2: Yes.
1: Redwood Smoke Shack they sell out every single time they're in rock solid deal.
2: Mm-hmm.
1: Just so you know, get yourself ready.
2: Yeah.
1: Because you're going to want to have that rock solid deal page open.
2: Yep.
1: $25 will get you $50 worth of delicious Redwood Smoke Shack barbecue.
2: All right?
1: Yeah. That's for that crowd. Now, how about the Metallica crowd?
21: Ooh, yeah! 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
1: Yeah, baby, that's right. 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
18: We got a couple of crashes still. First one's in Virginia Beach, 264 East near London Bridge, blocking off the right lane, slowing things down still near Lynn Haven. Another crash in Norfolk, 64 West on the Willoughby Bay Bridge, blocking the left lane there. You're backed heavier near Bay Avenue. A breakdown in Chesapeake, 664 North is trying to clear, still inside the Bowers Hill Interchange, had been blocking off the left two lanes, with some congestion still left over on 64 East near Military Highway. And I'm Mike Alexander, Rumble in the Morning, FM 99.
1: All right, there we are, 366-99. 99 is the phone number here. We're talking about mom-isms. Something that your mom used to say. Mother's Day is Sunday. Hopefully you have a plan. By the way, the weather's supposed to be beautiful. It's nothing bad until late in Sunday afternoon. So you're looking at like 82 degrees and sunny for most of the day on Sunday. Be a good beach day.
2: Yeah.
1: Mom likes the beach. Maybe you swing by Taste and pick up some sandwiches or Redwood Smoke Shack. Use your Redwood Smoke Shack rock solid deal. Get some Q, take it to the beach. How about a great day like that, Matt? 366-9999. Tell me something that your mom used to say. All right, let's go up here to line one. Hi, good morning.
4: Good morning.
1: Hey, something that your mom used to say.
4: I brought you into this world, and I can put you back.
1: That's right. I'll take you right back out again. Buddy, thank you. 99, line two. Hello.
13: Good morning.
1: Hey, do you have a mom-ism?
13: Yes, as a mother of four, over the span of 13 years or so, she was not into corporal punishment, but she could get crazy hella miles out of five words in two sentences. I'm not mad, I'm disappointed.
1: Oh, man. That's like the new thumbs down.
13: It was so bad that you would ground yourself.
1: I'm taking me to my room right now to think about what I've done here. Hey, thank you for the call. 99, hi, good morning.
22: Good morning, how are you?
1: Good, good. So tell us something that your mom used to say.
22: My mother used to always tell me, be careful of the toes you step on today, because they might be connected to the butt you have to kiss tomorrow.
1: Oh, that is really good. That is really good. I like that a lot.
22: It is.
1: Hey, thanks for sharing.
22: Yeah, it makes sense.
1: Appreciate it, man. 99 down here on line three. Hello, good morning.
23: My mom had a thing where if I was mischievous, misbehaved,
1: right,
23: she would grit her teeth, kind of lean into me, give me that come hither finger, and I wasn't Jamie anymore.
1: Uh-huh.
23: Then it was proper. It was like, James,
1: oh my,
23: come here. I wish to have words with you.
1: But oh, she spoke the proper, the King's cool. English.
23: Oh, yeah, no, that's really to come here. I wish to have words with you.
1: Oh, like, that is not going to bode well for young James. Hey, thank you. 99, line four. Hello, good morning.
24: Hey, yeah, when I was real young, I used to, my mom would want me to get something. I'd be like, why can't you? And she'd say, well, I got a bone in my leg? Yeah.
1: That's funny as hell, because she does.
24: To figure it out.
1: Uh-huh.
24: Yeah, exactly. You know, I was like 16 when I figured it out. No.
1: I would ask my mother to get something, and she'd go, what, do you got hooks in your ass? Get up, get it yourself.
24: Yeah.
1: Thank you, sir. I appreciate your phone call. 99, hello. Line one, good morning.
25: Good morning. How are you?
1: Good. A mom-ism.
25: Do we need to go to the bathroom?
1: Everybody needs to go to the bathroom before we get in the car.
25: In the middle of food line, do we need to go to the bathroom?
1: Yes. Yes, before we leave.
25: Yes,
1: I don't want to have to pull over on the way home. Thank you. 99, line two. Hello.
26: Hi, how are you?
1: Good. So tell us a mom-ism.
26: Okay, so this is my own mom-ism that I would use on my son growing
1: up. Excellent.
26: Anytime he would act out, I would tell him that I'm going to knock his Richard in the dirt.
1: Wow.
26: He's
1: Wow.
26: He's 26
1: you went there,
26: now,
1: did you?
26: So I no longer have to use the term Richard, but
1: I still use it. No, they reach a certain age where you can use the actual, our big girl words. Hey, thank you for the call, though. We appreciate that.
2: Yeah, 366-9999.
1: Rod Sports is coming up next.
5: Yes, coming up next. Yes. It was an ultra marathon for her pleasure. Also, Winston at the news desk will check in with us, and is Soap Opera Friday, and I've been sitting on the best one of the day.
1: Really?
5: It's you're not going to want to miss it.
1: Okay.
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1: I love it. All right, Sports with Rod, traffic update. They're both next.
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11: Still working on a crash in Virginia Beach, 264 East near London Bridge. It is blocking off the right lane. Still slowing down near Lynn Haven Parkway, but it looks like those delays are becoming more on and off. Also got a crash in Norfolk, 64 West near Bay Avenue, or at least had one. It is gone now. The recovery delays are a little farther back there. And everything else is actually starting to clear out very nicely. I'm Mike Alexander, Rumble in the Morning, FM 99.
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13: All right, I'm going to take a left turn and start with an ultra marathon. That's right. Nobody saw that coming. Yes, ultra marathon. It's a foot race that is longer than an actual regular traditional marathon, which is 26.2 miles. It's any race that's longer than that, but some of these can be, these ultra marathons can take place over the course of a couple of days or a few days and go hundreds of miles.
15: That's
4: nuts.
13: It really is.

0: And the reason why I bring up this ultra marathon is because they just had one of these things out in Arizona. And there was a woman out there that kicked everybody's ass.
1: An incredible performance from ultra marathoner Rachel Etrekin. She finished in first place in a 250-mile race in Arizona. That's first overall, beating all the men in the race as well, finishing in just over 56 hours, breaking the previous record by about 2 hours.
0: So basically, they ran 250 miles over like a week. It took her 56 hours, which was 2 hours better than the previous time. That's an insane record in and amongst itself. But 250 miles, and in 56 hours, good job by her. FIFA, the governing body that lords over the soccer world and is, you know, running the World Cup, they want you to know we're going to screw you even harder. You thought we were screwing you a little bit. Well, we ain't done, and there's no lube. They're going to have the final in the Meadowlands this year, and we talked about this like a month ago when we found out that the tickets for the final, the actual final, World Cup final, would be a $10,000 a ticket, plus service charges and whatnot. So you're going to be spending, you know, $11,000, $12,000 to get into. Well, now, you know, they still have seats, but they've decided, we're going to raise the price for the July 19th match there at MetLife Stadium to $32,970.
2: Really?
0: How do they come to that? $32,970. Why not just make it $33,000?
2: Yeah.
0: Why not make it $50,000?
2: Yeah.
0: Clearly, you don't want any real soccer fans. You just want wealthy people that can afford to go, that want to be seen for that price.
2: An entire stadium filled with people that have $10,000 or more for a ticket.
0: Yeah, you basically...
2: 30 grand's the high end of this,
0: what
2: right?
0: You're saying is... You know, the most popular sport in the world is soccer.
2: Yes.
0: And part of the reason why, actually a big part, is countries that didn't have money to support sports that require a lot of equipment.
2: Right.
0: Kids could always find a soccer ball, set up a net on both sides, and
2: That's why it's popular.
0: And now you have taken this sport, which you call the sport of, what, kings, and it's the beautiful game and all this crap.
2: Yeah, yeah.
0: Sport
2: of kings is horse racing, but go ahead.
0: Same thing. You've taken this sport made by the poor, essentially, and now have turned it into only for the one percenters.
3: All right.
0: You know, it's going to get to the point.
2: Right.
0: All right, I'm just going to... I tried to find a soundbite that would be appropriate to play for these bastards.
2: That would show your dismay.
0: But I couldn't. I'm like, I don't have one harsh enough. $32,970 plus charges for a seat to the final. You know what? You can kiss my ass. Not that I ever had the gumption to go to a World Cup game. I know you would like to. I don't really care. I would much like... If you gave me my druthers, I would much rather see a World Series game
2: that
0: the Mets are somehow in, or the Steelers in the Super Bowl, or the Tampa Bay Lightning in a Stanley Cup game, or going to Talladega. This is ridiculous.
2: This is cheaper than, is more expensive than any of those things.
0: Yes.
2: Yes.
0: Crazy. The NBA last night, you know what happened. Oklahoma City beat the Lakers up 2-0 in that series. Detroit beat the Cavaliers in the Eastern Conference Finals. They're up 2-0. That that wasn't much of a report, but the NBA report here, sponsored by the movie Jurassic Farts.
4: Dr. Grant. My dear Dr. Satchel. Welcome to Jurassic Park.
2: Nice.
0: In Philadelphia, the Carolina Hurricanes beat the Flyers 4-1. They lead that Eastern Conference semifinals 3-0. So now the Flyers are on the verge of being eliminated. And, I'm getting something in my earpiece here. Let's go to Winston. Winston at the news desk.
5: After a few unfortunate incidents, doctors have updated their advice on bananas contributing to a clean colon to emphasize that you are supposed to eat them.
0: Thank you, Winston. NFL news. Former ODU standout quarterback Taylor Heinicke announced his retirement after 11 seasons. He did not play last season. I think, like I said, he was probably waiting for a call, didn't get one, or maybe he got one that he didn't want.
2: Right.
0: I did see him last year at an ODU Monarchs game. At one
2: did
0: point,
2: you?
0: Yeah, he was in a suite, and at one point they flew up, they showed, and it was funny, it was right when somebody was saying, where's Taylor Heinicke playing this year?
2: Yeah.
0: And I said, I don't think he's playing. Literally, a second later, boom. Yeah, he's not playing, he's here. He's watching the game. Uh-oh. But he had, He made millions of dollars. He made millions of dollars. So great for him.
2: Good for him.
0: You know, he did. He was on the roster for the Vikings, Texans, Panthers, Patriots, Falcons, Chargers, and most notably the Commanders. And that was an exciting time because he gave Washington Commanders in this area quite the thrill. He basically 500. He was 12-11-1. He threw for 5,400 yards, 33 touchdowns, and they were in the playoffs with him. He's now retired. One guy not retiring, Aaron Rodgers.
3: I've actually never eaten my boogers.
0: No, but there's still plenty of time to do that. Aaron Rodgers is going to fly to Pittsburgh this weekend and sign a one-year deal to return to the Steelers, so he's coming back. The internet, actually, you know, I'm not doing that, so I don't care about that. Yeah, you don't care about this either, and I don't care about it. Give me the better view.

0: You know who can afford to go to the FIFA World Cup Final? Live golfers. The Better View Great Sport of the Day is a student. Her name is Natalie Kim, student at the Art Center College of Design in Pasadena, California, home of the Tournament of Roses.
1: Yeah.
0: She recently, and I say recently, it was this week, found out that there was an animal rescue shelter that really needed some money in a hurry. They were in a pinch. So she quickly ran around campus, organized a campus art sale. She apparently is a pretty good artist, and so aren't her friends, because in short order, they raised $4,200 for the animal shelter. So good job by her. Nice. Natalie Kim is the Better View Great Sport of the Day. Better variety, better service, better prices, better windows, and more. Major League Baseball, the Orioles, they were tied in the ninth with the Marlins in Miami, but then Coby Mayo threw the ball away, and that led to a walk-off win for the Marlins. Walk-off thrown by error. That's how it was scored, 4-3. Right. Nationals winners, they beat the Twins 7-5. Yankees won. You knew that Spencer Jones is being called up by the Yankees, a 6'7" power-hitting, base-stealing lefty that was drafted in 2022. He's only 24, 25th overall out of Vanderbilt. So that means 24 other teams could have taken him, and they didn't.
2: Mm-hmm.
0: He hits the ball exceedingly hard, is what they say. Like, when he hits the ball like it's a home run, it is flying off of that bat. Again, he's 6'7", and in 33 games this year with Triple A Scranton, 11 home runs. So that's a homer every 3 days.
2: Right.
0: If you extrapolate that to 162-game schedule, and he can do it in the majors, that's 54 homers a year. That's not bad. He also has 7 doubles, 7 stolen bases, 18 walks in those 33 games. I wish this guy was being called up to the Mets, but the Mets aren't smart enough to draft a guy like this.
1: Sure.
0: So there you go. Yeah. Oh, speaking of the Mets, they lost in Colorado yesterday. Philadelphia also lost to the A's. Boston lost. The Red Sox lost to the Rays. And the Norfolk Tides and Gwinnett Stripers were postponed yesterday because of the rain. But you know what? I'm looking outside.
1: Yeah.
0: It's beautiful. I say, hey, let's play two.
2: It is beautiful.
0: Let's play two. So they're going to have a doubleheader tonight at Harbor Park. First pitch, 5:05, and they'll be in town all weekend long, so if you want to head down to the ballpark. And then also tomorrow night at Larry King Law's Langley Speedway. Excellent card planned. You can see the Bandoleros, Legends, Super Trucks, Grand Stocks, limited late models, and twin late models. Always a great time at Larry King Law's Langley Speedway.
1: Bam!
0: All right. It's Soap Opera Friday.
1: Okay.
0: I'm going to say, listen carefully to this one. Here we go.
3: Karen, please don't do this. I love you.
4: 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Now you have to sit in the chair and watch.
2: Oh, the cuck clock.
0: Yeah, well,
2: there you go. 8:40.
0: While Kermit goes
2: to goes to town. Let me show you how it's done, Bob. Have a seat. We'll take a break. 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
2: Cleared out a crash in Virginia Beach, 264 East near London Bridge. There's some minor, very minor recovery delays, if anything, left over at this point. Over at the HRBT from the Norfolk side, west is hovering around 4th View. Some of that is recovery from its own earlier issue as well, but everything else is moving pretty steady. This report brought to you by the Virginia DMV, reminding you to plan a sober ride. Drinking and driving costs more than your drinks. I'm Mike Alexander, Rumble in the Morning, FM 99.
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2: I just see centaurs prancing about, playing their little pan flutes. Yes. Oh, shirtless half men, half horses. Item number one takes us to one of Rod's favorite places in the whole and entire world.
0: Vegas?
2: Monaco.
0: Monaco, oh my gosh. It is... you've got to go to Monaco.
2: Yes.
0: It is wonderful.

0: Well, especially this time of year.
1: This is it, isn't it? Yeah.
0: And you know, the thing's only like a square mile big.
1: It is.
0: Yeah.
1: And they have the Grand Casino that was featured in the James Bond movie, and the locals aren't really supposed to even be gambling in there.
0: Yeah. I remember when we took a cruise over there. And,
1: of course you did. And you watched it from your room because none of us could afford to get off the boat.
0: I've never been to Europe at all.
1: No. I just wonder you.
2: What?
1: Talking about how you're watching that race in Monaco and just trying to figure this out. But you're looking at all the excess wealth that's like consolidated in one place.
0: It's all of the people that run FIFA that live there.
1: You might be right. Which brings us to item number one, because the world's most expensive apartment just sold in Monaco.
2: Ah.
1: The world's most expensive apartment.
2: Okay.
1: Now, they say apartment. It's 21 rooms.
3: That doesn't count.
0: Well, in Monaco, this is a mansion.
1: 26,900 square feet.
0: Oh, it is a mansion anyway.
2: I was going to say, it's 21 rooms. I would argue anywhere that's a mansion. Right.
1: Yes, yes. $500 million.
0: Oh, wow.
3: That's it?
2: A month?
1: Yep. They sold it for $500 million. Who's your favorite movie actor?
3: You're asking
1: Sean, who's your favorite movie actor?
2: I'll just say Tom Hardy off the top of my head.
1: Okay. That's more money than Tom Hardy even has.
2: Yes, it is. Yes, it is.
1: Most movie stars have $50 to $100 million. I mean, just to put them in a range. Someone exceptional might have $200 or $300 million. $500 million for your home. Now you got to live.
2: Yeah.
3: You have to be a multi-billionaire just to afford that.
1: Yeah, this is Bezos money. Yeah. He's trying to sell that boat that he built. Remember the boat he built? He built this yacht that was so big that they couldn't put the sails up until they had gotten it under this bridge.
2: Yeah.
1: It was being built in the Netherlands or someplace.
2: Something like that.
1: It was about to be locked into the harbor.
2: And people were really annoyed about it.
1: And so he hates it now because he can't go places. It's too big.
0: I feel so bad for
1: him. It's too big to take anywhere.
3: Dock it over in Norfolk and we'll take it for a spin.
1: I know. Wouldn't that be funny?
0: Yeah. I just can't afford the upkeep on it.
1: Yeah.
2: I love that so many people complained about it when he was making it.
1: They told him. Everybody says.
2: And now he's too big. Oh, it's too big. I don't like it.
1: I don't care for it. If it was shaped like a penis, I'd love it.
3: Oh, my God.
2: Well, he does like that stuff. He's a big fan.
1: Yeah. Big fan. Anyway, $500 million.
2: Wow.
1: Yes. It's Europe's smallest sovereign state, just behind the Vatican. Mm. That's how small Monaco is.
0: You know what's interesting is there more money? In the Vatican or Monaco?
1: Yeah. Good question. It is estimated. However, the estimated price per square yard, it's a square meter. The estimated price for square meter of land in Monaco, developed land, $82,000 a yard.
0: Oh, that just seems excessive.
1: Yeah. Yeah. Well, you know, we just don't have room.
0: Yeah.
1: The Lorenzo building was the first in decades to change the skyline of the principality.
0: You know what's shocking is...
1: Making it a unique development. Yes, there's more than one unit in this $500 million apartment building. How about that?
0: It's shocking that no country has decided to just take it over.
1: I don't know, because but who would?
0: It's
1: we all live together.
0: There's nobody out there that would do something like that.
1: No, because then we got to run the damn place and everything else.
0: Yeah, but I mean, it's a moneymaker.
2: I would point out that Monaco's GDP is substantially higher than that of Vatican City.
0: Yes. Okay. Yeah, but you know that.
1: I bet it is.
0: You know the Catholic Church sitting on a pile of gold over there.
1: So what they do is they you know finagle the tax laws to make it attractive to these bazillionaires.
2: Yeah.
1: To put all their money there.
2: Yeah.
1: And then come, you know, license their boats and everything else.
2: Yeah.
1: How about that? Yes, the previous record was $350 million. That's not even close.
2: No.
3: I was thinking it would be in Dubai. Yeah. I was
1: thinking of the Middle East like you. Uh-huh. I'm thinking that this excess wealth kind of thing.
0: Yeah, but Monaco seems like just a more fun place than Dubai. Because Monaco, you're right there. The water's everywhere.
1: Yeah, and, true.
0: You know, well, actually, true. I don't know enough about Dubai.
1: No, the Middle East seems got fun. Water all over the place.
2: Well, and a lot of places. But I would say that in Monaco, just because of the sheer how small it is, that makes any space there is there a premium.
0: Yeah,
3: that's
1: undoubtedly.
3: True.
1: That's what it is.
2: Yeah.
0: So everything is immaculate.
2: Yes. Yeah.
0: Has to be. Yep.
1: Probably is.
2: Yeah.
1: That is item one.
3: Item number two. It's no apartment building in Monaco, but it is in West Virginia.
1: Oh,
0: now you want to talk about affordable apartments?
1: Yeah. Yeah.
3: A woman.
1: Most expensive apartment in West Virginia is a shed behind the Home Depot.
2: Now
1: I'm being a dick.
2: They don't know we live in there.
0: No, there's some nice spots there.
1: There are.
2: Yeah.
1: Charleston's beautiful.
0: Yeah.
1: Anyway, back.
3: So, a woman's been arrested for firing shots at a man after he drove past her house and hit her chicken and kept going.
1: So a man drove past her West Virginia house and ran over a chicken.
3: Hit her chicken.
1: Okay.
3: And kept going.
1: Then what happened?
3: She got in her car. She followed him, honked at him, was tailgating him. When he went to go turn at an intersection, she parked her car, got out, and fired her gun.
1: Shot at the guy.
3: The victim says that he was shot at. She claims that she shot in the air. Either way, you can't do that. Yeah. She's been arrested.
0: Okay.
2: Wait, it's
0: first of all, the victim
2: that?
0: Here was the chicken.
2: Yes.
0: Okay.
1: Yes. Yes.
0: This guy, she shot in the air. He wasn't hit. The car wasn't hit.
3: No.
0: He just called and tattled on a woman that was upset because she just killed her chicken.
3: He knew who this person
1: was. Well, apparently this chicken was trying to cross the road.
0: Yeah.
3: Well, he got to the other side.
0: You have to wonder.
1: Chickens
0: aren't like rabbits. They're not like squirrels. They're not racing out in front of your car.
1: Yeah.
0: So you kind of have to wonder what's going on here.
3: What I find funny is when he called the cops, they said, "Do you have any idea who this is?" And he goes, "Yeah, I know who that is." She knows
1: She's
3: him.
1: Known.
3: He knows her.
1: They're known.
3: Yeah.
1: He probably drives past that house every day.
0: Yeah, looking for a chicken to hit.
1: Yeah.
0: I don't trust this guy at all.
2: Me neither.
0: And Your Honor,
1: I got to be honest with you, though. Yeah. Jumping in my car to chase him down with the gun.
2: This is my lucky chicken.
1: Might be over the top.
3: Also.
0: Well, let me ask you a question.
1: Yeah.
0: If it was your dog.
3: No.
1: I don't.
0: I'm not saying shoot the guy.
1: Gun.
0: She's trying to get
3: call
0: him to
3: the
0: stop.
3: Cops,
0: yeah.
3: But
1: I don't think I'm taking a gun.
0: No,
1: I
0: might
1: find out
0: and
1: where.
0: And I'm
1: live.
0: Not saying what she did was right here, but this guy killed her chicken.
3: By the way, her kids were playing in the front yard, so
0: in
3: they
0: front
3: saw
0: of the kids.
3: They saw mommy toting a gun, getting in the car.
1: Well, that's just Tuesday.
2: Let's not pretend they haven't seen that.
3: You're right. It is West Virginia, not Monaco.
0: It's West Virginia Justice. I don't even know why she was arrested.
2: Yeah, I don't get it.
1: That's a good point, Rod. You know what? We should just give up this segment.
3: That is item number.
0: He killed her chicken, man.
1: Chicken killer.
3: It is upsetting.
1: Yes. Finally, this.
0: In front of the kids.
1: Boy. Oh, you know, when you are a lifelong academic, it is important to your career that you get published from time to time. And if you could get an award for some of this work, it would go a long way toward furthering you in your world of endeavor. So you'd get a worldwide... if you won a Nobel Prize, everybody knows who that guy is or that girl, right?
2: Yeah.
1: She won the Nobel Prize in Literature, of course. Right?
0: Yeah, and here in the States, you can't get tenure at a university unless you get published.
1: You got to have stuff.
2: Yeah. Oh, wow.
1: All right. Well, I take you now to France, where Florent Montclair, 46 years old, was receiving the 2016 Gold Medal of Philology.
0: Well, they're 10 years too late.
1: That is the study of language in historical context.
2: Oh, okay. Thank you.
1: He was receiving the medal from an international society of the same name, the Philology Society.
0: So you know it's good. Okay.
2: Yeah.
1: So Florent was the first Frenchman to ever get this medal.
0: Ooh,
1: it had previously been awarded to an Italian author. Those attending were told this anyway. Well, here we are 10 years later.
2: Oh, no.
1: Turns out Florent invented the whole thing. There's no medal. There's no society. The whole thing's BS. And 10 years later, they figured it out.
3: Wow.
0: Interesting.
2: I argue this was a successful dupe since it took them 10 years.
0: Well, some people will do anything to get their name on a medal.
2: It's true.
1: The American university to which it was supposedly affixed exists only online. Its address was given as a business services company in Lewes, Delaware. The award itself, which has been likened to the Nobel Prize, and there are photographs, I don't have it in the story here, of Florent holding up the, it's a medal in a, you know, beautiful velvet box.
4: Yeah.
1: Well, apparently, they figured out that he bought it from a jeweler in Paris for $300.
2: Okay. Wow. He spent some money on this.
1: Yeah. Yeah. Well, you know, it's got to look legit when I give it to myself.
2: Yes.
1: Yes. When I hire these actors or pretend like they sent it to me, it was all a gigantic hoax. They could make a TV or a movie out of this thing, a TV show.
2: Yeah. Well, they will, I'm sure.
1: By the way, he is being prosecuted for this.
2: Oh.
1: Because once he received this medal, as they pointed out, it's one thing for you to make up a medal and tell all your friends and show them the medal. Another thing for you to write this on your resume and use that to get work, a raise, better jobs.
2: That's a fraud type thing.
1: It is fraud in academia, and in fact, there it is against the law.
2: Well,
1: you basically have stolen from anybody who gave you consideration based on this achievement.
2: Yeah, you're right.
4: Yeah.
1: It is that. And they're looking at it, baby.
4: They're looking at it now.
1: Wow. By the way, Florent gave a TED Talk.
2: Of course he did.
1: Based on this experience, you know, after getting the medal and all.
4: Yeah.
1: It is interesting that they kept the ruse alive by continuing to hand out these medals.
2: Yeah.
1: 2016 wasn't the only one. 2018, it was given to a very famous author named Noam Chomsky.
3: Oh, who, wow, perks 80, of being a wallflower.
1: Yeah, 87 years old, who traveled to Paris to collect the award in front of 200 people. It's fake.
0: In front of 200 people.
3: Wow.
4: It's fake.
0: This guy really put in the effort.
2: I mean,
0: he really, he really put in the effort.
1: In 2018, they gave it to a Romanian academic. They go. It goes on and on, and now you have to go and get these things back because they're fake.
2: Isn't this a thing where it's like, I mean, awards only have the value we prescribe to them.
4: Right.
2: So if people choose to show up and respect the giving of this, then doesn't that make it kind of real?
1: Maybe.
3: But it was set under false pretenses.
2: Well, the first one at least, yeah.
1: Yes, yes. Well, see, well, the other part of it is this. There's no committee.
2: Yeah.
1: It's Florent.
2: Florent.
1: He picks every person to make sure that this baby goes out every year.
0: I know how everybody can be happy. He gives back his own award, keeps the society, and then he'll be happy by giving himself a lifetime achievement award for running.
2: There you go. There you go.
1: Oh, my God. Hey, those three stories are true.
3: And stupid.
1: And that's why this is.
3: Stupid news.
1: News is coming up. What do you got, man?
2: Virginia Beach approving a big marketing campaign. Also, the Canvas attack that affected a lot of schools, cyber attack, and your happy ending of the day.
1: All right. We're going to find out about those stories coming up, top of the hour. Redwood Smoke Shack, that's gone. Redwood Smoke Shack, that sold out, and that was sold out a long time ago. The rock solid deal we have going. But coming up at the end of next hour, probably around 9:30, we're going to give away a $25 gift card to Redwood Smoke Shack, so you'll have a chance still to win something. In the meantime, we'll take a break here. When we come back, it's News with Sean up next.
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0: 99 WNOR. Good morning to you. Great to have you here on the broadcast. Good morning. It's news time now. Let's do that. Bob from Redwood Smoke Shack is catering the show this morning, and it's fantastic.
1: Of course.
0: All got some new products here, stuff I've never seen before.
1: Yeah.
0: Got some sort of Alabama white barbecue chicken sauce and this pork belly thing over here. I mean, it's just a world tour of barbecue over here.
1: Bob, if you can hear me and you don't save me any of that pork belly, I'll fight somebody.
0: Bob-a-cue.
1: Yeah.
0: Bob-a-cue. Gotta like that, man.
1: Oh, man.
0: Hey, Rumble, I got one of those Smoke Shack gift card things, but I misspelled my email by one letter.
1: Ooh.
0: We got people for that. Yeah. Hey, somebody else is going to have to get back to this person, but I got people in the house they'll figure that out for you.
1: Yeah.
0: They'll do it based on your credit card number or something. There's an easy way to prove that you got one.
1: Yeah.
0: With that said, news time now. Let's have Sean do that.
1: All right.
0: Find out what's happening out in the world.
1: Well, there's a cyber attack that affected a lot of schools. We'll talk about that. It's Mother's Day, and I got some info related to that. And your happy ending of the day. But we'll begin with a not-so-happy situation. Chesapeake police are investigating a major case of vandalism after nearly $500,000 in damage was reported at an A&W construction job right off Peaceful Road, of course. Investigators say the incident happened sometime between 7 p.m. and 11 p.m. on Saturday, when one or more people trespassed onto the site and damaged heavy construction equipment. Police say about 10 machines, including bulldozers and excavators, were targeted. And as far as what happened, Chesapeake Police Officer Leo Kaczynski spoke with Wavy.
2: The damage ranges from broken windows. Several pieces of equipment were actually started and driven. One of the pieces of equipment was turned on and used to dump dirt and debris on another piece. The total damage ended up being around $500,000 of damage.
1: Yeah, police are asking for the public's help identifying the suspects and say the case could lead to multiple felony charges since damage over $1,000 is a felony in Virginia.
0: Are they thinking kids or something else?
1: Hey, at first, the people were talking and they thought maybe teenagers, but now they say starting up the machines and doing all this other stuff just doesn't seem like kids.
0: It's a little bit more sophisticated than you would think kids could do.
1: Dumb kids would show up, break a few things, maybe smash some windows. Yeah. That typically happens, but...
0: Is this angry ex-employee
1: maybe
0: or something?
1: Maybe.
0: Yeah.
1: Who knows? But they're asking for help. The Chesapeake Crime Line is offering a $1,500 reward.
0: All right.
1: And the construction company is adding on another $5,000 for information that leads to an arrest.
0: This is serious.
1: Yeah, this is serious. It's also serious to the ocean front. They are trying to reverse course on the messaging after the recent shootings at the Virginia Beach ocean front that injured 14 people. The city council has now approved $1 million in tourism for a marketing push aimed at protecting the city's summer travel season. The funding was unanimously approved and will come from the city's tourism advertising reserve going to expanded promotion through the Convention and Visitors Bureau. Officials say the campaign is designed to counter the negative perceptions about safety and keep visitors coming to the area. Mayor Bobby Dyer, and he was speaking at the council meeting, and then John Zirkle is the president of the Oceanfront Hotel Association. He spoke with Channel 13.
0: Right.
3: And I think we just have to convince folks when they come here that this is indeed the safe city that we say we are.
4: This is a very laser-focused marketing initiative that's going to get people the message that Virginia Beach is a family-friendly destination and it's a great place to visit.
1: And they are spending that money in places like New York, Washington, D.C., Philadelphia, Atlanta, Charlotte, and Pittsburgh with digital ad streaming platforms and airline partnerships, just trying to get the message out there. The fragile ceasefire between the U.S. and Iran has been tested again after the U.S. military said it intercepted Iranian missile and drone attacks on three Navy ships in the Strait of Hormuz and carried out retaliatory strikes on Iranian military sites.
0: Yeah.
1: The U.S. Central Command called the attacks unprovoked, said no ships were hit. That's the good news. The military said it's not looking for escalation but will defend U.S. forces. President Donald Trump insisted the ceasefire is still holding and warned Iran that it's time to make a deal or else things could get worse.
5: We're not going to give them the right to have a nuclear weapon. There's zero chance. And they know that. And they've agreed to that. Let's see if they are willing to sign it.
1: Well, here's hoping. The Pakistani mediators who have been helping with this say they expect an agreement sooner rather than later. President Trump said a deal could happen any day, though he also acknowledged it also might not happen. A shipping intelligence firm has said that Iran has created a new agency to approve and tax vessels traveling through the Strait of Hormuz, which also creates concerns. Maritime law experts say those actions likely violate international law. You know what? I want to jump ahead here. A major disruption hit the education platform Canvas yesterday after what appears to be a cyber attack, locking students and teachers out of course materials during finals period. The system used by more than 8,000 schools and over 30 million users worldwide displayed a ransom message on some university pages claiming responsibility for the breach. Some institutions that were affected include Columbia, Harvard, Princeton, and Georgetown, along with other school districts across multiple U.S. states reporting being affected. Mm-hmm. The hacking group, Shiny Hunters, who we're familiar with, said it had breached Canvas's parent company and demanded payment, according to messages seen on the sites. The company Instructure, who runs Canvas, temporarily placed the platform in maintenance mode before restoring service for most users yesterday. Schools scrambled to adjust, with some extending deadlines or rescheduling exams, while students described confusion and stress trying to access notes, lectures, and assignments that suddenly disappeared at the worst possible time in the academic calendar.
0: Yeah. Can you imagine?
1: Real problem for a lot of people. Hey, quick question.
6: You want to help me find my nuts?
1: And then return them, because several trail mix and nut products sold in stores, including some under the Target-owned brand Good & Gather, are being recalled over possible salmonella contamination concerns. The recall was announced by John B. Sanfilippo and Son Incorporated, which says the issue involves a seasoning we've heard about a lot recently, dry milk powder involved in it. Yeah. They say that is linked to the contamination, potentially. The company stresses this is precautionary only. The seasoning itself is not tested positive for salmonella, and no illnesses have been reported. But we've heard other stories recently related to this, and that dry milk powder with salmonella concerns.
0: Oh, yes.
1: So they're saying if you've got it, and it's under other brand names too, Fisher, Southern Style Nuts, and Squirrel brand, don't eat them.
7: Squirrel.
1: Toss them, get a refund, whatever you got to do.
0: Yeah.
1: Mother's Day is coming up this Sunday, and experts are saying there's a reason many people instinctively reach for the phone and call their mom when they're stressed or upset. A psychologist, Dr. Susan Albers of the Cleveland Clinic, explains that even before birth, babies become familiar with their mother's voice, and the brain later connects that sound with safety and comfort. Ah, yes, hearing
0: of
1: mom.
0: Of course.
8: Does somebody not know how to flush the toilet after they've had a sh**? Is it me? Well, it was funny, yes. Disgusting!
1: I feel better already.
0: Great.
1: Dr. Albers says hearing a mother's voice can trigger the release of oxytocin, a hormone linked to feelings of bonding and calm, while also lowering stress. Yeah. She notes that calling is more effective than texting. In fact, texting, you don't get anything close to the same response. You get a text from mom, it's kind of worthless relating to this.
0: To this, yeah.
1: Yeah. She said that the warmth and the tone in a call is what matters, not what she's saying specifically. If a call isn't possible, they suggest sending voice notes or leaving a voicemail. Because apparently it is that much more important for you
0: to hear the voice.
1: Yeah, to hear the voice than to just read something from mom, which it's nice to hear from mom anytime. But, by the way, a new look at Mother's Day shopping trends shows that Virginians have a clear favorite when it comes to flowers. Data from Instacart's Mother's Day 2025 orders shows that while mixed bouquets, roses, tulips, and orchids made up about 85% of all flower purchases nationwide, those preferences vary widely by state. And in Virginia, tulips are number one.
0: Really?
1: Yep, tulips. Instacart says shoppers in the state bought tulips at a rate 38% higher than the national average, putting Virginia among a group that also includes New York, North Carolina, Montana, and Hawaii. The report found broader regional patterns, too. Roses are more popular in the south and the west. Mm-hmm. Tulips are favored mostly in the northeast, and orchids are apparently dominating in Florida. Big time there.
0: Really?
1: Orchids, yep. And we'll move on over now for... Thank you very much, Olivia Newton-John.
0: Thank you.
1: A New York television reporter has received life-changing news while continuing to teach health sciences classes. Amy McGorry, 56 years old, she's on Newsday TV in New York.
0: Yeah.
1: She learned this week from Cornell Medicine that a living liver donor match had been found for her after she's been battling an autoimmune disease that affects her liver for 2 years.
0: Wow.
1: She said she broke down and cried when she got the call, calling the donor's decision deeply moving, and later said her students applauded when she returned to the classroom after learning this information. McGorry is preparing for transplant surgery scheduled for June. It's expected to last about 8 hours. She has an autoimmune hepatitis and primary biliary cholangitis, which apparently...
0: Wow, you got me on that one.
1: Yeah, it's the immune system attacks the liver and the bile ducts.
0: Yikes!
1: Yeah, it's bad. The anonymous donor, by the way, is somebody who's been watching her on TV all these years.
0: Wow.
1: Yep.
0: Wow,
9: I'm just so thankful and grateful. This person is such a selfless person, an incredible person who has given me the gift of life. This person needs to know I mean, they've earned their straight path to heaven.
1: Yeah.
0: Yeah. Wow.
1: And very nice. They heard about her message through the TV.
0: Very nice.
1: They've been watching her forever and decided to go get tested. Hey, look at the FM 99 weather report. 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Sunny skies today with a high near 71. North winds 5 to 8 miles per hour, becoming more calm. Mostly clear tonight with a low around 55. Tomorrow, mostly sunny with a high near 77, though we do have a chance for showers and thunderstorms in the afternoon. On Sunday, mostly sunny with a high near 82. And last check outside, it was 58 degrees, and it's 59 now. With the news,
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0: Thank you, buddy. Appreciate that. 16 minutes after 9 o'clock. Coming up in a little bit, a chance for you to win a $25 gift card to Redwood Smoke Shack, and it is terrific. You know what your mother would love for Mother's Day? You show up with lunch. How about that? You show up with dinner. You show up with barbecue. Emphasis on Bob. Barbecue. But right now it's time for this.
6: Tell me he didn't just say that.
7: He was in everyone's mind, but I'm the one who said it.
10: What did you just say?
11: There. I said it.
0: It's There I Said It. These are strongly worded internet opinions that we give voice to every Friday morning around this time. You see if you agree or disagree with this stuff.
1: All right.
0: Cereal is marketed as breakfast food, but we all know it tastes better for dinner. There, I said it.
1: That's true.
12: It tastes better for dessert.
0: Yeah. Someone said snacks.
1: Yeah. Uh-huh. I love it as dinner.
0: Yeah?
1: Yeah, cereal
0: I do too.
1: I don't know why. I just do.
0: Why do I feel like at dinner time I can have like two, maybe even three bowls of cereal?
1: Yeah.
0: Because I never feel like that in the morning.
1: No. I don't know.
13: Cereal, when you're pregnant, slaps. I don't make the rules. It's just, it's so good.
0: Yeah?
13: Yeah.
0: What was your cereal?
1: My go-to for the longest time, Fruit Loops.
0: Yeah.
1: Love Fruit
0: Loops. How can you not, right?
1: Yeah.
0: I get that.
1: It's basic, but it's good.
0: Yours has to be something off the chain, Trader Joe-ish.
13: Now I normally make my own. I make granola and then just pour milk over it. Yeah. But when I was a kid, I loved Crave, the chocolate.
0: Oh, really?
13: So good. Okay.
0: How about that? Rod Fitzwell, cereal of choice.
12: Vanilla almond Special K.
1: Nice.
0: Oh, nice.
1: Yeah.
0: Very niche-y, but very nice. Sounds almost healthy.
1: Yeah, almost.
0: Like, they want you to think it is.
12: It's so bad for you.
1: Yeah.
12: I looked it up one time, and it was like, it's not like on the worst list.
0: Like getting a salad at Chick-fil-A.
12: Although I will say,
0: oh, it's over.
1: As an adult, I've switched to other cereals now. It's, if I eat one, it's like Honey Bunches of Oats or something.
0: Yeah, but still, it's still Honey Oats.
1: No, it's not good for me. It's just, as a kid, I would have never picked those.
0: I love Life cereal. Like,
1: it's good.
0: Crazy. Oh, of course it's good. It's covered in sugar.
1: Yeah.
0: Then nobody told you that.
1: You ever had the Chex cereal with it's just the cinnamon covered one?
0: Oh, Cinnamon Toast Crunch?
1: No, just cinnamon Chex.
0: Chex, all right.
1: No. They're simple and great.
0: Yeah.
12: I grew out of it, but as a kid, peanut butter Captain Crunch. Oh, my God.
0: Man.
13: Those Reese's Puffs? Oh.
1: All right, we're all hungry now.
0: See how great this is?
13: Yeah.
0: Yeah, man. Yeah, they did it to us. Kellogg's. Post. Anybody that can afford a smartphone can certainly afford a pair of Bluetooth headphones. There I said it. Stop playing your stupid music, phone calls, and videos out loud.
1: Yeah.
0: It's obnoxious as hell.
13: They still come with wired headphones.
0: Yeah.
13: Like you can just plug in your headphones.
1: Some of the
0: iPhone doesn't anymore. They
13: not anymore.
0: No.
13: Oh, mine did. My 16 did.
1: Yeah, I was going to say, didn't they add them back for some models?
0: Oh, they might have. You said you got a 16?
13: Yeah.
0: And it came with headphones this time? Mm-hmm. So I have a 15. It did not come with any headphones.
1: Yeah, mine either. And I've got
0: no port
1: for
0: them. Didn't come with a brick either.
1: Yeah.
0: Only came with a cord.
1: Yep, no brick.
0: Yeah. Either way, if you've got a $1,200 smartphone money, the phone store will throw in the headphones. They'll find you some. Yeah. We can finance that, too, if we need to. The middle aisle of Aldi is a garage sale surrounded by a supermarket. There I said it.
1: Yeah. It's so random.
0: But I'm not bad with this. I love it.
1: Yeah, no, it's kind of a smaller, more condensed, like Walmart.
0: Or dollar store.
1: Yeah, that's a good comparison. Yeah.
0: There's a cheap grill.
1: Yeah.
0: Maybe one beach chair.
1: Yeah.
0: You know?
1: Yeah.
0: And then there'll be some kitchen equipment.
1: Mm-hmm.
13: Yeah.
0: And then over.
13: You need a cutting board and a camping stove? They're right next to each other.
0: Yes.
1: Yeah.
0: At Aldi.
13: Yeah.
0: At Aldi. And then a Hawaiian shirt.
1: Yeah.
0: For no reason.
1: It's
0: I love
1: pretty
0: it.
1: Great.
0: Yeah. cars should have a display that shows other drivers how many points that driver has on their license.
1: That's
0: there. I said it.
1: Hilarious.
13: Yeah. I'd be okay with that.
0: Yeah, my father always advocated a system where everybody got a dart gun and a car with, like, once you get to 5 darts off the road. Yeah. Of course, he was a better driver than everyone is.
1: Of course, you know. He was. Yeah.
0: My dad, of course. 80% of the people at your wedding would rather be somewhere else.
12: Amen. 100% true.
0: There I said
12: swear
0: it.
12: To God, that's true.
0: 80%.
12: Amen. There 80%. I said it too.
1: I don't know about that.
0: I don't think 80. Yeah.
12: It depends on the type of wedding and how old you are when you get married.
1: Well, yeah, for but, sure. But like, if it's a wedding down the road, I don't care. I'm fine with going to a friend's wedding that's in the same area as me.
13: Maybe I'll just elope in a gothic castle.
12: There you go.
13: Somewhere. None of you are invited.
12: Yeah, there you go.
0: There you go. I think
12: you know what? But
0: it's your wedding. You do what you want to do.
12: I'll still get your gift, though.
13: Thank you.
1: I won't.
0: In fact, I'll get you a nicer gift for not asking me to go.
12: Yes. You know, and the thing, too, is if it's an out-of-town wedding, you spend how much money to go and just...
1: No.
0: There's that.
1: No.
0: Bar staff. If the foam on the top of my pint protrudes above the rim of the glass, do not use that little palette knife to scrape it down flat. You're wasting my beer. There, I said it.
12: Are you talking about a big frothy head?
0: You've never done that? You never
1: seen
0: this?
1: No, I've seen it. I'm just like...
0: I've had it happen.
1: What do you mean?
0: They pour you a pint.
1: Yeah.
0: And it starts to crown outside of the glass.
1: Yeah, yeah.
0: They take a knife and zip it right at the top of the glass.
1: Yeah.
0: And then hand it over to you.
1: I'm fine with that.
0: I'm not.
1: Really?
0: I'm with this guy. That was extra beer.
1: I mean, it's bubbles.
0: Let the foam settle in the beer.
12: Yeah, some people like a big frothy head.
0: I mean, don't.
1: I'm fine with that.
0: My beer. It's amazing how many people butter the wrong side of a piece of bread. There I said it.
12: What, how do you, what?
0: Okay, good. That's the way I felt, too. And I'm like, wow, this person really feels strongly about this, and I don't get it. Is it because, look, every slice of bread in a loaf has a side with slightly larger surface area than the other side. And there you go. Well, he's saying that you're buttering the wrong side.
13: That's unthinkable. Inconceivable. Who would do that?
1: Well, but he doesn't specify which side it is.
0: She thinks there's a correct side.
13: Yeah, but like, I didn't, it's just so second nature to me that I didn't even put that together.
12: But she's also eloping in a gothic castle.
0: Also, that is true. And reads a lot of books.
1: And she doesn't put butter on anything. Let's remember that.
0: You know, you're on a watch list. You know you are.
1: She's vegan. She doesn't know how to butter anything.
13: They have vegan butter,
1: not butter.
0: Yeah.
12: Yeah, that's the strangest thing I've ever heard.
1: Yeah, I just put it on the bread. I don't care.
12: You know, I'm American. Mm-hmm. I can butter whatever I want.
1: That's right.
0: I know what you're saying.
13: Yeah, but as an American, you should want more butter. Area. We're greedy like
1: that. You're aware I can just put more butter on whatever side I want.
12: You can butter both sides.
1: Yeah, you can.
12: Yes.
0: I guess you could. It's going to make picking the damn sandwich up a little weird.
1: Yeah, a little weird.
12: I'm not buttering the outside. I thought, I'm confused.
0: Yeah.
1: You're buttering the inside of bread? What does that mean?
0: No, my mother, making a sandwich, would butter both pieces of bread before she even closed them over the sandwich.
12: Yeah. Okay.
0: Every sandwich had buttered bread on it.
12: There you go.
1: Oh, okay.
0: So ham and cheese, whatever it was.
1: Right,
0: there's butter, and then there's mustard. And then I don't do that, but she did.
12: I do it, and I also
0: order. Because we needed the calories, apparently, the rumbles.
1: Yeah, well,
12: I will do that.
0: I got a cholesterol number that reads like a lotto pick 5.
12: And I'll also do that, and I'll get myself a little dollop of Crisco.
0: I use all natural lard.
1: Put that.
12: Yeah.
1: Which side of the bread does that go on?
12: You spoon that. You
0: do not invite me to board game night if you don't want to actually play a board game. I don't want to sit around and just talk and then go, wait, whose turn is it again?
12: Man, I got invited
0: It's yours. It's been yours for the last 20 minutes, Susan. Pay attention.
12: I got invited to play cards one night at this place, and I was all jacked up, couldn't wait to get over there.
0: Have a card game?
12: And it was like not working out because half the people didn't know how to play. And I'm like, why are these people invited? Why is this happening? And then eventually they scrapped the whole thing.
0: No fun.
12: And I did the Irish goodbye. I just left.
0: I'm with you.
12: I didn't say goodbye.
0: And you get there and it's like this nickel dime game that doesn't mean anything.
12: No.
0: And people are going all in. And it doesn't follow the traditional rules of the game. Sucks.
12: Man, I hate that.
0: Nobody will ever erect a statue of a critic or a disc jockey. There, I said it.
12: That's not true. I'm sure Wolfman. So. Does Wolfman Jack have a statue?
0: Not that I'm aware of.
12: All right, then maybe you're right.
0: One of the greatest to ever live, baby. Maybe. Maybe. Wolfman. I don't know. Is there a statue of a DJ?
1: There has to be. I'm trying to find out.
0: Well, you know, DJs in Great Britain and

0: yards.
1: Jeez.
2: Laughed our asses off.
1: All right.
2: Finally this.
1: After hours of research and hundreds of dollars spent, I can confirm that Haribo gummy bears are best enjoyed in multiples of three. There, I said it.
3: I agree.
1: Three at a time.
3: Yeah,
1: three at a time. Nope, that's good. A little two bit more of a mouthful than I'd do two at a time.
4: Yeah. Do you combine flavors? Three. Like, yeah. I like to enjoy
1: each individual flavor.
3: Yeah, you separate the flavors.
1: Yeah, yeah.
3: Yeah, you segregate them.
1: Do you? Really?
3: And then you eat them.
1: Yeah.
2: No.
1: Yeah.
4: And then Rod adds a
1: these
4: statue.
1: These are 1958 gummy bears from Mississippi.
3: Oh my God.
1: You're going to love them.
3: Oh my God.
1: Don't mix the gummy bears.
5: We've got the white spray paint to change
1: That's
5: all the
1: right.
5: gummy bears.
1: That is there. I said it. We have, you know what? One of the things you have to check is your tires. And especially this time of year, you know, April showers bring May flowers and all that jazz. Well, we're still in the April, May shower season. 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
9: Okay. And your point is what? Make your point, sir. Come on now. All right, 366-9999. We have a $25 gift card here for Redwood Smoke Shack. That'll get you something delicious to wrap your lips around. Some big, delicious, juicy meat.
10: Yeah.
9: Uh-huh, for your mouth. You know what I'm saying? Yes. 366-9999. Let's get a player. Go up here and grab line one. Hey, good morning. Hello, are you there?
11: 366-9999. Hello?
9: There you go. That's you, my friend. Turn your radio down.
11: Hey, how
9: problem,
11: are you?
9: Good. The problem is the radio plays down the phone line, and you can't hear when we actually pick up. So,
10: yeah,
11: understand.
9: Yeah,
11: understand.
9: Hey, all right, we're gonna play a game called "Which is More." I'm gonna give you two things. You just tell me which one is more. Pretty simple, right? Get two in a row right, you win a $25 gift card. Two in a row right, $25 gift card to Redwood Smoke Shack. Are you ready?
11: Yes.
9: All right. Which is more? Are there more condoms or tampons sold every year? Condoms or tampons sold every year?
11: Tampons.
9: Wrong. Wow. Oh, sorry, Pat. Yep. Condoms. 5 billion condoms get sold every year.
10: Wow.
9: 2.5 billion tampons get sold.
10: Dag on.
9: Well, you got to remember, tampons are seasonal to a degree. There's only... For each individual, condoms are all the time.
12: Plus, we have other...
9: If you're in there.
10: Other options.
12: Other options, yeah, right. Like pads and
10: I was
12: and
10: just thinking to myself, because of how many
9: so,
10: places...
9: So do we. We have a thing called a clothespin.
10: Yeah.
9: That'll stop it.
10: I was just thinking of
12: that'll hurt.
10: The fact that, you know, I see places hand out condoms.
9: Right.
12: That's you know? True. Yeah.
9: Yeah, you don't see them handing out feminine hygiene
10: no,
9: products,
10: not
9: do
10: so
9: you?
10: Much. No.
9: No.
10: No.
9: No. All right, let's just see here. Let me go get another player. Let's go to line two. Hi, good morning.
13: Good morning.
9: All right, I'm going to give you two items. You just tell me which is more. You ready?
13: Sure.
9: All right, here we go. This is good. This is good. Are there more minutes spent watching TikTok or Netflix on a daily basis? Which one gets more eyeballs, more minutes of eyeballs, TikTok or Netflix every day?
13: TikTok.
9: TikTok is right.
14: Yes.
10: Yep.
9: Do you know TikTok users average
10: Oh, this is going to depress me.
9: 90 minutes a day.
8: On TikTok.
9: On TikTok. That is just vapid.
12: Oh, my goodness.
9: I mean, unless you're lending open heart surgery in 15-second segments.
8: That's even, yeah. I mean, but that's even the average, which means there's people way over
9: oh,
8: that.
9: Oh, yes. Yeah, yeah. Some there's a feat. Well, there, like a lot of averages, there could just be a couple of maniacs that yeah. ruin it for everybody, you know, that make yeah. it look bad, right?
8: Yeah. Oh, but I would.
13: Well, proud to say that I don't have TikTok, but I have Netflix.
9: Ah, good so. For you.
8: Hey, same here. Yeah, yeah.
9: All right, get one more right. You win a $25 gift card. You ready?
13: Sure.
9: All right. Let's see what else we got here. I'm just looking at my... Okay. Oh, see, I think we might have done that one before, but it's so... You know, I'm doing this anyway.
8: It's been a while.
9: It's so good.
8: Yeah.
9: Who has more YouTube subscribers? PewDiePie or Mr. Beast?
13: Mr. Beast.
9: Mr. Beast is right! I think I've seen that one before, but it's just, like, so good.
13: Well, he has, like, his own candy bars and stuff, too. So
9: yeah. It does, yeah.
10: The Feastables or whatever.
9: Mr. Beast has over 250 million subscribers to YouTube.
10: It's a lot.
9: PewDiePie has 111.
10: Nothing.
9: Double. Double. How about that? Congratulations. $25 for you to Redwood Smoke Shack with three locations. Suffolk, Virginia Beach, and downtown Norfolk. So, congrats.
13: Well, I know what I'm doing this weekend.
10: Watching PewDiePie?
13: Absolutely.
9: I'm going to get a TikTok account and cover myself with barbecue.
8: Yeah! That's it.
13: Don't you ruin my Saturday night.
9: That's Don't you shame me. Don't you sauce shame me.
10: That's right.
9: All right. Hey, we're going to put you on hold. Hang on a minute. All right, and Rod will pick up in the other room. We'll get your winner information. All right, 9:39, we get to take a break. We come back. The fake news is coming up next.
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9: Oh, a thrust of manhood. Yes. 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All right. 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Rod Fitzwell, fairly known name in sports. When those two worlds could collide, good night, everybody. Fitzwell's going to be out there from 10 a.m. till noon. Of course, and their festivities last all most of the day from 9 in the morning till 2 in the afternoon. So go get you some, baby. Landon Coates, one of my favorites. Right now, it's time for the fake news.
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9: Thank you, Carol O'Brien. The news you missed this morning is brought to you by
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9: Thank you, Fusion. We start this morning with America's upcoming birthday. Yeah. I'm excited about this. Yes, the National Archives announced that they're putting together a special exhibit to showcase the 250th anniversary of the Declaration of Independence.
8: Nice.
9: Now, did you know that the average age of the signers of the Declaration of Independence in the year 1776, the average age was 44 years old?
7: Did not know
8: that. Yeah, I know. I didn't know that.
9: Yeah. While the average age of our current Senate is 64 years old, our current president is 79 years old, our last president was 82 years old when he left, and in fact, had they signed the document, it would have been called the Declaration of Independence.
8: Oh, that was good.
9: Thank you.
7: Somebody get these guys some diapers.
9: Thank you. Thank you. Appreciate that. Also, in honor of our 250th birthday, the government is going to issue limited edition commemorative passports featuring a picture of President Trump inside the front cover. And inside the back cover is a fun maze where you have to find the shortest way out of Iran.
7: Good luck. Good
9: Thanks.
7: Luck.
9: Secretary of State Marco Rubio met with the Pope for 2 hours on Wednesday. Sources say the meeting was cordial. However, the Pope still refuses to abandon the Vatican's enriched uranium wafer program. We're going to use yellow cake all day. Closer to home, it was reported this week that some locations of Planned Parenthood are offering Botox to offset their lack of funding.
8: Yeah. Yep.
9: Wow. This is wild.
8: Yeah.
9: Yeah. While supporters applaud the resourcefulness, many are privately concerned about exactly where Planned Parenthood is going to Botox you. They're not really set up for above-the-waist stuff.
8: Well, you change. You
9: kind of a scrotox? What's happening here?
8: Well, I could deal with less wrinkles.
9: I want it shiny like a pool ball.
8: Yeah.
3: I just want to give it, you know, the best look I can.
8: Yeah.
9: It's a little weird.
8: Take a few years off it.
9: Finally this morning, oil prices have been bouncing up and down this week like watching a best of porno on Fast Forward. 1 week ago, the price of a barrel of Brent crude, which by the name Brent crude is the best porno name ever.
8: It really is.
9: I'm Brent Crude. Hello. Who ordered a pizza? Yeah. 1 week ago today, it reached its all-time high, $126 a barrel. 1 week ago. That's not even a barrel anymore. That's VIP bottle service money. Industry analysts say that even Diddy would complain about oil at that price.
5: Come on, man.
9: As the news you miss came to the air this morning, the price was hovering right around $100, yep, or just three easy payments of $33.33 on Easy Pay at QVC during their hour of oil.
8: Hour of oil, man. On QVC.
9: Yeah. Yeah. Hey, every week, stories of all kinds make up the news, and so does this guy. 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Alrighty, kids, we got to take one more break, but when we come back, we'll share the leftovers up next.
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9: Alrighty. 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It's 9:54 now at FM 99. Let's have a look at the leftover, shall we? Gonna like that. Sound bites that we had left from the radio show this morning. No particular rhyme or reason. We just hate to see stuff go to waste. Hate to see stuff go to waste. This was a story we did in Stupid News. I didn't realize there was a sound bite for it. This is Kayla. Kayla thought that there were people breaking into her home, but when she went to the door, she discovered there were two alligators on the screened-in porch fighting to the death.
10: I thought somebody was breaking in because I never thought that the gators were going to enter my porch. Definitely it looked like they were fighting over territory or something. It wasn't like a mating ritual that I had seen because there was blood and it had it some hindquarters like in its jaws through the door. It was scary, and I just warned everybody else in the neighborhood, like, watch your kids, watch the dogs, because it was fast.
9: Hide your kids.
10: And they were powerful.
9: Hide your kids, hide your wife. Gators biting everybody around here. Here is a woman that is getting famous, and maybe not for a good thing, I don't know. She has some thoughts about the hantavirus from that cruise ship.
11: So the people on the boat with the hantavirus and they want to get off. Well, I ain't trying to be heartless and cruel, but no, y'all can't get off. Stay out there. Listen, let them control it while y'all out there in the water. Go out on the balcony, do whatever y'all need to do. We don't need no more over here spreading and taking us out. I'm sorry. Now, I'm not trying to be insensitive. I understand y'all got families, y'all got kids y'all want to get to, but what y'all want to do? Come home and infect them?
9: Uh-huh.
12: She makes
9: well thank you. Yes, thank you very much. Sorry. Meet the new attorney general, Guns N' Roses. Yeah. I listened to this earlier today. Not sure how I feel about it. You tell me. They covered Glenn Campbell.
12: Yeah, I didn't.
13: Oh.
12: I listened to it too.

0: Yeah, this,
1: yeah, the Wichita lineman.
0: Okay, I don't want to paint with a broad brush,
1: right?
0: But
1: right.
0: I will.
1: All right.
0: If you're a Guns N' Roses fan, you're not a fan of that particular song at all. The
1: probably
0: only Glenn
1: not.
0: Campbell song you might remotely like is Rhinestone Cowboy. Two, that sounded like a lead singer who just agreed to do it to placate somebody in the band. Okay, fine, we'll do
2: maybe,
0: it.
2: Maybe, yeah.
0: It didn't sound like a guy that wanted to sing that song at all.
2: Yeah. But a lot of the things I hear Axl sing more recently don't sound like he wants
0: but
2: to
0: that
2: sing.
0: Just, that, yeah, that just to me sounded like I'm just doing this because I have to right now.
1: Well, apparently Stone Temple Pilots had done this song.
0: Yeah.
1: And
0: it was a huge
1: reason.
0: Hit for them.
3: I am a lineman for the county.
1: This is the song that Axl was just saying.
3: And I drive the main road.
2: This is better.
3: Searching in the sun for another.
1: Well, it is, it's meant to be this.
2: Yeah. But this has the.
1: Yeah.
0: If I'm going to see Guns N' Roses, I'm angry they did this song.
1: I wonder why.
0: Yeah.
1: I just wonder why. Are they in Glenn Campbell's town? Yeah. Is his daughter in the audience?
2: Are they in
1: is
2: Wichita?
0: Right. It would have been different if they turned it into a Guns N' Roses song.
1: I was waiting for it to kick in.
0: But they didn't.
1: Like, when you were young and your heart wasn't open for
2: That could have been different,
1: It could have just cranked right after that Wichita lineman thing.
0: Yeah, I don't know if Axl is listening right now, but if he is, I'm very disappointed in you.
2: Is this the first time?
0: No.
1: No, not so much.
2: I think he doesn't care anymore.
0: No, he clearly.
1: Cool and the Gang has a version of this song.
2: I bet that's better.
0: Again, what are they doing? If I'm going to see Cool and the Gang, I don't want to hear this song.
1: My God, there's a million people that have done this song. Yeah. Dwight Yoakam.
2: Well, that would make more sense.
0: Yes.
1: R.E.M.
2: I mean, you know what? I might like it better than most R.E.M. songs.
0: I was going to say, no offense. I don't want to offend R.E.M. fans.
1: How about this,
0: I'm
1: Rod? This is one out of the past. Yeah. Sergio Mendes and Brazil 66, who did like the girl from Ipanema. They did a version of this.
0: Is Sergio Mendes the blind guy?
1: No. I don't think so. Sergio Mendes,
0: What about the Melendez brothers? They had a lot of time.
1: They may have.
0: A lot of time to think about it.
1: They had a lot of time to arrange it.
0: It might have sounded better when the Guns N' Roses did, because that was horrible.
1: Not so good. All right, back to the show.
0: If I'm going to a concert to hear songs I like, that's not it.
1: No.
2: No, but like for me, as long as it's not taking the place of a song in their set, then
1: every song potentially is taking the place
2: of one. But I mean, like, if they have a lineup and they're like, you know, let's just do this.
1: Here's some of our new music.
2: I hate that.
1: Yeah. I got to go take a leak.
2: Yeah. I would rather hear a song from anybody than a new song.
1: When I want to hear new music, I turn on the radio.
0: But if it's a song that you don't like and they're playing it exactly like.
2: Yeah.
1: Because he's the Wichita lineman, my friend.
0: Good for him.
1: Yep. All right. Did that. Hey, let's learn about Mother's Day this Sunday, shall we?
4: It's Mother's Day weekend. Look, there's little Susie. She's making a handmade Mother's Day greeting card with construction paper and crayons. Looks like she's been eating some of the paste, too. And here's Timmy. He made Mom a ceramic ashtray in art class because he knows she loves her Virginia Slims.
2: Yeah.
4: And there's Mom. She's celebrating her special day by cleaning the house, doing the laundry, and cooking everyone dinner.
2: Yeah.
4: Uh-oh. Dad was too busy playing golf with his boss and totally forgot to get Mom a gift. Looks like he'll be sleeping on the couch for a while.
1: Ah, see how you are.
0: No, wait. He just came home with a new vacuum cleaner.
1: There they are.
2: Oh, man.
5: Let's get out of that kitchen. Of rat poisoning.
0: Yeah.
5: So weird.
2: How did that happen?
5: So funny. Oh, my God.
2: How did that happen?
1: Someone killed Dad.
2: Yeah. The leading cause of death among men is forgetting Mother's Day.
1: Now we talked about that. Viral hanging, right?
2: Don't forget Mom this weekend. Just don't.
1: Yeah, we don't care about it. There we go. I'm muttering to myself as I scroll through these. Okay, so it was, today is David Attenborough's birthday. He's 100 years old.
2: Yeah.
0: That's pretty good for
1: him. Still very coherent, by the way. He issued a statement. I don't have it here, but it was very coherent.
2: Yeah.
1: A thank you, which was very nice. Earlier in the week, though, wasn't it, I think it was Engelbert Humperdinck's 92nd birthday.
0: Yes.
2: Holy crap.
0: Yeah.
1: Engelbert Humperdinck, whose real name, I think, is Arnold Dorsey. which is not a very much of a name when you're trying to break into show business, up against the likes of Elvis Presley and Tom Jones.
0: They could have kept Dorsey.
1: He's from that. He's from that. Somebody posted this duet of Tom Jones and Engelbert Humperdinck singing the song My Way.

0: Good job. How you know, the balls it must take to try and sing standing next to Tom Jones.
1: Yes.
2: Yeah.
0: Who can blow the roof off a room without a microphone or an amplifier of any kind.
1: Yeah. Yep. Take notes, Axel. This is how you do a cover.
0: Well, no, but he was okay. You know, Engelbert was okay.
1: Yeah, he was good.
2: He was okay.
0: He was a handsome guy in those days.
2: And big, tall, strapping guy. He's as tall as Tom Jones. And Tom Jones, though, was the original panty dropper.
0: He is the man,
2: literally.
0: And they're very, only about this tall.
2: Oh, really?
0: Yeah, they're eyeball height.
2: Oh, they're
0: Tom Cruise height.
3: Short kings can get it.
2: Yeah.
3: It's okay.
2: Yeah. Oh, I'm sure Tom never had a problem.
0: Yeah. Oh, no. He's the guy they started throwing their underwear at.
2: Yes, yeah.
0: That's where it all began, man.
2: Yeah.
0: Bam!
2: And they weren't bringing underwear to throw. They were taking it off and tossing it.
0: The good stuff.
2: Yeah.
0: Right, Rod?
2: That's right.
0: You bet. You used to be able to do things.
2: You know, the kind you want.
0: Make tea out of.
2: That's right.
0: All right, it's 4 minutes after 10. We're getting out of here.
2: Panties.
0: Yep. That's what I...
4: Right, Rod?
1: When Rod starts randomly saying
0: saying words,
1: I think it's time to go.
0: It is time to go. Hopefully you enjoyed today's show. Thanks so much to Redwood Smoke Shack for catering the show today.
1: Yes.
0: Remember, three locations, Suffolk, Virginia Beach, Norfolk. Big, juicy meat. Come get you some.
5: 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But after we have stayed a while, it's time.

0: fun. I enjoyed it. I hope you enjoyed it, too. Oh, look, Tom Jones is back.
1: Ah.
0: We're almost out of here. Humor me.

0: sure some rock song will play next.
1: The green, green grass.
2: Why is such a great
0: song? I'm gonna go to a cruise ship and just spin this kind of junk all day. Drink margaritas. Make them pour me into my room when I'm done. All right, we're out of here. We're back on Monday. See you later.
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0: Is Korn falling away from me? Rock 799. Their bass player's got his bases back. He had a storage unit in Las Vegas, and a couple of weeks ago, someone broke into it and stole tons of equipment, like 15 bass guitars, some of his amps and stuff, pedals, memorabilia. And he put it out on Instagram that these things were missing. And then one of his tattoo friends happened to be in a pawn shop and picked up a bass guitar and was playing it like, man, this thing plays really great. I love how it feels. And he noticed on one of the frets it said Raw. Bass player's name is Raw Diaz. You notice it said Raw and ST, that ST standing for Suicidal Tendencies, the band that Raw Diaz used to be in. He made the connection and was able to track Raw down and help him start to get his bases back. They did eventually recover. Police got involved. They eventually recovered all of his equipment. Don't know about the memorabilia. It doesn't specifically say this in the news article from Fox 5 Vegas if he got the memorabilia back, but somebody who broke in was like, jackpot. Went on a selling spree. They didn't say he got arrested for it yet either, but I know they're going to track him down.
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0: It's Alien Ant Farm, Smooth Criminal. Rock 799, a cover of a Michael Jackson song right there. 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
0: The Veterans United Home Loans Amphitheater of Virginia Beach is celebrating its 30th anniversary. May 15th, 1996. That was the first show, the inaugural show at the Veterans United Home Loans Amphitheater of Virginia Beach. Were you there for it? Bruce Hornsby was the featured act. Last year alone, 250,000 fans were a part of the venue. 30 shows happened there last year. 250,000 people went through. They're expecting their 8 millionth fan at the show next week, May 12th. Godsmack's going to be there. Awake is on FM 99.

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0: 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All right, Living Color right now, Cult of Personality, Rock
12: 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And during the few moments that we have left, we want to talk right down to earth in a language that everybody here can easily understand.

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9: Yeah, let's do this thing. Open up this lunchbox. Get it started here on a Friday, halfway through the workday, going into the weekend. Did you have to take today off? Are you out with the kids today? Some of the kids don't have school today, I know. Start with the fun facts. Chance to learn a little bit of trivia, like the world's largest snowflake. I'm not calling anybody names. Was on the largest snowflake on record was reportedly 15 inches wide. Where do you think it fell? Montana, 1887. A 15-inch snowflake. Sea otters hold hands while sleeping so they don't drift apart in the water. I've heard that one before. It's adorable. And your stomach gets entirely new lining every few days so it doesn't digest itself. Fitting going into lunch to talk about that one. Fitting also going into lunch to play some Metallica. Whiskey in the Jar. That's going to kick off lunch on FM 99.

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4: Will you be the 8 millionth person to walk through the doors at the Veterans United Home Loans Amphitheater of Virginia Beach, the city's largest music venue serving the community as a summer staple for like three decades? 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Stone Temple Pilots is a part of that one as well. 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

0: It's the Foo Fighters, the Pretender, Rock 799. You know, I saw this in a Facebook group like a week ago, and I was like, I need it. But I checked the Walmarts around here, and it wasn't available. I had no idea it was created around here. Talking about the new chicken nugget shape, the 6-7-shaped chicken nuggets from Purdue. Somebody posted about them in one group, and I was like, oh, I got to get those for my kids. Like, we need to have a funny dinner 6-7 night of eating chicken nuggets shaped in sixes and sevens. It's so clever. But about a week ago when I looked, I didn't see them in any stores around here. I had no idea that an Old Dominion University seniors class project was to develop some sort of a marketing strategy for Purdue. They were actually challenged by Purdue to come up with this. And they came up with, it was Leah Hallworth, a Chesapeake native, who came up with the idea for these 6-7 shaped nuggets. And she has no idea. Like, Leah, these nuggets are going to be huge in demand. I hope she had to have made an A+, right? Because I would buy a bag right now if I could find them. The happiness it would bring my kids to have 6-7 in chicken nugget shape on the plate in front of them. They're being sold exclusively at Walmart stores nationwide. They're supposed to be like $7-8 if you can find them. You let me know if you find them, by the way. Shout out again to Leah at ODU for coming up with it.
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8: 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I remember hearing about Beyonce and her golden toilet there, generating a meaningful economic ripple effect as fans dine locally, book hotels, and support more than 1,000 jobs tied to the venue each year. 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

0: Rage Against the Machine, Rockin' FM99, Sleep Now in the Fire. A public health alert has been issued for some mislabeled ravioli. And I always mention these because I also have a food allergic kid, and this kind of information is life-saving. The alert applies to 32-ounce plastic bag packages of Giovanni Rana rustic beef sauce and creamy burrata cheese ravioli, which is a mouthful to say and a mouthful to eat, especially if that ravioli happens to contain shellfish, which would be a surprise. I don't think most raviolis have shellfish in it, but that's going to be a surprise, and it's not going to be a good one, especially if you have a shellfish allergy. Officials say the products were sold at Costco stores. They could be in your home, even though they're not on the shelves anymore. You may have purchased it before. So just a heads up, shellfish allergen contamination possible there. Now, speaking of shellfish, we've got the 36th annual Bayou Bon Vivant Cajun Food and Music Festival, Town Point Park, May 15th through the 17th, and you have a chance to win a pair of three-day weekend passes to go check it out. The event features live music, food, and an arts market. 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
1: Looking at highs today in the low 70s. Sunny skies after all the rain yesterday and the commutes with the rain. Sunny skies sticking around tomorrow. Maybe a couple clouds out there. Highs in the mid 70s, hitting 80 by Sunday. Guns N' Roses right now. 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
10: Well, this is just a nice Friday here in Hampton Roads. The sun is out. The temperature is in the 70s here in Chesapeake, and it is pretty much going to be a nice warm weekend as well. We're going to be in the 70s and 80s this weekend. Now, we could see some showers tomorrow and on Mother's Day Sunday as well, but I'll take the risk of those showers if it means we have the sun and temperatures in the 70s and 80s. Yeah. 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

0: 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It is Nick hanging with you, and you could be boarding an airplane, heading to Las Vegas, stepping into the Sphere while spending two nights at the Venetian. That's what could happen because it is Metallica. You could see Metallica live at the Sphere in Vegas. Just make sure you're listening. Every weekday, we've got three keywords that we will announce to you. They happen between 8:15 and 8:30 with Rumble, 12 and 12:15 with Shelly, and I've got your last keyword coming up between 4 and 4:15. Now, once you hear it, you'll want to go to the Metallica page in the FM 99 app, fill out the form that includes the keyword that we give you. 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We'll be announcing three different keywords each weekday until May 22nd. 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
1: It is Nick Hagen with you. 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
1: Starting with a crash in Virginia Beach, 264 westbound at the inside lanes right before the interchange there. The left lane and shoulder are closed right at the split. As those lanes split there, crews are trying to clear it up. Traffic is a little thick, but it's moving steadily. Just use a little caution. Make sure you give them plenty of space because that is a little iffy looking on the cameras. HRBT Hampton side Norfolk side was dealing with a tunnel stoppage. All westbound lanes back open again. The backups are at Granby Street. The Hampton side is well before the interchange. Modern Merrimack southbound's at Roanoke. Northbound is a little slow past the freeway, Western Freeway, that is. Downtown tunnel Norfolk side's at Brambleton. Portsmouth side is at Effingham. And we got a bridge opening to tell you about. The JRB is open right now. And this report is brought to you by the Virginia DMV, reminding you to plan a sober ride. Drinking and driving costs more than your drinks. I'm David Alvarado, FM 99.
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4: One particle of unobtainium has a nuclear reaction with a flux capacitor. Carry the two, changing its atomic isotoner into a radioactive spider.
5: Science. Yeah, man, it's Friday, which means it's Science Day this week in science.
1: The scariest segment we do.
5: I think it's fun. It's, okay. You know, it could be scary.
1: I always get scared at the end of these.
5: You get scared by science?
1: Yeah, I mean, dude.
5: Some people do get scared by science.
1: I've snuck up behind someone and just yelled science, scared them pretty bad.
5: I mean, I would be scared if somebody just yelled science at me. I'd be like, where? What? Huh? Here's a rundown of some of the big stories this week, some cool things that I saw. Astronomers say they may have detected a thin atmosphere around a tiny icy world beyond Pluto.
1: Oh,
5: it's
1: wow.
5: It's big news because it's something they've never seen on an object that small.
1: Huh. Interesting. Well, what implications this could possibly hold, I'm very excited to find out, but for now,
5: well, it could
1: scary.
5: Reshape the way that we understand our very own solar system.
1: Oh.
5: Yeah.
1: Good stuff. Well, yeah. Hey, I'm all for better Always. Understanding of the solar system.
5: I know. I'd like to know how much of the solar system I know before I become a part of the solar system. You know what I'm saying?
1: Yeah, yeah. Oh yeah. A little Ziggy Stardust.
5: Yeah. How much? Yeah. Can somebody dip into the 420 munchies already over here?
1: Man,
5: hey, it's the science segment. Yeah. Why not? Also, a new study suggests there might be an explanation for why some places feel haunted.
1: Okay.
5: My place is freaking haunted.
1: Really?
5: Yeah. It's infrasound, which is an ultra-low frequency sound humans can't consciously hear. Researchers found that people exposed to infrasound felt more stressed and uneasy, and they had higher cortisol levels, even though they couldn't tell the sound was present.
1: Wow, okay, interesting. That's I wonder if that's a low vibration that's having that big of an effect on you without you noticing. How many other of those are there?
5: I will say, I've seen some episodes of Ghost Hunters and Ghost Adventures where they've disqualified hauntings due to the fact that it was things like
1: Aloha.
5: Weird noises, yeah. or kind of other things screwing up the area.
1: Huh.
5: Electronic, magnetic fields. Yeah, magnetic fields and things like that. Yeah,
1: right.
5: Yeah,
1: because
5: those ghost hunting shows, they're all accurate.
1: They, oh yeah, okay. Well, hey, in that case,
5: especially that Zach Bagans guy.
1: Right, right. The ones with the ectoplasm are the ones that I follow along the closest.
5: That's Ghost Adventures.
1: Oh, okay.
5: Ectoplasm before.
1: That's amazing.
5: In over 20 seasons, you better at some point.
1: Wow, yeah, that's a lot of wide-eyed, night vision lens,
5: a lot of pissing off the ghost.
1: I hope I'm not messing. I hope I'm not ruining anyone's day by telling you guys this, but it's some of the worst stuff you can watch on TV.
5: You're crazy. I actually fall asleep to it. Some people love those murder shows. I love hearing Zach Bagans try and instigate a ghost to possess him.
1: Wow.
5: Why don't you take me over?
1: That's hilarious. I didn't realize you are a horror movie you're a horror movie fan, but you also like to direct your own, or at least set the stage for it.
5: Love it. Oh, and finally, scientists say all life on Earth traces back to a single ancestor, and it likely lived far earlier than previously believed. The new study suggests this last universal common ancestor, or Luca, existed about 4.2 billion years ago. And that's just 400 million years after Earth formed.
1: Wow. So that's the pro, like, the is that the missing link, as they say? Isn't that the
5: it
1: one thing?
5: Might be. It's getting us closer to the beginning.
1: Wow.
5: So we're learning more about our universe.
1: Mm-hmm.
5: Could change things and how we know it.
1: Yes.
5: And we're getting closer to the beginning of where exactly did we come from.
1: Right. And how'd this all happen? Just looking around. Just how did this happen like mm-hmm. that? But yeah, it's good to
5: stop
1: have
5: messing around, though, because the closer we dig, I know usually that means, you know, pew.
1: Yeah, that's
5: God's like, reset.
1: Yeah, fair enough. Very much
5: humans
1: so.
5: Are getting too close to the meaning of life.
1: I mean, if Luca is that missing link, then I mean, I know the Lake Show is already thinking that they're without him right now in the playoffs. So yeah, it's one of those things where it's like they might be missing him too.
5: Oh my goodness! There you go, folks. That's this week in science. The weekend's upon us. Tomorrow, make some plans to head on out, hang out with Rod Fitzwell. In fact, Landon Coates Outdoor Power Equipment in Gloucester. They are hosting their Kubota Orange Days from 9 to 2. There's going to be free lunch, equipment demos, door prizes, hands-on ride and drives, and more. But Fitzwell is going to be there from 10 to noon, so stop by, see him. He'll have a shot for you to score a 4-pack of tickets to Larry King Law's Langley Speedway. More details waiting for you. 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
6: 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David Alvarado rejoining us in a bit with another traffic update for you, and your moron of the day is on the way. Right now at Soundgarden.

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1: Looking at a crash in Hampton, 64 eastbound at Mallory Street. That's closed the left, the right lane and shoulder. Those are both closed. Backups are adding to the HRBT Hampton side backups well before the interchange. Norfolk side, dealing with the tunnel stoppage earlier, those westbound lanes back open again. Those backups are at Granby Street. Newport News, 664 southbound, disabled vehicle at 26th Street. The right shoulder is closed there, adding to those MMBT backups. Southbound, you're looking at Roanoke. Northbound, you're slow past a Western Freeway. Got a crash in Virginia Beach, 264 westbound at the inside lanes before the interchange. The left lane and shoulder both closed there, right at the split. As those lanes split, so crews are trying to clear that up. Traffic is a little thick, but it's moving steadily. Just make sure you give them a little space as you pass on by. Downtown Tunnel, Norfolk side is at Brambleton. The Portsmouth side is at Effingham. And my name is David Alvarado, FM 99.
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6: 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Put moron number two on the phone.
5: So I'm allowed to be a moron.
7: Well, what the hell is supposed to do, you moron?
8: Oh, yes, that time of the day where we bring you the moron of the day. And today, of course, we're going to leave Hampton Roads and take a trip down to Florida.
1: Ah, nice.
8: Because why wouldn't we?
1: No.
8: A man was arrested for DWI.
1: Ah, no. Don't do it.
8: Droning while intoxicated.
1: Oh, droning.
8: Droning.
1: Oh, no.
8: Yeah, you thought I was going a totally different way with this show.
1: Yeah.
8: No. 34-year-old man in Florida, Richard Carpenter, arrested operating a drone around 12:30 a.m. the other morning when he intentionally buzzed a parked car with it.
1: Wow.
8: The guy was in that car with his window down at the time. It's Florida. Windows are down all year except for the 50-degree iguanas falling in February. And he called the police because the drone's spinning blades were too close for comfort.
1: Yeah.
8: Police showed up. Richard admitted he was flying the drone in that direction because he thought the guy was following him. Since he saw the car in several different locations.
1: That makes no sense.
8: Yeah. Well, it gets better. Maybe he did see it because the victim said he was stopping in the area because he's a delivery driver.
1: Oh, my goodness. You're getting followed by a delivery driver? Better put a drone on him?
8: Yep.
1: Oh, my goodness. That is the logic of a tipsy man.
8: Yeah, police spilled the alcohol on Richard. He seemed hammered. Officially, Richard was charged with burglary and assault. That's because in addition to the drone nonsense, Richard also reached inside the guy's vehicle and tried to wrestle his phone away from him.
1: Oh, wow. That's
8: a series of great decisions.
1: Yeah, no, this is a terror. Like, oh, man, imagine just being a delivery driver. You're just out and about making your stops. And suddenly this guy...
8: Amazon package done. Somebody just wanted overnight, damn it.
1: It says fragile, but I'm being attacked by a drone while delivering. Do I still need to take a picture before I leave this man's porch? Or can I just get out of here? Oh, my goodness.
8: Oh my gosh.
1: That's scary.
8: That is some scary stuff, folks.
1: Goodness.
8: That's why it is your moron of the day. And if you stick around, Rumble the Gang, they're going to return and hit you up with some stupid news extra right after the break.
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15: Figured I ended this morning show with Tom Jones. I might as well do this afternoon bit with Tom Jones.
16: Why not?
17: Watch out. You might get watch out after.
15: From Tokyo, Japan, time once again for Stupid News Extra. A man in his 50s, I don't know why that's relevant, but it's in the story, suffered burns to his head and his hands when he set his own car on fire because he dropped a cigarette down the seat while he was driving.
16: Oh.
15: Woo!
16: Oh, man.
15: Tough day.
16: Feel bad for
15: him. And, man, oh, man. The idea that a lit cigarette could set an entire car on fire in the modern era seems odd to me. Like, wouldn't be some fire retardant material.
16: I was
15: going to
16: say,
15: why is it
16: so flammable?
15: Yeah,
18: hey,
15: right.
18: Well, you know what's shocking to me is you see those jerks that throw their cigarettes out the window.
15: Oh, yes.
18: And they're still lit. And I'm wondering, why doesn't this start like a forest fire?
15: It does.
16: It does.
15: From time to time. Yeah, they warn you about that.
16: Just the other day, there was a fire that started somewhere and made its way into a McDonald's locally because somebody discarded their cigarette. Yeah.
18: Oh, all right. Well, now I know.
16: Yeah.
15: Witnesses reported seeing bright orange flames erupting from the driver's side of the car.
18: Oh, man.
16: That's a bad day.
15: According to the cops, the driver admitted the fire was entirely his fault. Smoking. Well, a lot of people in Japan still smoke. So smoking started the inferno. He placed his lit cigarette into the space between the driver and passenger seats. What?
16: Why?
15: I don't know. He initially tried to put it out by using a plastic bottle of drinking water. Thought he had put it out, he said. But however, the fire then immediately and violently reignited, he says. I don't know what kind of vehicle you were driving.
18: I can tell you the loss of the cigarettes here might be almost as much as the car.
15: I was going to say, cigarettes over $10 a pack in a lot of places.
16: I think I read that he was driving a Mitsubishi kerosene.
15: Could have been. The flammable.
16: In Japan, do the cars there still have cigarette lighters?
15: I don't know.
16: That are actually produced and sold there?
15: I don't know. Mine does.
16: Yours has a cigarette lighter?
15: I still have a cigarette lighter, yeah.
16: Or just the slot for it?
15: No, I haven't.
16: Wow, okay. Yeah. I don't see those anymore.
15: They changed the name to cigar lighter.
16: Ah.
15: You know, because that's somehow acceptable.
16: Yeah.
15: You know, I'm a big fat cigar.
16: Yeah.
15: And then just power porch or something like that. But I've got the thing.
16: Oh, dang.
15: I think even if you don't have the thing, you got to have a placeholder.
16: Yeah.
15: Something has to go in there just to keep crap from accumulating in that.
16: Yeah.
15: What would be the really phone charger outlet, mostly for most of us. Hey, that one story, which felt like three, is true.
10: And it's stupid.
15: And that's why this is called
10: Stupid News Extra.
15: All right, see you on Monday.
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The Metallica keyword is big. That is big. B-I-G. 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B-I-G. 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It is Nick rocking with you. David Alvarado rejoining us in just a little bit with a traffic update and 420 Munchies coming up right now. Green Day.

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1: Got a crash in Hampton, 64 eastbound at Mallory Street there. The right lane and shoulder both closed. Backups are adding to the Hampton side of the HRBT right before Mercury Boulevard. Norfolk side of the HRBT is dealing with a tunnel stoppage. All westbound lanes are closed. Those backups are at Granby Street. Monitor Merrimack, 664 southbound is at Chestnut. No, northbound is a little slow past College Drive. Still looking at that crash in Chesapeake, or excuse me, in Virginia Beach, 264 west at the inside lanes before the interchange. The left lane and shoulder both closed right at the split. Crews are trying to clear that up. Traffic is a little thick. Starts slowing down around Witch Duck Road. Make sure you give those crews plenty of space, though, because that is not a fun spot to be in. Downtown Tunnel Norfolk side is at Brambleton. The Portsmouth side is slow before Elm. And in Chesapeake 64 East, we got a disabled vehicle at the 464 interchange, adding to those merging delays. Exit 291A narrows up as a result of all of this. The backups are at Battlefield Boulevard. I'm David Alvarado, FM 99.
0: 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I packed this bowl for two. It's the 420 Munchies.
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1: Oh, wow.
2: I'm sorry, whipped topping.
1: Right.
2: And a new Cinnamon Toast Crunch dip cone, a cake cone filled with vanilla soft serve dipped in a cinnamon cereal flavor cone, coating with crunchy cereal bites, and then sprinkled with a cinna dust.
1: Wow. I gotta say, as someone who doesn't really have a sweet tooth, I'm in.
2: Makes you want one.
1: Yes. This is all like, oh my goodness, wait a minute. Have I been doing things wrong?
2: Yeah.
1: Have I been skipping the candy aisle for no reason?
2: Well, yes, you have.
1: Oh, man.
2: You have.
1: Uh-oh.
2: Dentist approved candy is good.
1: Oh,
2: that's
1: yeah.
2: Heard, right?
1: Dude, I bet there are dentists everywhere. So they're just reading this and they're just like, yes, this is going around in dentist group chats right now.
2: Oh,
1: like,
2: God, yeah. They love this segment. Especially when the other thing I have for you. So it's Mother's Day weekend. It's upon us, and you can hook mom up. Krispy Kreme is doing a fun celebration for Mother's Day. A limited time collection of mini donuts called Minis for Mom.
1: Oh.
2: The promotion features a shareable 16-count box packed with two fresh flavors and two returning fan favorites. The new additions include a strawberries and a cream mini and a heart of gold donut finished with a hand-piped heart.
1: I love that. Yeah. That's awesome. Yeah. Especially because, like, it's a good excuse to just, you know, I'll just be like,
2: a dozen of those, or
1: three dozen of them. Yeah. It's like, yeah, no, I've got several mommies I'm actually trying to hit across the region here.
2: Actually, I was going to drive by the park and every mommy I saw out there without a daddy, I was going to say, hey, would you like a donut? And then it was weird because then all of a sudden the Norfolk PD showed up and I was explaining myself that I was just a Mother's Day gift to all the mommies.
1: It's strawberry cream filling.
2: That's not helping yourself as you scream that being hauled off.
4: Some would say where you're going, that's
1: oh no, that's all you're gonna get. Some peach.
2: There are a lot of fun jokes with this one.
1: Yeah, oh yeah. Let's put it this way, eggplant flavored for sure.
2: Oh yeah, yeah, oh yeah. You can purchase these minis for mom, of course, at anywhere.
1: Uh-huh.
2: You can get your Krispy Kreme donuts, local grocery store, the actual Krispy Kreme shop.
1: Nice.
2: I love passing by the one on Virginia Beach Boulevard and seeing the made fresh sign up.
1: Yeah, oh yeah. That's It's a beckoning call. And I, like I said, I don't even
2: have
1: a
2: sweet somehow tooth. Just, it's like I didn't put this on autopilot, but somehow I'm just autopiloting right into this drive-thru. And a dozen was ordered, and the dozen doesn't make it home. If it doesn't make it home and it ends up in a trash can before you get home, does that mean you ever actually ate it?
1: No, I think this doesn't exist anymore. Yeah. That's unpatched so far, method right there.
2: I like that mindset. It's fitting to wrap up the munchies with that type
1: of philosophy.
2: Why
1: they got minis, so you don't feel that guilty for it. I'm getting four dozen. I promise it's just for, you know, I just have a lot of mothers in my life. It's it's actually just for me.
2: So many mommies. That's what I've learned.
5: Yes.
2: You have so many mommies.
5: Rumble. Coming up on the Monday show, all things Craigslist. Plus, are you dating an idiot? And don't go in the basement.
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5: 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Nick Hagen with you. David Alvarado going to rejoin us in a bit. He's got another traffic update. And Mother's Day is Sunday. We're going to go down with the numbers and we'll talk all things mom coming up right now. Red Hot Chili Peppers.

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0: 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Injured in an accident? Dial 757-INJURED for Larry King.
1: Still looking at that crash in Hampton, 64 eastbound at Mallory Street. The right lane and shoulder both closed. Those backups adding to the HRBT delays on the Hampton side. That's before Mercury Boulevard. Norfolk side is at Granby Street. Newport News, 64 west at Lee Hall. We got some debris taking up the center and left lanes. Both of those are closed due to that debris in the road. Those backups are about 3 miles. Monitor Merrimack, southbound is right before Chestnut. Northbound is slow past College Drive. Crash in Virginia Beach, 264 west at the inside lanes, right before the interchange there. The left lane and shoulder were the ones mostly affected by that. They have been cleared out, though. Luckily, that's been cleared, but there's still a little bit of traffic there. You're going to be slow from about Wichduck through the interchange. Downtown tunnel, Norfolk side is at Brambleton. Portsmouth side is at Elm Avenue. Crash in Norfolk, 64 east at Robin Hood Road. Right shoulder is closed there. No major delays. Just use a little caution as you swing on by. And a bridge opening to tell you about later today. It's the JRB, scheduled to open at 6 p.m. And this report is brought to you by the Virginia Department of Motor Vehicles, reminding you to be the person who always buckles up. Click it or ticket. That's a message from the Virginia Department of Motor Vehicles. I'm David Alvarado, FM 99.
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4: All right, so this weekend, Sunday, is Mother's Day. I was already jumping ahead to Saturday. Already like, yeah, it's Saturday. It's been a week, man.
1: Right, no, definitely.
4: Topper for us men is that it is Mother's Day weekend.
1: Very
4: as well.
1: Much so, yes.
4: And dads, this is the time to get the cram session going and figure things out if you haven't done it quite yet. Because according to the National Retail Federation, I got a bunch of numbers for you right now. Spending on Mother's Day is expected to reach a record $38 billion this year.
1: Wow.
4: That's up from 34.1 last year, more than the previous record, 35.7 back in 2023. And the average person plans to spend $284 on gifts. 54% say they plan to get something for their mother or stepmother, followed by their wife and their daughter.
1: Wow. That's makes a lot of sense, actually. I didn't realize it was something that was measured, though. You know what I mean? Like, that's
4: so measured.
1: Oh my goodness!
4: Especially for wives.
1: Oh yeah.
4: Yeah.
1: And do you think is there anyone that you think if the gift is a little, you know, if it's a little underwhelming, maybe that's like a wow, there was $47 billion spent.
4: Well, that's
1: on
4: why
1: Mother's Day gifts.
4: I'm here to let you all know, like, and to remind you the safe things to get that make it where you don't get that, like, what the hell?
1: Yeah.
4: You couldn't have spent a little bit of money on me.
1: Right.
4: some of the most popular gifts, of course, are the greeting cards.
1: Okay.
4: Special outings.
1: Yes.
4: I'm not going to say what I have planned, but yes, I have a special outing planned for my significant other.
1: An experience is always I feel like right up there with like a night, like, I don't know, it's almost
4: a special outing is a good way because her and I are going to get a chance to do it ourselves,
1: right?
4: And we're going to go meet the mother-in-law father-in-law and they'll have the baby,
1: right?
4: Another family event. She knows about that family event. She doesn't know what I plan on doing prior to that.
1: Okay, that's fun. Is she listening right now or is that
4: probably not?
1: Oh man.
4: She knows better.
1: Yeah, also you don't want anyone to like tell her that isn't what I mean?
4: She's gonna be surprised for sure.
1: It's a bad look.
4: yeah
1: It's awesome though. I'm looking forward to hearing about it.
4: Oh yeah, it's I'm looking forward to talking about it. Gift cards, clothing, accessories, jewelry as well. That's some of the big things.
1: Yes.
4: In a separate poll, 47% of Americans plan to celebrate Mother's Day this year. 34 not going to.
1: Okay. Wow.
4: 34% though did say that they plan to celebrate Father's Day this year. 45% do not. So,
1: interesting.
4: So, Dad, you're going all out this weekend, but just know.
1: Might not be
4: going. You asked for just a beer and a baseball game. Good luck.
1: I mean, honestly, it is the easiest. Father's Day is so easy.
4: It is. That's all I ask for is just allow me to go see, like, a movie.
1: Yeah, exactly.
4: Let me go have 3 hours at a theater by myself.
1: Oh, my goodness.
4: Sitting alone in the dark watching something that you didn't want to see with me.
1: Right. No, and then, like, Mother's Day is a lot of just, like, people that...
4: Oh, yeah, I have to figure out a whole itinerary and have the day planned from, like, 10 o'clock in the morning to, like, nighttime.
1: Right, and it's not only your mom. It's just generally anyone that is a mother now is somewhat always half expecting, oh, hey, that's, like, at least some kudos. I'll say a happy Mother's Day, but
4: that's all you're doing, you're not...
1: Right.
4: But you have so many mommies.
1: That's what I'm saying. If you're not in the circle...
4: Yeah, you're not in
1: if you're not listen, circle. I'm just saying, if you're not in the inner circles, then I'm sorry, but, like, it's going to be a nice, polite hat tip to you, and that's about it.
4: Oh, my goodness. Either way, be prepared, guys. It is Sunday, all right? There's plenty of flowers out there to go get, plenty of greeting cards as well. Favorite candy, something that says I listen to you.
1: Yes,
4: will go a long way this weekend.
1: There you go.
4: Believe me, trust me. Hey, Lorna Shore is gonna be at the Dome by Rudder Mills May 18th, along with special guest Paleface Swiss and Signs of the Swarm. If you want to be there on us, just hit up the FM 99 app for more details.
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24: And today I got Ryan Singer for you talking about his mom's stripper pole.
25: She does things that embarrass me publicly and privately. I'll give you an example. Went to her in my stepdad's house, hadn't been over there in a long time, and she wanted to show me the new workout room they were building, so we go upstairs. She's like, this corner is where we're going to put the treadmill. Then we'll get like a bender ball and put that in the middle. Then over in this corner is where we're going to put the stripper pole. I was like, whoa, what did she just say? Did she say stripper pole? She's like, yeah, we're going to put a mirror up so I can watch myself while I'm working the pole. I don't know if you've ever thrown up inside your own brain before. But I was like, no. You're almost 60 years old. You're a grandmother. How am I ever supposed to sleep at night? Knowing at that very moment, my dear sweet mom could be swinging around some greased up stripper pole while Cherry Pie by Warrant is blasting out of a $20 boombox. And my stepdad shoving Social Security checks down her granny panties. She's my cherry pie, sweet cherry pie. Gonna give me some benefits. Unacceptable purchase. I do not approve.
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1: Starting with the HRBT, the Hampton side currently at a real before the interchange actually at Mallory Street. Everything is moving along nicely, though. That crash from earlier got cleared up around Mallory Street. Norfolk side is currently at the Mason Creek Bridge. Plus, once you get through the tunnel, you got more backups waiting for you because there is a disabled vehicle in Hampton at the Hampton River Bridge, taking up the right lane and shoulder there, and those backups are at, they go all the way to the tunnel. Newport News 64 West at Lee Hall. There's still some debris in the center and left lanes there. Closed right there, but no crazy delays. Virginia Beach 264 East got a disabled vehicle on the right shoulder close to Laskin Road there. No major delays so far. Downtown Tunnel Norfolk side is at Brambleton. Portsmouth side is at Elm Avenue. And one bridge opening to tell you about. Got the JRB scheduled to open a little later in the hour at 6 p.m. I'm David Alvarado, FM 99.
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8: Audio, dude!
9: Back in time. All right, we're going back in time. On this day in history, the 8th of May, it is Nick hanging with you, and let's get into it. Things to celebrate today. A birthday 100 years young. David Attenborough.
1: Oh, yeah.
9: British naturalist who's responsible for all those amazing nature docs that you totally watched on Discovery Channel, like Planet Earth, Frozen Planet. His brother spared no expense and created Jurassic Park.
1: Oh, my goodness.
9: He had a brother, Richard Attenborough.
1: Oh, my goodness. And he did the whole thing with the dinosaurs, bringing them back to life and everything?
9: Yeah. Richard did the fake thing with the dinosaurs.
1: Oh.
9: And David did the real thing with the let me tell you about the Earth thing.
1: Right. Okay. Wow. I got to say, though, like, how many people do you think he's directly responsible for getting into nature, who would never know about any of these wonderful animals or beautiful landscapes.
9: Moving on, 140 years ago, it was 1886, Dr. John Pemberton came up with the secret formula for Coca-Cola syrup.
1: Ah.
9: While cooking over a fire in his backyard.
1: Nice. I guess, what was he cooking in that fire? If you look at the ingredients list, it's just an interesting, there's a few things in there where he's like, huh?
9: He was figuring something out, and he figured out Coca-Cola. So thank you. 140 years ago. Have a Coke.
1: Heck yeah. That started as a medicine, right?
9: Yeah.
1: Oh, man.
9: I think it did.
1: I
9: don't have that info.
1: It cured something. Boredom of the palate. That's what
9: I have. 38 million gallons are now consumed daily. That's the last fact I have
1: That is a lot. Oh, my goodness.
9: 67 years ago, 1959, Pizza Little Caesars was founded.
1: Oh, my goodness.
9: Home of the hot and ready.
1: Yes. Is it good? It's hot.
9: It's great.
1: Is it great? It's ready.
9: Yeah.
1: Actually, I do think it's a dark horse as far as good chains, pizza chains go.
9: I've always had a secret soft spot.
1: Oh, yeah. Caesars. And the owner of Little Caesars, I'm a big fan of.
9: Oh, yeah.
1: He's a good guy.
9: Yeah, you like Ehrlich or whatever his name is?
1: I forget.
9: The guy that owns the Red Wings.
1: Yeah,
9: the,
1: exactly. He
9: Little Caesars Arena there for the Pistons.
1: Right. He puts a lot of money back into the Detroit community.
9: He does.
1: Yeah.
9: I visited Detroit when they were building that stadium. Uh-huh. Like, I got to go that year. The last year of Joe Louis Arena, and my buddy who's from there was telling me how much that family
1: really
9: gives back to the community and always has. So they're like,
8: They're the good 1%.
1: Yes, exactly. That's why I'll never feel bad about eating at Little Caesars.
8: No, never. And 56 years ago in 1970, it was in the UK, but the Beatles released Let It Be, which was, wow, of course, their final album.
1: Mm-hmm.
8: Yeah.
1: Man, had to do away with the Beatles after that, or at least the project. Good for them, though. That's a good way to end it.
8: It was a great way to end it. That's a hell of an album. I love that album.
1: Oh, yeah.
8: I love the Beatles.
1: Is that an 8-year run?
8: About a 10-year run, yeah.
1: Crazy work.
8: 10 years, yeah.
1: Changed the whole world.
8: Good slight decade, and everybody's been chasing them since then.
1: Very much so.
8: The way it should be. There you go. That's on this day, your education in history.
10: 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One of the most popular anxiety drugs has been recalled nationwide because they produce some that just don't dissolve. Oh, great. In addition to the world suffocating me every night, now I can lose even more sleep thinking about a massive, giant Xanax pyramid blocking my colon. Thanks a lot. That won't cause any anxiety.
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7: 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It is Nick hanging with you. David Alvarado going to be rejoining us in a little bit with your last traffic update this Friday afternoon. And we got the Hollywood happenings coming your way right now. 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
3: Starting with the HRBT, Hampton side is a little before Mercury Boulevard still. After those earlier crashes finally got cleared out, Norfolk side is at Granby Street. Plus, more trouble once you get past the tunnel there. A disabled vehicle in Hampton 64 westbound on the Hampton River Bridge, giving you grief from the tunnel all the way to the Hampton River Bridge. Monitor Merrimack, 664 southbound is past Aberdeen. Northbound is a little slow past College Drive. Downtown Tunnel Norfolk side is at Brambleton. Portsmouth side is at Effingham. Got a crash in Norfolk, 64 east at Robin Hood Road. Crews are still clearing that right shoulder out. No major delays. Just a little caution as you pass on by. And we got one bridge opening to tell you about. It's happening in just a few minutes here at 6 p.m. It's the JRB scheduled to open again at 6 p.m. I'm David Alvarado, FM 99.
4: It is Nick Hagin with you. Let's get into the Hollywood happenings. And... my name is Earl Starr, has officially joined OnlyFans.
3: I don't know
4: if you saw this.
3: There's only one person I'm hoping that...
4: No, Jason Lee did not.
3: Nick, that's not what I meant.
4: No,
3: that's not what I meant.
4: Jason Lee did not do it.
3: What's the blonde lady's...
4: Jamie Presley?
3: Is it Jamie Presley?
4: Jamie Presley has joined... OnlyFans.
3: Okay, I found a new stupidest thing to spend money on.
4: Yes.
3: Yay.
4: She says that it is a great way to meet her fans.
3: Okay.
4: Meeting them at conventions is one thing, but this is another way to connect directly with them.
3: Yeah, direct connection to their wallets, more likely.
4: Exactly. Well, those conventions are direct connections to your wallet, because you got to pay to get to those booths and talk to them and all that stuff.
3: True,
4: and,
3: but they still need to. You still need the wallet to physically move itself to your convention thing. Here, it's just like, oh man, I can just reach into people's pockets.
4: Just in the bathroom, and I just happen to be on OnlyFans. And now I hit subscribe, and there goes $12.99 a month.
3: Yeah, don't even think about it.
4: Not that I know anything about that, but hey, let's move on to the other thing I got for you. Terrifier 4.
3: Oh.
4: Get ready to ring in the new year with Art the Clown, because some Terrifier 4 news has now been confirmed. It's going to take place around New Year's Eve. The first two took place around Halloween. The last one, Terrifier 3, was Christmas. So 4 is going to take place around New Year's Eve, which is good, because there are not a lot of New Year's style horror films. They don't really hit that one a lot.
3: No, yeah,
4: they don't hit the New Year's a lot, so I'm into it. Typically, they go to space, so I'm happy they avoided space.
3: Yeah, I was going to say, like, that's such an interesting direction to put, like, do it seasonal like that.
4: Yeah, I like it.
3: But like a niche season, yeah.
4: Yeah, Art is the type of slasher that could just, you know, he's just roaming around and he's like, hey, you know what, I see people, I'm just gonna kill him.
3: And guess what, if there's loud say there's fireworks in the air because it's New Year's Eve, like any horror villain
4: makes it more fun.
3: Yeah,
4: blow them up with the fireworks.
3: That's a great
4: set piece there.
3: Exactly.
4: For the third act
3: you're gonna have something. A ball might be dropped somehow.
4: Yeah, exactly.
3: Who knows that would belong to.
4: I could write these movies. I could do it. All right, I'll make $1 billion one day. One of these days. There you go. That is the Hollywood happenings. I'm sticking around. Got some Metallica coming your way right after the break.
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0: 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It is Nick hanging with you. So Mother's Day is on Sunday, and a mom is going viral because she says Mother's Day isn't all it's cracked up to be, and that dads are almost certain to get something wrong that day. Yeah, I'm stressing out about this Mother's Day weekend. I think I have a good one planned, but I'm sure I'm going to screw something up. She does suggest, though, that moms, if you're listening, you should pick one small thing that'll make you happy on Sunday and then go do it yourselves. I said that earlier. That's all I ask for on Father's Day. Just let me go do that one thing by myself, unless there's like a baseball game or something that like we could all do. Like, just, you know, let me that one little thing by myself for about like 2 hours and, you know, we're all good. It's all gravy.
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0: Silver Chair, FM 99 Rocks. Nick Haggard with you. As we head into the weekend, wanted to remind you that this is a winning weekend here at FM 99. In fact, it's a Shinedown winning weekend. 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All right, you all have a great weekend. Enjoy the rest of your Friday night. Nikki's coming up. She's going to be rocking with you until midnight. I'll be back with you tomorrow. We'll hang out a little bit, 2 to 6, and then we'll do it all again next week. 2 to 7. Peace and love.
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0: 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Friday night, I'm Nikki. Here we are at the weekend. I told you we would get here sooner or later. Hey, you can see Metallica live at the Sphere in Las Vegas. 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Also, round-trip airfare and two nights at the Venetian. 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
1: Rumble. 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
0: In a recent interview with Brent Smith of Shinedown, he has confirmed that the band's new album, 8, was created without the use of AI. He said, "We want music to be made by people with souls and consciousness." Shinedown's going to be here on June 5th at Chartway Arena. 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

0: 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Today ended up being nice. Tomorrow's going to be even warmer. 78, 81 on Sunday, 70 Monday, 68 Tuesday, and then back in the upper 70s at least through Thursday. 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Rod Fitzwell's going to be out there from 10 to noon. So make sure you stop by and see him. Enter to win a 4-pack of tickets to Larry King Law's Langley Speedway. 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